So back they went to work, and in the past 3 years, the two backup members of the trio have learned to sing lead. And now the three of them rotate as lead singer. Billy Brown was the original lead, and on their current hit, Billy and Al Goodman are backing up the lead voice of Harry Ray. At number 18 this week, here are The Moments and...

0: sixth week on American Top 40, still moving up. Up one to number 18, The Moments with Sexy Mama.
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0: 5 weeks ago, this debuted at number 40. Went to 35, 32, 24. It's still moving up now at number 17. This is Redbone with...

0: the 17th most popular song in the USA this week. That's Redbone, the group that had Witch Queen of New Orleans not too long ago, with their latest titled Come and Get Your Love.
1: Number 16.
0: This got as high as number 12. That was last week.

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0: first nationally famous when he wrote the song Harper Valley PTA. That's Tom T. Hall with a former number one country song. That's I Love. From Hollywood, this is Casey, and the countdown doesn't stop till we get to number one.
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0: Here's another one of those groups that have been around for a long, long time. Originally from Cleveland, then they spent some time out here on the West Coast, and now they're based in Philadelphia, and they're hot. At number 15, the OJs with Put Your Hands Together.

notches this week to number 15, the OJs with Put Your Hands Together. You know, in about 4 weeks from now, we'll be doing our first special of 1974. It's called The 40 Most Extraordinary British Hits of the Rock Era. It'll be a countdown of the British artists and records that have had the greatest impact on the American charts between 55 and 73. There'll be a few surprises in the show, and we'll be telling you more about it as it gets closer. Now, at number 14 with another big hit, Paul McCartney and Wings.

0: Three short weeks already at number 14. Paul McCartney and Wings on American Top 40 with Jet. This is Casey in Hollywood. We've got the top 13 tunes in the USA yet to come.
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0: And here we go with more of the most popular songs in the USA on our way to number one. This is Casey Kasem, this is AT40, and the countdown rolls on.
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0: You know, this week in our countdown, we have 14 foreign acts. There are 6 acts from England, 4 from Canada, 2 from Australia, 1 from Holland, and this group from Spain. Mocedades with Eres Tú.

14 acts from outside the United States. That's Mocedades from Spain with Eres Tú. 14. It sounds like we're in the middle of 1964. This is Casey Kasem in American Top 40. And from Spring Hill, Nova Scotia, Canada, Anne Murray at number 12 with A Love Song. There's a

0: moves up a couple of notches to number 12 this week. Anne Marie with A Love Song. Coming up on American Top 40, the current hit by a folk singer whose name is Henry John Deutschendorf. A name that his record company asked him to change because it wouldn't fit on the label. So he took the name of a well-known American city.
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0: At number 11 this week is the former number one song that spent 7 weeks in the top 10. Love Theme by the Love Unlimited Orchestra.

Rocky Mountain City that he always liked. And under that new name, he's become known in the past 4 years as a composer and singer of folk-style popular songs. As a songwriter, he hit number one with Leaving on a Jet Plane. As a singer, he got to number two with Take Me Home, Country Roads. And his big hit last year was Rocky Mountain High. Here he is at number 10 this week with his latest smash, Sunshine on My Shoulder, John Denver. Sun.

0: four short weeks already at number 10, moving up seven notches this week. John Denver with Sunshine on My Shoulder. You know, among all the artists in the history of the charts, there's only one married couple who have both had number one solo hits and a hit duet together. That song is coming up.
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0: At number nine is one of Aretha Franklin's biggest hits. It's been on AT40 for 13 weeks, six of those weeks in the top 10. Until You Come Back to Me.

Aretha Franklin at number 9 in the countdown in American Top 40 with Until You Come Back to Me. Here now is that song by a duo who are the only married couple in chart history who individually have had number one hits and who've had a hit duet together. You know it isn't Sonny and Cher, because Sonny has never had a solo number one. And you know it isn't Debbie Reynolds and Eddie Fisher, because they have never had a duet hit together. But if you follow the pop charts closely for the past couple of years, then you know that James Taylor hit number one 3 years ago with You've Got a Friend. That Carly Simon was number one a year ago with You're So Vain. And that as a duet, they have a hot single in the charts right now that could be headed for number one. It's titled Mockingbird.

0: Mr. and Mrs. James Taylor and Carly Simon. They move all the way up to number 8 from 13 this week with Mockingbird. And the countdown rolls on.
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0: Every week at this time, we count down the biggest hits in the USA on American Top 40. My name is Casey Kasem. The show originates in Hollywood. 6 big weeks in the top 10 for Jim Stafford and Spiders and Snakes.

last week, that reached number 3 in American Top 40. This week, it falls to number 7. Jim Stafford from Winter Haven, Florida, with Spiders and Snakes. You know, AT40 is heard coast to coast and around the world every week on great radio stations like KELK, Elko, Nevada, WCLG, Morgantown, West Virginia, and WMEX, Boston. At number 6, moving up 3, Dark Lady. This is Cher.

Second week in the top 10 for Cher and her latest hit song. That's Dark Lady. By the way, don't forget about our special coming up in just about a month from now. It's the 40 most extraordinary British hits of the rock era. Let's rock on now with a man from England, David Essex, and his first big top 10 record. At number 5, Rock On.

English singer David Essex at number 5, moving up one notch with Rock On. Coming up on American Top 40, a current smash by a superstar of stage, screen, and records who was turned down when she tried to move into a certain apartment in New York City at the peak of her career because she wasn't the right sort of person.

slowly boogieing up the charts. Last week it was number 5, the week before 6, the week before that 8, and the week before that 10. That's Kool & the Gang with Jungle Boogie. Now on AT40, I have the current hit by the superstar of stage, screen, and records, who at the peak of her career tried to move into a certain apartment building in New York City, but was refused because she wasn't the right sort of person. Well, this star had only won an Oscar for her very first movie. She'd been named Entertainer of the Year by the Friars Club, voted Best Dressed Actress by the Costume Designers Guild. She'd also been greeted by the Queen of England, but when she tried to buy a co-op apartment on Park Avenue for $240,000, the other tenants didn't cooperate. One of them was quoted as saying, "We don't want flamboyant Hollywood types." Well, for a while, the star considered making a formal complaint to New York's Commission on Human Rights. But then, well, then she got too busy making more hit movies, spectacular nightclub appearances, and top 40 hits, just like this one, a recent number 1, now at number 3. Here's Superstar, Barbara Streisand.

0: an Academy Award nominee for Best Actress of the Year again this year, Barbara Streisand with the number 3 best-selling song in the USA, The Way We Were. Next, I have the most successful former Temptation of them all. 8 chart records in a row.
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0: Eddie Kendrick's last hit, Keep On Truckin', went all the way to number 1. Could be that his current hit record, which this week is number 2, could be number 1. Here's Eddie Kendrick's with Boogie Down.

Eddie Kendricks, who left the Temptations back in 1971, has been doing pretty well for himself. At number two, he has Boogie Down. Now, before we hear the number one most popular song in America this week, let's see what's at the top of the other charts. On the soul chart, the number one song is Mighty Love by the Spinners. On the country chart, number one is Charlie Rich with There Won't Be Any More. The number one best-selling album this week, Planet Waves by Bob Dylan. And on Billboard's national singles chart, the best-selling song in the USA, number one again this week, Terry Jacks with Seasons in the Sun.

0: written by Jacques Brel and Rod McEwen. Terry Jack singing Seasons in the Sun. Second week at number one on American Top 40. You've just heard the biggest selling hits in the USA for the past week on AT40. My name's Casey Kasem, and we do our countdown every week at this time. Our list of the top 40 comes from Billboard's record survey for the week ending March 9, 1974. AT40 is produced and distributed by Watermark Incorporated. Producer, Don Bastani. Director, Chuck Olson. We tape the show here in Hollywood. Join me next week, and we'll do it again. Till then, keep your feet in the ground and keep reaching for the stars.
1: 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Special thanks to Kalila Dawkins, Rob Durkee, Pete Battistini, Scott Lakefield, Mike Savage, Michael Cross, Dave Nunez, and of course, the legend where the countdown began, Casey Kasem. I'm Larry Morgan. 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

0: hello again, and welcome to American Top 40. My name's Casey Kasem, and I'm all set to count down the 40 biggest hits in the USA straight from the official Billboard survey. These are the records you're buying and radio stations are playing all over America. Five debuts this week, including new rock hits by Poison and Def Leppard. Before we start, let's warm up with a recap of last week's top three. At number three last week was Wishing Well, a recent number one by Terrence Trent D'Arby. At number two was Shattered Dreams by Johnny Hates Jazz. And climbing to number one last week, their first time on top, was Gloria Estefan and Miami Sound Machine with Anything For You. Will they stay at number one? Anything can happen. We'll find out as we count them down.
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0: Leading off the first of five debuts, and it's the second top 40 appearance of that photogenic trio out of New York City, the Cover Girls. Back in February, they hit number 27 with Because of You. Now they're back, coming in at number 40 with Promise Me, the Cover Girls.

Girls debuting at number 40 with Promise Me, second top 40 hit from their album Show Me, and one of five debuts this week on American Top 40. With five debuts, that means five droppers. We say goodbye this week to I Wish I Had a Girl by Henry Lee Summer, Say It Again by Jermaine Stewart, Girlfriend by Pebbles, Devil Inside by NXS, and Pamela by Toto. Those five fall out. Now, here's another debut. The latest hit by those roaring heavy metal rockers from England, Def Leppard. At number 39, here's Pour Some Sugar on Me.

0: Pour Some Sugar on May. Def Leppard coming in at number 39, third hit from their album Hysteria. On American Top 40, this is Casey counting them down. A listener wants to know, in the rock era, what song debuted the highest on the Hot 100 and didn't hit number one? Well, it was a song from 1958 that debuted all the way up in the top 10 by a rock and roll king singing about a ring. Details coming up.
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0: We're on our way to the number one song in the USA, and here's the latest Australian import to hit our Top 40 shores. They're a five-man band from Sydney called Midnight Oil. Their lead singer stands 6 feet 5 inches tall, and he's bald. Totally bald. His name's Peter Garrett, a man who definitely stands out in a crowd and in our countdown. Peter and Midnight Oil debut at number 38 with Beds Are Burning.

Midnight Oil from Australia coming in at number 38 with Beds Are Burning. First chart single in the U.S. for the Australian band who formed 10 years ago. This is American Top 40. I'm Casey Kasem. Now, let's answer that question about big debuts that didn't get the big chart prize. A listener in Memphis, Tennessee, Kenny Bozak, has written in and wants to know, in the entire rock era, what song debuted the highest on Billboard's Hot 100 chart and didn't hit number one? Well, Kenny, it was a 1958 hit by rock's first superstar. At the time, he'd already scored 22 top 40 hits and a phenomenal 7 number ones. So with all that chart power behind him, in April 1958, he debuted on Billboard's entire Hot 100, all the way up at number 7. The rock and roll king was singing about a ring.

0: They're debuting at number 7 in the next few weeks. Wear My Ring Around Your Neck by Elvis Presley went to number 3 and looked like it would hit the top. But it stalled, holding at number 3 for 3 weeks. Then it slipped down the chart. So Wear My Ring Around Your Neck set the record for debuting the highest on the chart without hitting number 1. Just another incidental record set by Elvis Presley. But don't feel too sorry for Elvis. In his career, he scored a total of 14 songs that did hit number 1. So there you are, Kenny. Thanks for writing in. Now, on with the countdown.
1: Number 37.
0: Once again, here's a Los Angeles band famous for combining metal with makeup. Glam rockers Poison are back in the chart again, debuting with their newest hit, Nothing But a Good Time.

0: Nothing But a Good Time. Poison debuting at number 37 with their third top 40 hit. The first release from the LA glam rockers' new album, Open Up and Say Ah. Up next, more Poison, only prettier.
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0: Billboard ranks them, AT40 counts them down. Just a hit back at number 37, we heard Poison. Now, here's a lethal dose of Pretty Poison. They climb an alluring notch to number

0: Camden, New Jersey, just over the bridge from Philadelphia. They move up a notch to number 36 with Nighttime, written by singer Jade Starling and guitarist Way Cooler. Up next, a recent number one song on the Black Singles Chart.
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0: These are the biggest hits across the USA.
1: Number 35.
0: Here's a song that was the biggest hit on the Black Singles Chart not too long ago. It's a song by a Washington, D.C. band called EU, and its title is Debut. It moves up four notches this week to number 35.

The Butt by EU, Experience Unlimited. They move from 39 to 35 with a song that's featured in the movie School Days. At number 34 is the recent number one song by Billy Ocean, who told Ebony magazine that he can't quite believe his own popularity. Quote, "There are an awful lot of records being released, and you never know if a song's success is determined by how good it is. Record companies play such an important part in terms of strategy and timing. And with videos and things, a guy can make it not because he's able to sing, but because he looks good." End of quote. Well, Billy Ocean's been looking good for a long time. Out of 10 top 40 hits, 7 have made the top 10, and 3 went all the way to number 1. Here's one of those number ones now at number 34. Get out of my dreams, get into my car.

0: Get out of my dreams, get into my car. Billy Ocean at number 34, tumbling 15 notches with a song that spent 2 weeks at number one. Also hit number one in Canada and Australia. Up next, a band who are back in the survey after 8 years as the countdown rocks on.
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0: We're counting down the most popular songs in the USA. And here's a band from Rockford, Illinois, who haven't been in our survey for 8 years. That's when they hit with the song Voices. They're the pop rockers who gave us hits in the late 70s like I Want You to Want Me and Surrender. Now, debuting at number 33, week's highest debut, here's Cheap Trick and The Flame.

0: with the Flame. They debut this week with their first top 40 hit in 8 years. But during that time, they have been charting, making the Hot 100. On American Top 40, I'm Casey Kasem. We're counting down to the band Glass Tiger, who've got some practical pointers for struggling rock and rollers. A showbiz survival lesson is coming up. 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
0: 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Up six notches to number 32, here's a recent number one on the Black Singles chart by newcomer Al B. Shure from Boston. His song is Night and

debuted at number 38 last week, now makes a strong move up to number 32. He's one of 9 solo men in the countdown. My name's Casey Kasem. You're listening to American Top 40. Now, a showbiz survival lesson. How to live on $20 a week. That's what the Canadian band Glass Tiger learned to do when they were struggling to make it. The 5-man band formed 6 years ago in the town of Newmarket in Ontario, and they started playing the Snowbelt Circuit. Clubs, pubs, and bars in the eastern cities of Canada. The band would play a lot of free showcases at clubs just to get exposure and allure record label executives. Glass Tiger's bass player, Wayne Parker, says just about the only thing that kept them going was a love of music. It sure wasn't money. By the time they finished paying the expenses to keep the band going, Wayne says the members of Glass Tiger ended up with about $20 a week to live on. So they mastered the art of frugality. Wayne explains there are 2 ways to do it. Take that $20, keep a cooler in your motel room, buy up as much fruit, vegetables, and peanut butter and yogurt as you can, and live off whatever handouts you get for the rest of the week. The other way is to eat great for 2 days and starve for the rest of the week. End of quote. That's Glass Tiger's Wayne Parker with some realistic but not exactly healthy advice on how to survive in the music business. Now that Glass Tiger has their 4th Top 40 hit, the boys are eating 3 squares a day. Glass Tiger at number 31 this week with I'm Still to Eat Great for 2 Days and Starve for the Rest of the Week. End of quote. That's Glass Tiger's Wayne Parker with some realistic but not exactly healthy advice on how to survive in

0: tale of a broken heart and a life on the run. Glass Tiger holding at number 31 with I'm Still Searching. The five-man Canadian band features Al Conley, Michael Hansen, Sam Reed, Wayne Parker, and singer Alan Frew. I'm Casey Kasem. This is American Top 40 in Hollywood. We're counting down the week's 40 biggest hits, and we're 30 hits away from number one. We'll continue in a moment.
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0: 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My name's Casey Kasem, and here we go with the second hour of our weekly survey of the 40 most popular songs in America.
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0: From Los Angeles, here's the 29-year-old hard rockin' veteran who's now scored her first Top 40 hit, Lita Ford and Kiss Me Deadly.
3: Away!

leather-clad singer-guitarist Lita Ford with Kiss Me Deadly, her first chart single moving up five lethal notches to number 30. Next at number 29 is Michael Jackson's hot new hit, Dirty Diana. And talking about hot new Michael Jackson records, some of his old records are pretty hot too. You see, before the Jacksons were discovered by Motown back in 1969, they recorded a few songs for a small record label in the family's hometown of Gary, Indiana. The songs were called Big Boy and We Don't Have to Be Over 21. Today, those records are worth about $1,000 a piece. They're so rare, we haven't been able to get our hands on them. But we can play Michael's new one for you, making the biggest move in our countdown this week, up 11 notches to number 29. Here's Dirty Diana.

0: Michael Jackson singing about Dirty Diana and trying to keep his number one hit streak alive. His last four singles went to number one, and he's bounding up the chart again this week, up 11 notches to number 29, second week in the survey. You're listening to AT40. My name's Casey Kasem. On the cover of his new album, Love Sexy, Prince is posing completely nude. Actually, nude album covers are nothing new. The most scandalous one came out 20 years ago, and people who sold it were arrested. Details coming up.
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0: We're coming to you from Hollywood and from England, delivering his third Top 40 solo hit to the American chart. Here's Paul Carrack at number 28 with One Good Reason.

season. 37-year-old Paul Carrack holding at number 28 this week. It's his follow-up to his top tenor, Don't Shed a Tear. On AT40, this is Casey Kasem. And now, we're up to Prince, who on the cover of his new album, Love Sexy, is posing nude. It's actually not that shocking. The picture shows him sitting down, leaning back with one leg modestly and strategically positioned. Certainly it's not causing the kind of havoc the most famous nude album cover caused. 20 years ago, this album actually got people who sold it arrested. Happened in 1968 when the album called Two Virgins hit the stores. It was the first album John Lennon did without the Beatles. He collaborated with his girlfriend and future wife, Yoko Ono. John and Yoko posed for the front cover, standing next to each other, nude. And the back cover of the album showed them from behind the same way. No fig leaves. Well, when the company that was distributing it saw it, they got a little bit nervous. So they shipped the album in a paper envelope with a peekaboo cutout, so all you could see was John and Yoko's faces. But that didn't help. When the record was shipped, a lot of local distributors were arrested. They were charged with selling pornography. One Vice Squad raid in New Jersey confiscated 30,000 albums. The record itself, which was kind of an avant-garde mixture of experimental sounds and guitar riffs, was almost completely banned from the radio. As a result, Two Virgins sold only a few thousand copies. Today, it's a collector's item. And that's the story behind the most famous nude album cover in history, John Lennon and Yoko Ono's Two Virgins. Well, Prince is the latest to appear in the All Together on an album cover. And here's the first hit from that revealing album called Love Sexy. Prince at number 27 with Alpha.

0: Prince taking us for a stroll down Alphabet Street. Like all of his other hits, it was written and produced by the Royal One himself. Up six notches to number 27 as the countdown rocks on.
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0: These are the hits ranked by Billboard magazine. 2 weeks ago, Billboard ranked this one at number 7. Now at number 26, New Yorker Taylor Dane with Prove Your Love.

0: 11 notches to number 26, Prove Your Love, Taylor Dane. Second top 40 hit peaked at number 7 a few weeks ago. Her first, Tell It to My Heart, also went to number 7. I'm Casey on American Top 40. Coming up, a long-distance dedication from a woman in Spain to her mother, who helped her carry on a long-distance romance.
1: The hits from coast to coast.
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0: Last year, Bruce Hornsby and the Range hit the chart with a song Bruce thought didn't really have too much of a pop sound. Well, he was wrong, because The Way It Is went to number 1. Followed that up with 2 more top 40 hits. Now, they're back with that tried and true sound. Here's the first hit off their new album, Scenes from the South Side. Bruce Hornsby and the Range with The Valley.

The Valley Road, Bruce Hornsby and the Range, up a strong 7 notches to number 25. Song was written by Bruce and his brother, John Hornsby. The two Hornsbys also wrote last year's top 10 hit, Mandolin Rain. I'm Casey, and you're listening to American Top 40. Now, we're up to our long-distance dedication, and it's from a woman who wants to reach out back home. Here's what she writes. Dear Casey, 4 years ago, Mike and I met working at a summer camp. At the end of that summer, he joined the Marine Corps. We became engaged the following New Year's Eve, long distance. Mike began a 2-year tour of duty in Spain in February. All spring and summer, I tried to make wedding plans, not knowing when Mike would get home for the wedding. The uncertainty and being separated from my fiancé made me very difficult to live with in those months. Not only putting up with me, but supporting me every step of the way was my mother. She helped with wedding plans, gave me advice, and like I said, put up with me. In August, we found out Mike would come home in October. We also found out I could return to Spain with him. I was nervous about breaking that news to my mother. I'm an only child and we've been very close. I wasn't sure how she'd take it. The first words out of her mouth were, "I'm so happy for you." She was more concerned that I should be with my husband than she was about being separated from me. Well, I've been in Spain with my husband for 3 months now. I'm so happy, but I miss my mother. I know I've told her many times that I love her, but she deserves hearing it in a special way. Casey, would you please play "I Just Called to Say I Love You" for Sunny in Columbus, Ohio? With love from Karen and Mike, her daughter and son-in-law, stationed in Rota, Spain. Sincerely, Karen Winsek. Karen, here's your long-distance dedication.

0: Stevie Wonder's number one from 1984. I just called to say I love you. A long-distance dedication from Karen and her husband Mike in Rota, Spain, to her mother, Sunny, in Columbus, Ohio. And the countdown continues on American Top 40.
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0: These are the top 40 hits in the USA. And at number 24 is the first top 40 hit for a 21-year-old named Brenda K. Starr. Brenda grew up in the projects in New York City, and as a teenager, she'd go out and perform on the street singing and breakdancing. She says on a good day, when she passed the hat, she could earn up to $130. These days, Brenda's not just street smart. She's smart on the chart with her first top 40 hit. Brenda K. Starr with I Still Believe.

still believe. Friend the K-Star, third week in the countdown for the newcomer, up six notches to number 24. This is Casey on American Top 40, coming to you from Hollywood. And Hollywood sure can be strange. Just ask Cher. Cher says, quote, "It's so bizarre. For years, I couldn't become an actress because everyone thought of me as a singer. Now, people are worried I won't be accepted as a singer because I'm an actress." End of quote. Well, forget the skeptics. Her second top 40 hit this year is at number 23. We All Sleep Alone.

of a Frenchman named Nostradamus, a man who wrote about 20th century history, World War II, Hitler, and the Kennedys in the 16th century. That's right, 400 years before it all happened. Details coming up. Kissy's Coast to Coast. American Top 40s heard in the 50 states and around the world every week on great radio stations like Tucson's only hit music station, 93.7 KRQ, Tucson, Arizona. 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And Kansas City's number one hit music station, Q104, Kansas City, Missouri. At number 22 in the countdown is teenage singer, writer, producer Debbie Gibson with her fourth top 40 hit. Here's Foolish Me.

0: Foolish Beat?
1: Debbie Gibson, the talented 17-year-old with the fourth top 40 hit from her debut album, Out of the Blue, moving up seven notches to number 22. I'm Casey, this is AT40. Now, we're up to the hit called Strange But True, and a very strange but true story. It's the

Story of a man named Nostradamus. Listen to this. He wrote about the 20th century, about World War II and Hitler, 400 years before it all happened. That's right. Michel de Nostradamus was born in 1503 in France, became a physician. But he had a sideline going, predicting the future. And he wrote down his predictions in the form of poetry, poems with four lines called quatrains. In his lifetime, he wrote about 1,000 quatrains, all dealing with the future, as Nostradamus saw it. And scholars have been studying the quatrains for centuries, amazed at how accurate his predictions have been. Nostradamus described Napoleon and predicted the years of his reign. He predicted the American War of Independence. He wrote about the scientific work of Louis Pasteur and even named him 300 years before Pasteur was born. He wrote a lot about World War II, specifically about a German leader he called Hister. Sounds an awful lot like Hitler. He wrote about two brothers in the mid-1900s in the New World who would both rise to power and be killed. Many believe he was writing about the Kennedys. Nostradamus even described spaceflight. He wrote, quote, "They will be propelled in contraptions of flying fire, and they will go to the moon." Wrote that in a time when man was still exploring the world in wooden ships. And there's so much more. Now, skeptics say it's all a matter of how you interpret Nostradamus' writings, that you can read in anything you want. Also, some of his predictions haven't come true. Yet, there are still a lot of his predictions left, and we can only wait and see. And that's the story of 16th century French psychic Nostradamus. Strange but true. And here on the countdown at number 21 is the group Times 2 with the song Strange but True.

0: Matches to 21, Strange But True by Times 2. The male duo out of Northern California with their first chart single. From Hollywood, this is American Top 40. I'm Casey Kasem. We've got 20 hits to go to the number one song in the nation. We'll continue in just a moment.
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0: The countdown continues now in American Top 40 with the 20 hottest hits in the USA still to come. I'm Casey Kasem, and on we go.
2: Number 20.
0: Here's the first hit for the 22-year-old singer out of Los Angeles, Suave. He's remade a 20-year-old song originally recorded by the Temptations. Suave says he did it for his uncle. Quote, I learned to love Motown through him. Here's Suave and his remake of My Girl.

Suave from L.A., giving a 60s classic an 80s dance treatment. He holds at number 20. At number 19 this week on American Top 40 is the international chart sensation who's making a lot of fans in concert, too. On her world tour, she's played to sold-out arenas in Denmark, France, West Germany, Italy, Spain, and in England, she set a record for a solo artist, selling out 9 nights at London's Wembley Arena. Here at home on the chart, her 7th number 1 is at number 19 this week, Where Do Broken Hearts Go? Whitney.

0: disco. Whitney Houston down 8 notches to number 19. Her song spent 2 weeks at number 1. I'm Casey Kasem. This is American Top 40. The United States Census Bureau says, on average, there are 2.6 children per American family. Well, there's a group in the countdown who come from a country where the average is 11.3. That's right. You got your mom, your dad, and your 11.3 kids. Details coming up.
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0: The biggest hits by the hottest stars. Here's the star who says that she enjoys life's simple pleasures, exercise, reading, and taking long walks. Belinda Carlisle says, quote, I'm definitely too romantic. Her new single's definitely romantic, and everybody seems to enjoy it as much as she does. Still moving this week up 3 notches to number 18. Here's Circle in the Sand.

Belinda Carlisle up three notches to number 18 with Circle in the Sand. Her fourth top 40 solo hit and ninth top 40 hit overall, including the hits that she had with the Go-Go's. Counting down the week's most popular songs, I'm Casey Kasem on American Top 40. Now we're up to the latest hit by a group originally from a very fruitful country. Now, what I mean by that is that in this country, each family has an average of an amazing 11.3 children. 11.3. I'm talking about the island kingdom of Tonga in the South Pacific. And that's where the family group, the Jets, come from. Seven brothers and sisters from the Wolfgram family. As part of the culture back in Tonga, families are much larger. Some have more than 20 children. And the Wolfgrams themselves, including the seven that make up the group, have a total of 15 kids. In comparison, here in the U.S., the average is 2.6 kids per family. Tongans have enormous, sprawling, extended families. That is, when you add in the uncles and the aunts and the cousins and the second cousins and so on. And with a population of 100,000 people in the entire country, almost everyone's related to one another. Imagine a country where almost everyone is a relative. Family reunions got to be a blast. Anyway, here in the countdown is the family originally from the island kingdom of Tonga, who now live in Minneapolis, Minnesota. The Jets at 17 with Make It Real.

0: make it real. The Jets moving from 25 to 17. The seven brothers and sisters are the only family act in our survey this week as the countdown rolls on.
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0: 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From their album called The Best of OMD, a collection of British hits, some of which were also American hits, here's the only new song on that album, Up Two Notches in Number 16, Orchestral Maneuvers in the Dark with Dreaming.

0: That's dreaming. Orchestral Maneuvers in the Dark, one of 10 British acts in this week's countdown. 15 big ones to number one as the countdown rolls on.
1: Kissy's Coast to Coast.
0: These are the 40 top hits in the 50 states. From the Bay State, Massachusetts, here's the Boston band who have had 8 top 40s. Their first in 1975 was Sweet Emotion. Their biggest, the number 3 song that's right here at number 15 this week at AT40, Angel. Aerosmith.

on the chart now, 8 notches to number 15. Second hit from their album, Permanent Vacation. The first hit was Dude Looks Like a Lady. At number 14 this week is a 22-year-old English singer, Rick Astley, who's finding fame a bit confusing. He told writer Dennis Hunt, "Sometimes I wish this would calm down. Then my life could be my own again. But I really don't want all this to calm down. I like what's happening to me, some of it anyway. It's nice to be popular. But I wish I could do it part-time and be obscure the rest of the time. Huh, I can't have it both ways. If all this stopped, I'd be very sorry." End of quote. Rick Astley, bombarded by newfound fame at only 22 years old. What to do, what to do. This week he moves up 3 notches to number 14 with his second top 40 hit called Together Forever.

0: Rick Astley moving from 17 to 14 with Together Forever, his second top 40 hit for the 22-year-old singer. We're counting down now to a singer who spent his high school years as a shy, bespectacled, skinny teenager. That is, till he took up boxing and became the Golden Gloves champ of Northern Florida. That story and his number one knockout single coming up.
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0: Once a week with AT40, and you know how your favorite songs are doing across the USA. Like the current smash by Natalie Cole. Hit number one on the dance chart and revved at number five for 2 weeks on the pop chart. Now, downshift into 13, Pink Cadillac.

Cole, down 8 notches to number 13 with Pink Cadillac. Third hit from her comeback album, Everlasting. It also gave her Jumpstart and I Live for Your Love. On American Top 40, I'm Casey Kasem. Now, we're up to the former Golden Gloves champ who scored a knockout on the charts with a number one song. He's 26 years old, was born in New York City. His father was a Pentecostal preacher, so the family moved around a lot before finally settling in Florida. He grew up north of Orlando in the town of DeLand. And back in high school, everyone knew him as Terry. He was into music, sang in a school group called the Modern Airs, also sang in the choir. Some people said he had a promising voice, but a lot of kids in his town had promising voices. Terry was shy, he was skinny, and he wore glasses. Didn't really stand out from the crowd till his junior year. And that's when he discovered boxing. He took it very seriously. He'd drive down to Orlando to train in the Church Street gym, hitting the heavy bags, skipping rope, learning his way around the ring. And all that hard work paid off. A year later, Terrence Trent Darby, won the regional Golden Gloves Boxing Championship in the lightweight division. Next, an Army recruiter came along and offered Terrence a chance at boxing school in the service. However, he tried college first, and then he joined up. Unfortunately, the boxing school never happened for him. But Terrence learned a lot from his Golden Gloves days in high school. Taught him about confidence, stamina, and determination. All the things it takes to make it in the music business. He recently scored a KO in our survey with his first top 40 single, Hitting the Top. Made him a number one champ. That song's at number 12 this week. Here's Terrence Trent Darby's Wishing Well.

0: Wish It Well. Terrence Trent D'Arby with his first Top 40 hit went to number one on the Black Singles Chart and number one here on American Top 40. 11 hits to this week's number one as the countdown rocks on.
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0: We're getting closer and closer to the top. And here's the singer and songwriter who first hit the Top 40 back in 1979 with the title song from her album, So Good, So Right. Brenda Russell told writer David Nathan, "I guess that album must have created a cult following or something, because it's not like I've been out there on the road touring, yet people remember it. I think So Good, So Right was a forerunner to some of the albums you hear now by artists like Sade and Anita Baker." End of quote. Well, the times have caught up with Brenda Russell. She moved up three notches to number 11 this week, singing with Joe Esposito. Here's Piano

0: Piano in the Dark. Brenda Russell featuring Joe Esposito, up three notches to number 11. We're counting down the week's biggest hits, and we don't stop counting till we reach the top.
1: Number 10.
0: The five funky guys from Cincinnati who call themselves The Deal take their first top 40 crossover hit into the top 10 this week. It's a ballad called Two Occasions, The Deal.

0: two occasions by The Deals, turning out to be a big deal on the pop chart, climbs three notches to number 10 this week, eighth week in the countdown. You're listening to the week's biggest hits on American Top 40. Our countdown will continue in just a moment. We've got the nine biggest coming right up. You're listening to a classic American Top 40 presentation from May 21st, 1988. We're here on the 40 biggest hits of the week, according to the official nationwide survey of Billboard magazine. This is American Top 40. I'm Casey Kasem, and the countdown continues.
1: Number nine.
0: Five duos in the survey this week, and this one just happens to be the most successful of the rock era. Daryl Hall and John Oates with their 26th Top 40 hit, Everything Your Heart Desires.

still want more. All in Oats jumping from 16 to 9, their 16th trip into the top 10. At number 8 is a group making their first appearance in the top 10, and they're doing it with their first chart single. Here they are, the four-man band White Lion, roaring up four notches to number 8 with Wait.

0: Wait. White Lion featuring the blonde Danish lead singer Mike Tramp, who's becoming quite the heartthrob in the United States. The group's first top 40 hit's been in the countdown for 7 weeks now and is at number 8 as the countdown rocks on.
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0: These are the hottest hits in the USA. And here's one of the hottest bands in Australia these days. Their album, Man of Colors, entered the Australian chart at number 1 and went on to become the second largest selling album in Australian history. They're doing pretty well stateside, too. The second hit from that album moves up a couple of notches to number 7 this week. Icehouse with Electric Blue.

0: a six-man band from Sydney, Australia, Ice House with Electric Blue. Short-circuited at number 9, spent 2 weeks there, but now charges up 2 more notches to number 7. I'm Casey, this is AT40. Coming up, a long-distance dedication from a teenage boy in New York who consumed an enormous amount of ice cream last summer, all in the name of love.
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0: Billboard ranks them, AT40 counts them down. At number 6 is Foreigner, a hard rockin' band who have scored their biggest hits with ballads like the number 1 song, I Wanna Know What Love Is, and the number 2, Waitin' for a Girl Like You. The group's leader, Mick Jones, says, never planned it that way, just happened. Well, here they are doing it again. Their current ballad moves up 4 notches to number 6. Foreigner with I Don't Wanna

Number six, up four notches, I Don't Want to Live Without You. Foreigner, the 16th top 40 hit for the band who formed in New York City back in 1976. These are the hottest hits by the hottest stars. I'm Casey Kasem. Now we're up to our long-distance dedication. And it's from a teenager in New York who's learned about the rocky road of love. Here's what he writes. Dear Casey, I'm an 18-year-old boy, a senior at a small high school on Long Island. This past summer, my best friend worked at a local ice cream store, and I stopped in every so often for a free ice cream soda. Well, one evening late in June, I stopped in, and I'm sure glad I did. My friend wasn't the only one working that night. There was also Nicole. Casey, I never believed in love at first sight until that moment when our eyes first met. There was something so mysterious in her eyes. I wanted to know more about this girl. I had to know more about this girl. For the next couple of weeks, you can believe I consumed a great deal of ice cream. Nicole and I slowly began to get to know one another, and I knew in my heart that someday we could be more than just friends. In July, it happened. We started spending a great deal of time with each other. We shared so much with one another in such a short amount of time. Possibly too much. I dreaded the day that we might part. And that day arrived. One day a month later, Nicole ended it. Casey, being a teenager, people say, I don't know what love really is. People say teenagers are too young to understand that type of feeling. Well, if what I felt for that month and a half wasn't love, then I don't think I'll ever know what love is. I was hurt, and still am. Nicole lives about a mile from my home. To you and others, it may not seem like a long distance. But in my heart and mind, it's as far away as heaven is from hell. Casey, could you please play Heaven in Your Eyes? Because I really thought I saw it in her eyes until that unforgettable day last summer. Thank you. Signed, Peter. Peter, here's your long-distance dedication.

0: 1986. That's Lover Boy with Heaven in Your Eyes, a long-distance dedication from Peter to Nicole on Long Island, New York. And the countdown rolls on.
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0: We're on our way to the number one song in the USA. And this woman's on her way, too. Up three notches to number five this week. 22-year-old English singer Samantha Fox.

Naughty Girls Need Love Too. Samantha Fox with her second top 40 hit at number 5. Her first was Touch Me and went to number 4. We're moving in on the number 1 song in the Billboard Hot 100, but before we get any closer, let's check out the number 1s on Billboard's other charts. Number 1 on the Black Singles chart is Mercedes Boy by Pebbles. Number 1 on the Dance chart is Like a Child by Noel. Number 1 on the Album chart is Faith by George Michael. And number 1 on the Country chart is 18 Wheels and a Dozen Roses by Kathy Mattea. And here's a song, believe it or not, that hit number 1 on the country chart back in 1982. That's when it was recorded by country star Willie Nelson. Now, the Pet Shop Boys have tinkered with it a bit. Up 2 notches to number 4, Always on My Mind.

0: always on my mind. Up two notches to number four this week by the duo from London, Chris Lowe and Neil Tennant, the Pet Shop Boys. Three more hits to number one as the countdown continues.
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1: Number three.
0: Last week, the song Shattered Dreams by the group Johnny Hates Jazz shot up to number two. Now it falls a notch to number three. But what's unusual here is that this hit hasn't lost its bullet. That's the little symbol on the chart that tells you a record still has momentum. So who knows? Maybe it'll get a second wind and move up next week. We'll see. At number three, with a bullet,

0: by the three-man band Johnny Hates Jazz, their first chart single here in the U.S., and this week it falls from number 2 to number 3. A couple of listeners have written in to ask how many recording acts named for a city have hit number 1. Well, in the rock era, we've had 9 acts named for cities hit the top, including the act with the number 1 song this week. Details coming up.
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0: We're up to the 2 top hits in the USA. And at number 2 is the current smash by George Michael. George writes all of his own songs, and you'd think that with so many huge hits, he must churn them out by the score. But actually, he says, quote, "I'm very unprolific. I write very slowly and painstakingly, and I throw things away very quickly if I don't like them." Well, here's one George knew he'd better save. It climbs 2 more notches to number 2. One More Try. George Michael.

right. George Michael, up two notches to number two and looking like a number one. It's his follow-up to number one's Faith and Father Figure. Now, let's hear this week's number one song in the USA, and it ties into a question about number one acts named for cities. A couple of listeners in Amsterdam, New York, Ray Chest and Patricia Nixon, have written in and asked, how many acts named for a city have hit number one? Well, we've had 9 acts named for a city hit the top spot. Now, the last one to do it is a band out of Boston. They took Amanda to the top, talking about the group Boston. Another group that had the hit song Take My Breath Away that went to number one was named for a German city, Berlin. Then there's the band originally from the Windy City and named for that toddling town. They've had 2 number ones, If You Leave Me Now and Hard to Say I'm Sorry, the group Chicago. There's the early 60s group who hit number one with a novelty song titled Alley-Oop. They were named for Tinseltown, the Hollywood Argyles. There was the Scottish group named for a city in Michigan, Bay City. The group hit number one with Saturday Night, the Bay City Rollers. And then we've had 2 acts whose names have been inspired by New York City. One act hit the top with A Fifth of Beethoven, Walter Murphy, and the Big Apple Band. The other hit number one with Kiss and Say Goodbye, the group called The Manhattans. And there was one solo act, a man named Duchendorf, John Duchendorf. But long before he hit number one, he took a new last name from Colorado's Mile High City. He had 4 number ones, including Annie's song. Of course, John Denver. That makes 8 acts named for cities that have hit number one. And last week, the 9th went to the top. The number one song for a second week is Anything for You by Miami Sound Machine.

Number one for a second week, Anything for You by Gloria Estefan and Miami Sound Machine. Their eighth consecutive top 40 hit and their first number one. And there you are, the 40 most popular records in America, straight from the official Billboard chart for the week ending May.

0: Tone, Michael Sullivan, Mike Williams, David Cohen, Stu Jacobs, and Linda Kelly. I'm Casey Kasem. Join me next week, and again, we'll count down the 40 most popular songs in the USA. By the way, don't forget to catch a glimpse of your favorite stars each week as I count them down on my TV show, America's Top 10. Till then, keep your feet in the ground and keep reaching for the stars.
1: 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Special thanks to Kalila Dawkins, Rob Durkee, Pete Battistini, Scott Lakefield, Mike Savage, Michael Cross, Dave Nunez, and of course, the legend where the countdown began, Casey Kasem.

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Hello again, and welcome to American Top 40. My name's Casey Kasem, and I'm here to count down the most popular songs in the USA. Based on Billboard Magazine's weekly survey of record stores and radio stations all over America, these are the 40 biggest hits in the 50 states. Now, let's hear them. We start off with our regular recap of the top three in last week's countdown. And at number three last week were these

Shampoo from Greenwich Village with a song that was number 3 last week on American Top 40 in the Navy. We're recapping the 3 biggest singles of a week ago, and here's the rock and rollin' disco smash that last week was number 2.

charts, Donna Summer and Hot Stuff, the record that was number two last week. I'm Casey Kasem, this is American Top 40, and we're doing our regular recap of the top three hits of a week ago as a preface to this week's Top 40. And here's the song that was number one last week.

0: Peaches and Herb with Reunited, the song that was number one last week. And that's our recap of last week's top three. Where they are this week, we'll know exactly by the time we finish the countdown, which begins on American Top 40 in just a moment with the song that's number one on the soul chart.
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0: There are four debut songs at AT40 this week, and here's the first of them.
1: Number 40.
0: This is the first time singing in the countdown for a duo who've been here before as songwriters. The team of Gene McFadden and John Whitehead have written smashes like Backstabbers by the OJs and Wake Up Everybody by Harold Melvin of the Blue Notes. And now they debut in the 40 as performers. Here are McFadden and Whitehead with the number one soul song this week, Ain't No Stoppin' Us.

McFadden and Whitehead at number 40 with a debut song called Ain't No Stopping Us Now. This is Casey Kasem on American Top 40 in Hollywood. How true it is that you can't please everybody. Coming up is the latest hit by a rock band whose first hit was a top five smash here in the United States, but the British voted it the worst record in the history of pop music.

on the biggest selling single records of the week. My name's Casey Kasem, and here's the song that took the biggest drop this week, down 25 positions. But Sister Sledge can afford it. They have another song still climbing in the top 10.

He's the Greatest Dancer by Sister Sledge at number 39, falling from 14. Now, the story of the band whose first chart hit went all the way to the top five here in America, but in a British poll was voted the worst record in the history of pop music. Dr. Hook, a band of wild and crazy guys who have scored chart hits with the cover of Rolling Stone, Only 16, and Sharing the Night Together. Well, the very first time Dr. Hook ever charted, they scored with a song called Sylvia's Mother, written by songwriter, poet, storyteller, and Playboy magazine cartoonist Shel Silverstein. Shel had written the song as a satire of popular bubblegum hits. And here in America, the song was appreciated as both a satire and as a pretty good bubblegum song in its own right. But in England, the reaction to the song was total puzzlement, which turned into genuine dislike. And while Sylvia's Mother was hitting the top five here in America, across the Atlantic, in a BBC listener poll, it was voted the worst record in the history of pop music. Well, you sure can't please everybody. But Dr. Hook pleased enough people this week to debut in the countdown at number 38 with their latest, When You're in Love with a Beautiful Woman.

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0: 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The song at number 37 this week is a debut song by John Stewart. It's called Gold.

veteran in show business, debuting at number 37 on American Top 40 with his first Top 40 solo hit. It's called Gold. You know, that old show business motto, the show must go on, isn't just something a public relations guy dreamed up. For professional entertainers, it's a way of life. Recently, Van Halen's lead singer, David Lee Roth, was hit by food poisoning just before a show. But he went on anyway, sang his heart out through the pain, and then walked off stage before he collapsed. This week, Van Halen moves up four notches to number 36 with Dance the Night Away.

0: Kalen moves from 40 to 36 in our countdown of the 40 biggest with Dance the Night Away. Coming up on American Top 40, a long-distance dedication from two girls in New York to a priest in New Zealand.
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0: The county of Cheshire, England is famous for its Cheshire cheese, for its smiling Cheshire cat, and for its singing drummer, Nigel Olsen. Here he is with his second Top 40 hit, moving up three spaces this week to number 35, A Little Bit of Soap.

Survey Song number 35 on American Top 40, sung by Nigel Olsen. Every week from the letters you send us requesting long-distance dedications, we select a couple to read on the show. Now, here's that letter from the two girls in New York. Dear Casey, my friend Carmel and I would like you to play a song for a very close friend of ours who is now far away. His name is Father Pete. He's a priest. 2 years ago, he was sent from New Zealand to New York to study at Columbia University. He was stationed at our parish, and that's how we came to meet him. We're both only 16, but we could relate to him better than anyone else. He helped us through a very difficult part of our lives, and we'll always love him for it. Well, last summer, he had to return to New Zealand, and we promised that someday we would get to see him again somehow. But we both knew inside that neither of us could afford it. So, Casey, if you could play a song by the Beatles, we'll both feel better to at least have said, "Yes, Father Pete, it is a long and winding road, but we'll get there someday." Thank you, Maureen and Carmel in Blauvelt, New York. Okay, here's your long-distance dedication.

0: The Beatles of 1970 with A Long and Winding Road, an AT-40 long-distance dedication from Maureen and Carmel in New York to their friend, the priest, Father Pete, in New Zealand. My name is Casey Kasem, and the countdown continues.
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0: Billboard ranks them, and we count them down. I'm Casey Kasem, and here is one of 13 soul hits in the countdown this week. It's by a young woman born in Leland, Mississippi, and raised in Long Beach, California. She moves up a notch this week to number 34. Thelma Houston, Saturday Night, Sunday Morning.

American Top 40 this week was Saturday night, Sunday morning. Now, from the AT40 archives, another of the number one songs of the 70s. We're up to April 1974, and this was the 97th number one record of the decade. Benny and the Jets by Elton John.

0: in our weekly review of all the number one songs of the 70s from the AT40 archives of April 1974. That was Elton John's Benny and the Jets, the 97th number one record of the decade. This is American Top 40 in Hollywood, California, and we're counting down the most popular songs in the 50 states. I'm Casey Kasem. We'll continue with our survey of this week's biggest hits in just a moment. So don't go away.
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0: In Hollywood, this is Casey Kasem on American Top 40, and we're counting down the hottest records in the nation on our way to the most popular song in America.
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0: 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Their song is It Must Be Love.
2: Sometimes

Martin McLean and Destiny at number 33 on American Top 40, third week on the chart, moving up three with It Must Be Love. Well, here now is the highest debuting single of the week. Coming in at number 32, it's the latest from the Electric Light Orchestra. This is called Shine a Little Love. Oh.

0: Electric Light Orchestra on American Top 40, debuting at number 32 with Shine a Little Love. We're heading toward an AT40 Extra by an artist who grew up in Augusta, Georgia, dirt poor, shining shoes for a nickel in front of his favorite radio station. Years later, he bought that station. His story is coming up.
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0: 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Here's Barbara Mandrell at number 31, moving up a couple of notches with I Don't Want to Be Right.

If Loving You Is Wrong, I Don't Wanna Be Right. At number 31, a former number one country song on American Top 40 by Barbara Mandrell. Now, an AT40 extra that goes with a true rags-to-riches story. Superstar James Brown is one of those rare people who know what it's like to be very poor and very rich. James grew up in Augusta, Georgia, in a shack that his family rented for $7 a month. When the weather was cold, James used to walk along the railroad tracks looking for pieces of coal that had fallen off the trains so he could take them home to keep that shack warm. His main job during those tender years from 10 to 14 was shining shoes. And his favorite spot was in front of radio station WRDW. Later, James tried professional boxing for a while, along with a few other odd jobs. But entertaining became his real bag. In 1956, he had his first big hit, and many others followed. James Brown was making money. So he went back to Augusta, to WRDW, where he used to shine shoes, and bought that radio station, which he still owns along with a lot of other properties around the country. Currently, he spends much of his time touring Europe and Africa. The first top 10 pop hit James Brown ever had came in 1965. Here it is as an AT40 extra. Papa's got a brand new bag.

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1: Number 30.
0: This next song is by the group that a lot of people thought was going to fall apart a couple of years ago. The band is Orleans, and they had a couple of big hits. But both songs have been written by Joanna and John Hall. So when the Halls left the group, it looked like Orleans had happened. But the remaining members weren't ready to quit. Everybody started writing songs. And this current hit of theirs was written by guitarist Larry Hoppen and his wife Marilyn Mason. It's called Love Takes Time.

0: Orleans, one of 21 groups in our countdown this week on American Top 40, with a song at number 30. It falls from number 11, and it's called Love Takes Time, as the countdown rolls on.
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0: Suzy Quatro, an American, Chris Norman, an Englishman. They get together for their first hit song called Stumbling In.
2: I love

Susie Quattro and Chris Norman. After 7 weeks in the top 10, they fall from number 9 to number 29 with Stumbling In. Every week here on AT40, you hear the biggest hits in the nation from Baltimore to Bakersfield, from Battle Creek to Baton Rouge, and the countdown continues. At number 28, same position as last week, Bob Seger and old-time

0: Rock and Roll at number 28 on American Top 40, fifth week on the chart by Bob Seger and the Silver Bullet Band. Kings, queens, presidents, and prime ministers haven't been able to budge the Iron Curtain very much, but it's begun to open wide for the superstars of rock. Have you read about Elton John's Russian tour and about the first Beatle record ever sold legally in Poland? My special report is coming up.
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0: It's the first chart single he's ever had, and it comes in at number 27, moving up three, called Making It. Now, my special report on American Top 40 on what it takes to raise the Iron Curtain. Where the most powerful leaders in the Western world have failed, the superstars of rock are succeeding. Elton John has been making news recently with his short tour in the Soviet Union. 4 concerts in Leningrad and 4 in Moscow. With tickets for his opening performance reportedly sold on the black market for up to $150 a seat. Now, in Poland, another rock inroad has been made to good relations between East and West. A few weeks ago, for the first time ever, Beatle records could be bought legitimately over the counter. And what a long counter that must have been when they went on sale that first day. The entire stock of 10,000 albums were handled by just one store in Warsaw. Limit, 2 per customer, at 70 zlotys per album. That's about $1.70. And all 10,000 copies were sold on that first day. And that's our peek through the Iron Curtain, where a few rock stars of the Western world are being warmly welcomed these days. And the countdown continues.
1: Number 26.
0: Cheap Trick, their first big hit, moves to number 26 this week, up from 32, and it's called I Want You to Want Me.

0: Four-man group out of Chicago, Rick Nielsen, Bun Carlos, Robin Zender, and Tom Peterson. That's Cheap Trick, the name of the group at number 26 with I Want You to Want Me as the countdown rolls on.
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0: This is Casey Kasem in Hollywood. The 25th most popular song in the USA is by a 24-year-old Californian who says he doesn't drink, smoke, swear, eat meat, fish, or poultry. He says it gives him the energy to do concert tours 12 months a year. And that's hard work. His name is Roger Vidouris, and he moves up two notches this week to number 25 with Get Used to It.

Newcomer Roger Vadouris, his first chart record is at number 25, sixth week on the chart, and it's called Get Used to It. At number 24 in the countdown, the latest from Billy Joel, the man who had the song of the year for 1978 called Just the Way You Are. His current hit is Honesty. If you

0: Billy Joel on American Top 40, born and raised in Long Island, New York. He's 30 years old, and this is his sixth Top 40 hit in the last 12 months. It's called Honesty, and the countdown rolls on.
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0: We're counting down the hits the way they're ranked on Billboard's national charts. My name's Casey Kasem, and this superstar's name is Rod Stewart at number 23, second week in a row with Ain't Love a Bitch.

one of 9 male solo singers in the countdown this week. Rod Stewart, the Englishman at number 23, same position as last week with Ain't Love a Bitch. Now, from the AT40 archive. The number one songs of the 70s. We're up to April 1974. This was the 98th number one record of the decade. TSOP by MFSB, featuring The 3 Degrees.

0: in our weekly review of all the number one songs of the 70s from the AT40 archives of April 1974. That was TSOP by MFSB, featuring the Three Degrees, the 98th number one record of the decade. I'm Casey Kasem. This is American Top 40 in Hollywood, USA. We're counting down the most popular songs in America, and we'll continue with our survey of this week's biggest hits in just a moment. Stay right there.
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0: Now, as we continue our countdown of the 40 biggest hits in the country, I'd like to welcome four new stations to the American Top 40 family. There's KOLT in Scottsbluff, Nebraska, WOFE, Rockwood, Tennessee, WRNZ, Wrens, Georgia, and 4TO in Townsville, Queensland, Australia. Very glad to have you with us. My name's Casey Kasem. We're doing our weekly survey of the most popular records in the USA.

Roxy from Hialeah, Florida on American Top 40 at number 22. That's where they were last week with Hot Number. You know, ancient people believed there were only four elements in the universe: earth, wind, fire, and water. Well, the next group in our survey is named for three of those elements: earth, wind, and fire. And their hits keep flowing like water. Leaping 13 notches this week to number 21, here is Earth, Wind, and Fire teaming up with the Emotions for Boogie Wonderland.

0: Earth, Wind, and Fire with The Emotions, second week on the chart from 34 to 21 with a hot one called Boogie Wonderland. Coming up on American Top 40, a long-distance dedication from an American girl in West Germany to her 14-year-old sister in Michigan.
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0: We're coming to you from Hollywood, and the countdown doesn't stop until we get to the number one song in the USA. Here are the Doobie Brothers and the title song from a number one LP, Minute by Minute. It moves up 11 notches to number 20.

Minute by Minute by the Doobie Brothers. Third week on the chart, already at number 20 in our countdown. This is Casey Kasem on American Top 40 in Hollywood. And now, our AT40 long-distance dedication from the girl in Germany to her sister back here in the States. The letter is from Gail, and here's what she writes. Dear Casey, I'm presently a foreign exchange student and have been living in West Germany for the past 8 months. I listen to your program every week here in Germany, and even though I live so far away from my home in Chelsea, Michigan, I know that my dedication can reach a very special person there. Last October, my younger sister Joy, only 14, had kidney failure. She was hospitalized for over 2 months. Then, on Christmas Day, she was released. That night, however, her kidneys again failed her, and she went into cardiac arrest. She came very close to death, but finally pulled through. It'll be a long road back to recovery for her. I write her often, and when she's able to, she writes me. But I think the song, Can't Smile Without You, will best describe to her how I feel, and remind her that her big sister loves her more than ever. Signed, Gail, in Vogtereut, West Germany, dedicated to Joy in Chelsea, Michigan. Gail, here's Barry Manilow with your long-distance dedication.

Santa Lowe's Can't Smile Without You, an AT-40 long-distance dedication from Gail, a foreign exchange student in West Germany, to her 14-year-old sister in Chelsea, Michigan. And the countdown.

Every week at this time, we count down the 40 top tunes in the country. My name is Casey Kasem, and here now is Anita Ward, who is one of six female solo singers in the countdown this week. A big hit from 39 to 19 in Ring My Bell.

Last week that song debuted at 39. This week it's all the way up to number 19, Anita Ward and Ring My Bell. You're hearing the hottest hits in the USA as the countdown continues now. The tune that moves up 2 to 18 this week is by Rex Smith, and it's titled You Take My Breath Away.

0: Rex Smith at number 18, fourth week on the chart with You Take My Breath Away, his first chart single. A listener in Florida wants to know, what female singer has had the most number ones? Well, two of this lady's number ones are from movies she starred in. Details coming up.
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0: Styx is at number 17, ninth week on the chart with Renegade. Oh, my.

0: The song is Renegade. The group is Styx, and they're at number 17, moving up 2 this week on American Top 40. Now, let me answer that question about the number one lady of the charts. We have a letter here from Doug Palms in Miami, Florida. And Doug is asking what female vocalist has had the most number one songs. Well, whichever way we slice the statistics, there's one woman who stands alone in first place. Now, tied for second place with 3 number one solos apiece, we have Patti Page, Connie Francis, Roberta Flack, and Cher. The girl with the most solo number ones of all has had 4 of them. Love Hangover, Ain't No Mountain High Enough, theme from the film Mahogany, and Touch Me in the Morning from Lady Sings the Blues. Diana Ross, a superstar as lead singer of the Supremes, and a superstar since she went solo in 1970. Diana Ross, the woman with 4 solo number ones, more than any other female artist in chart history. Thanks for your letter, Doug. Now, on with the countdown.
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0: A song, Rock and Roll Fantasy, at number 16 this week, moving up two by Bad Company. 10 years ago, Kenny Rogers and the First Edition were holding auditions to find a new female lead singer for their group. One of the girls they rejected went on to become the singing half of the most successful male-female duo in pop history. Details and Kenny's latest hit are coming up.
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0: American Top 40 is heard in the 50 states and around the world every week on great radio stations like KFMZ, Columbia, Missouri, KFYE, Fresno, California, and 4BU, Bundaberg, Queensland, Australia. The song at number 15 is a former number one record 6 weeks ago. It's by Blondie, called

Blondie at number 15 on American Top 40, falling a couple of notches with Heart of Glass. 10 years ago, Kenny Rogers and the First Edition were looking for a new girl singer for their group. They ran an ad in various musicians' magazines announcing auditions for a female vocalist for a contemporary rock band. Kenny says hundreds of women showed up to try out. One by one, they got up in front of the group and did their best. There was one woman, 250 pounds, who brought her ukulele and insisted that Kenny listen to her version of the Hawaiian wedding song. And there was another girl, dark-haired and pretty, who sang in a sweet, full, mellow voice. But Kenny Rogers in the First Edition didn't hear anything special. So they rejected her. She left the studio. And within 2 years was the singing half of the most successful male-female duo in pop history. Who was that girl? Merely Karen Carpenter of the Carpenters. So you win some and you lose some. And superstar Kenny Rogers has won a lot more than he's lost. Here he is with another song climbing fast up two charts, pop and country. Moving up 7 positions on AT40 this week to number 14, Kenny Rogers and She Believes in Me.

0: Kenny Rogers and his follow-up to The Gambler. Fourth week on the chart, moving up 7 to number 14 this week. It's She Believes in Me. 13 big ones to number 1, and we're counting them down.
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0: This next song is by a group who got their producer interested in him by auditioning for him in a small but luxurious studio. They sat him down in their brand new Cadillac and played him their demo tape on the car stereo. Smart group. The name is GQ, and they move up 2 positions this week to number 13 with Disco Nights.

Survey song number 13, Disco Nights by GQ. Now from the AT40 archives. Another of the number one songs of the 70s. We're reviewing them all at the rate of three a week, from January 1970 right on through. And we're up to May 1974. This was the 99th number one record of the decade. Grand Funk's version of The Locomotion.

0: in our weekly review of all the number one songs of the 70s from the AT40 archives of May 1974, that was Grand Funk with The Locomotion, Billboard's 99th number one record of the decade. This is Casey Kasem in Hollywood counting down the most popular songs in the USA on AT40. Our survey of the week's biggest hit singles will continue in just a moment. So stay where you are.
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0: Now on with the countdown of the 40 biggest hits in the USA. I'm Casey Kasem, this is American Top 40, and we're on our way to the most popular song in the nation. Number 12. Moving up four notches with her 16th Top 40 hit, here's Olivia Newton-John and Deeper Than the Night.

0: Newton-John on American Top 40, 5 short weeks already at number 12, Deeper Than the Night. We have a duo in the countdown, a former house painter and a former rodeo hand who once gave Hollywood 1 week to discover them. And it did. Their story and their current smash are coming up.
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0: Every week, American Top 40 is heard in the 50 states and around the world on great radio stations like KGOR, Omaha, Nebraska, KGW, Portland, Oregon, and KIMN, Denver, Colorado. Moving up six, here's Ricky Lee Jones and Chucky's In Love.

Frankie Lee Jones. She wrote it and she sings it. Her first hit is already at number 11, moving up six notches this week. It's Chucky's in Love. Now we're up to the current smash by a recording act who once gave Hollywood 1 week to discover them. And it did. 7 years ago, nobody but their mothers knew who England Dan and John Ford Coley were. They left their home state of Texas, came to Hollywood for just 1 week. Two green, hopeful young men determined to get their big break. And luck was with them. Almost immediately, they landed a one-week gig at a local nightclub. Now, that would have encouraged any struggling musician to keep at it. But not this pair. By the end of the week, when nothing else was happening for them, John and Dan gave a tape recording of one of their performances to a friend. And they asked him to play it for whoever would listen. Then, they drove back to Texas. And to the security of the jobs they'd left just 1 week earlier. Dan was a house painter, and John pitched hay and did odd jobs at the rodeo. 1 week after they returned home, they got the surprise of their lives. A long-distance phone call from the founder of A&M Records, Herb Alpert. He'd just heard their tape recording and wanted the duo to come back to Hollywood and sign a recording contract. It was an incredible one-in-a-million stroke of good luck for the two young musicians. That was 7 years ago. These days, the duo records for Atlantic Records. And this week, their sixth top 40 hit is up to number 10. Here are England Dan and John Ford Coley, and Love is the Answer.

and John Ford Coley, second week at number 10 with Love is the Answer. Well, here now on AT40s, a group who took their name from the autobiography of a 19th century hobo. That's right. He was an Englishman named W.H. Davies who tramped his way across the United States long before there was an oil shortage. And he wrote a book about his long walk called A History of a Supertramp. This week, Supertramp moves up three notches to number 9 with The Logical Song.

this is Casey in Hollywood. You know, a few weeks ago, Rolling Stone called The Village People the most successful cartoon in America. Bigger even than Prince Valiant, Dick Tracy, and the man who would appreciate their latest smash, Popeye the Sailor. They dropped this week to number 8. The Village People in the Navy. Working.

the Village People on American Top 40. They fall from number 3, where they were for a couple of weeks, back down to number 8 with In the Navy. Number 7. Third week in this position for the Jacksons. They've got a big one. Fourth week in the top 10 with Shake Your Body Down to the Ground. Wow.

0: They produced it, they wrote it, and they sang it. The Jacksons at number 7 with Shake Your Body Down to the Ground. 6 big ones to number 1 and counting down.
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0: We're counting down the most popular songs in the country from Joplin to Juneau, from Seattle to Savannah. I'm Casey Kasem. This is American Top 40. And the song at number 6 this week, second week in the top 10, is Randy Van Warmer's first hit song, Just When I Needed You Most.

Dave and Warmer at number 6 in our countdown of the 40 most popular songs in the USA, the 24-year-old newcomer with Just When I Needed You Most. These are the most popular songs in the USA as we count them down on our way to number 1. Here's a song that's been at number 5 for 3 consecutive weeks. It's Wings and Goodnight Tonight.

0: list is at number 5 again this week. 3 weeks in a row for Good Night Tonight. There's a superstar in the countdown on American Top 40 who's got reason to believe that somebody up there likes him. He was aboard a train that jumped the track at 70 miles per hour and in a car wreck that turned his auto into junk. He walked away from both. Details are coming up.
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0: Once a week with AT40, and you know where your favorite songs are in the national music scene. My name's Casey Kasem. Our countdown continues now with a tune that's only been around for 4 weeks. And look where it is. Second week in the top 10 for Sister Sledge.

There's one of the hottest records in the countdown. Number four this week, moving up to Sister Sledge and We Are Family. This is Casey Kasem on American Top 40 in Hollywood. And now, the story of that superstar in the countdown who's got reason to believe that somebody up there likes him. His name is Robin Gibb, one of the Bee Gees. And he recently told Rolling Stone magazine that he has accidents all the time. In 1967, Robin was in a terrible railroad wreck outside of London. He was a passenger on a train that jumped the track at 70 miles an hour. Over 100 people were killed or seriously injured. Robin walked away without a scratch. Not long afterwards, in Australia, Robin and his father were speeding along a highway when a tire blew out. Their car shot off the road into a pasture and rolled over several times. Robin said the car looked like a concertina when it stopped rolling. It was all smashed and squashed, but none of us were hurt. It was all very strange. And these days, Robin Gibb says he's involved in boat accidents all the time. Not long ago, he was stranded at sea with a dead engine for 8 hours. It was an awful nightmare, says Robin. I was right in the middle of the Bermuda Triangle. Well, he got out of that one, too. This week, the Bee Gees continue to crash their way up the charts. And it's no accident that they're at number three with

as if Peaches and Herb would never let go of number one, but all good things gotta come to an end, and after 4 weeks at the top, Peaches and Herb drop a notch. They're at number two this week with Reunited.

Peaches and Herb at number 2 on American Top 40 after a 4-week stay at number 1 with Reunited. Well, now, before we find out what the new number 1 song is on the pop singles chart this week, let's see what's number 1 on Billboard's other charts. On the album chart at number 1, Breakfast in America by Supertramp. Number 1 on the country chart, If I Said You Had a Beautiful Body, Would You Hold It Against Me by the Bellamy Brothers. On the soul chart, the number 1 song is Ain't No Stopping Us Now by McFadden and Whitehead. And number 1 on the disco chart is Hot Stuff by Donna Summer. And now, the most popular song in America this week has been waiting in second place for the past 2 weeks. It steps up a rank to claim the top. At number 1 on American Top 40 this week, here is Donna.

0: there it is, the new number one song in the USA this week. Donna Summer and Hot Stuff. You just heard the 40 most popular records determined by Billboard magazine for the week ending June 2nd, 1979. American Top 40 is produced in Hollywood by Watermark Incorporated. Executive producer, Tom Rounds. Producer, Don Bastani. I'm Casey Kasem. Join me again next week for a countdown of the 40 biggest hits in the USA. Until then, keep your feet in the ground and keep reaching for the stars. 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
1: 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Special thanks to Kalila Dawkins, Rob Durkee, Pete Battistini, Scott Lakefield, Mike Savage, Michael Cross, Dave Nunez, and of course, the legend where the countdown began, Casey Kasem. I'm Larry Morgan. 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
1: 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This week's presentation is from March 21st, 1981.

Hello again and welcome to American Top 40. I'm Casey Kasem and this is our weekly countdown of the most popular songs in the USA. The 40 biggest hits of the week determined by the official Billboard survey of radio stations and record stores across the land. The top of last week's chart looked like this. Woman by John Lennon was at number 3. Keep on Loving You by REO Speedwagon was at number 2. And this was the number 1 song.

the number one song in the land last week, 9 to 5 by Dolly Parton. I'm Casey Kasem, this is American Top 40, and here we go with this week's countdown of the 40 most popular songs in the land. Here's a debut song that gives us two Canadian acts in the survey this week. The group from Montreal, April Wine, is coming up a little later in the hour. And coming in here at number 40 is a band from Vancouver called Loverboy. Their first American hit is Turn Me Loose. I will

The group is Loverboy, and their first chart single on American Top 40 at number 40 is Turn Me Loose. The song by Tierra, the Mexican-American band from East Los Angeles, has now been in the countdown for 15 weeks, and it got as high as number 18. This week, Tierra still holds on at number 39. This is Together.

number 39, falling five notches, Tierra and Together. 38 hits to number one, and we're counting them down. KCU's Coast to Coast, American Top 40. I'm Casey Kasem, and you know, every now and then we come across an act that acts as its own producer, but under a pseudonym. For example, Mick Jagger and Keith Richards of the Rolling Stones produced the Stones records under the name The Glimmer Twins. And at number 38 in our countdown this week is a record that was produced, it says on the label, by Harry the Hook. But Harry the Hook turns out to be Rod Stewart. Here's Rod at number 38 with Passion.

0: Falling from 33 to 38, Rod Stewart and Passion, a former top five record. Can you imagine a songwriter getting angry at Three Dog Night for having a big hit with one of his songs? Well, that's how it was with a man in this week's countdown. He got angry because they changed one word. Details coming up.
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0: Once a week with American Top 40, and you know where your favorite songs are in the national music scene. My name's Casey Kasem, on with the countdown, and Dan Fogelberg with Same Old Lang Syne at number 37.

0: Dan Fogelberg, now at number 37 with his big hit, Same Old Lang Syne. You know, back in 1974, the supergroup Three Dog Night went to number 4 with a song called The Show Must Go On. And did they make the songwriter angry? It was a song that played off the show business tradition that no matter what, the show just can't be stopped. Parts of the lyric go, I've been used, but I must let the show go on.
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0: Must let the show go on. That shows a good positive attitude, but it's not the attitude the songwriter was trying to convey. The man who wrote that lyric, singer-songwriter Leo Sayer, says he was very unhappy about a single word that Three Dog Night changed in the lyric of his song because it completely changed the meaning of that song. Just listen to Leo Sayer singing that same line as Three Dog Night just sang.
2: Well, I won't let the show go.
0: Where Three Dog Night sang, I must let the show go on, Leo Sayer wrote and sang, I won't let the show go on. While Three Dog Night is saying that they've been taken advantage of, but they'll carry on just the same, Leo Sayer is saying that he's been taken advantage of and he won't stand for it. And that's quite a difference. But there was nothing Leo Sayer could do about the change made to his song, though in the interest of equal time, I should say, he did take his version to number 1 in England. This week, Leo Sayer is at number 36 in our countdown with his latest American single. It's Living in a Fantasy.

Sayer falling from 23 to 36 with Living in a Fantasy as the countdown continues. Every week, American Top 40 is heard in the 50 states and around the world on great radio stations like WSSV, Petersburg, Virginia, WTJS, Jackson, Tennessee, and Radio 610, Port of Spain, Trinidad. Climbing four notches this week to number 35, Yarbrough and Peoples with the number one soul song fourth week in a row, Don't Stop the Music.

0: Kevin Yarbrough and Elisa Peoples at number 35 on American Top 40, second week on the chart with Don't Stop the Music. Coming up, my story of the only act in chart history to hit the chart as a solo act, as a duo, and as a trio, each of which consisted of only one person. Sound screwy? Details coming up.
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0: Top 40. The 40 top songs in the land. I'm Casey Kasem. This week, John Cougar climbs six notches to 34 with Ain't Even Done With the Night.

0: singer-songwriter John Cougar moves from 40 to 34 second week on the chart with Ain't Even Done With the Night. This is Casey on American Top 40 in Hollywood, and now we're up to a very strange page in the AT40 Book of Records. And on this page, we find a reference to an artist who's done what no other performer has ever done. He's hit the chart as a solo act, a duo, and a trio, yet he was the only performer in any of those configurations. Now, that sure sounds like a riddle, doesn't it? But the answer's simple. First of all, as a solo act, this man charted 6 times and even went to number 1 in 1958 with this song.
1: And then the witch doctor, he told me what to do. He said that...
0: That song was called Witch Doctor. Now, in 1956, this man also charted as a duo in which he played both parts, the talker and the piano player. He called the duo Alfie and Harry, and they sounded like this.
2: Harry. Oh, not again, Harry.
0: That hit record was called The Trouble with Harry. Finally, this man also charted as a trio, and here's what he sounded like. That's the Chipmunk song from 1958. One of 7 songs that this singer, songwriter, and producer charted with, doing all the voices of Alvin, Simon, and Theodore, and himself. And who is himself? The late and very versatile David Seville. The only act in chart history to ever hit as a solo, a duo, and a trio, each of which consisted of only one person, whose real name, by the way, was Ross Bagdasarian. Another item from the AT40 Book of Records. I'm Casey Kasem, on with a countdown.
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0: Falling 8 notches to 33, Ronnie Millsap with Smoky Mountain Rain.

Ronnie Millsap at number 33. He got as high as number 24 on American Top 40 a couple of weeks ago. A recent number one country hit, Smoky Mountain Rain, as the countdown rolls on. Casey Kasem. This week, the five-man band called April Wine, formed and based in Montreal, are at number 32 in the survey with Just Between You and Me. Here's April Wine.

0: Just Between You and Me by April Wine from Canada, their third AT40 hit, this week at number 32. Now, from the American Top 40 Archive. Another of the number one songs of the 60s, and we're up to November 1964. This was the 100th number one single of that decade, Leader of the Pack by the Shangri-Las.
1: Is she really going out with him?
2: Well, there she is. Let's ask her.
1: Betty, is that Jimmy's ring you're wearing?
2: Mm-hmm.
1: Gee, it must be great riding. Is he picking you up after school today?

0: In our weekly review of all the number one songs of the 60s from the AT40 archives of November 1964, that was the Shangri-Las with Leader of the Pack, Billboard's 100th number one single of the 60s. This is American Top 40 in Hollywood, California, counting down the most popular songs in the USA. I'm Casey Kasem, and we'll continue in a moment. 31 big hits to go to the number one song in the land.
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0: In Hollywood, this is Casey Kasem on American Top 40, counting down the biggest hits in the nation on our way to the number one song in America.
2: Number 31.
0: The highest debuting of the two new songs in this week's countdown is also the 33rd Top 40 hit for one of the great stars of the rock era. He last hit nearly a year ago with Let Me Be the Clock. And this week, William Smokey Robinson is back at number 31 with Being With You.

debuting at number 31, Smokey Robinson on American Top 40 with Being With You. In the rock era, there have been a number of songs whose titles talk about giving something up. There was Give It Up or Turn It Loose by James Brown, Give It Up, Turn It Loose by Tyrone Davis, Giving Up by Gladys Knight and the Pips, and the latest Give It Up song at number 30, Giving It Up for Your Love by

0: Delbert McClinton with a former top 10 record, now at number 30 in the countdown, Giving It Up For Your Love. We're counting down to the latest hit by the giant superstar whose discovery was an accident. He dropped by a studio to make a $4 recording as a present to his mother. And that recording led to the career of the greatest rock star in history.
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0: From Hollywood, this is Casey Kasem, and the countdown doesn't stop until we get to number one. Here's James Taylor and J.D. Souther with Her Town 2.

There's the biggest moving record within the countdown from 38 to 29, second week on the chart, Her Town 2, James Taylor and J.D. Souther. This is Casey on American Top 40 in Hollywood. And now, as a preface to our hearing the 28th most popular song in America this week by Elvis Presley, let me tell you the story of how Elvis Presley was discovered by Sun Records. In Memphis back in 1953, Sun Records had a service where anyone could come in and record two sides for $4. Well, at the time, Elvis was an 18-year-old truck driver. And one day he showed up at the Sun studio with his guitar and told office manager Marion McInnes he wanted to make a record to give to his mother. She took his $4 and, since owner Sam Phillips was out, engineered the session herself. She started up the equipment, the kind that records directly onto the disc. And when Elvis began to sing, this is what Miss McInnes told us of her reaction. She said, "I got a very strange feeling. I can almost literally say that the hair began to prickle on the back of my neck. We never made copies of any personal records, but I grabbed up a tape and put it on the Ampex machine anyway." End of quote. Well, Elvis finished cutting his songs, took his record, and left. Later, Miss McInnes told us she played the tape for owner Sam Phillips. He listened, but didn't say anything. And for a year, he didn't do anything either. Then one day he gave Elvis a call and asked him if he'd like to try making an audition tape. And that was the beginning. His first hits were on the country chart, but not long after, Elvis Presley was hitting all the charts. This week on the pop chart, the reissued remix of his hit Guitar Man is at number 28.

American Top 40 is heard in the 50 states and around the world every week on great radio stations like KWWL Waterloo, Iowa, KYVA Gallup, New Mexico, and 3WSFM Pittsburgh, Pennsylvania. This week, Blondie's recent number one smash, The Tide Is High, falls 12 fathoms to number 27. The tide was high.

former number one record, now at number 27 on American Top 40. That's Blondie with The Tide Is High. Well, we've mentioned over the past few weeks that Juice Newton's current hit, Angel of the Morning, is a remake of an old Merrilee Rush song from 1968. And we thought you might like to hear what the original sounded like. So here's a piece of the first Angel of the Morning from 13 years ago.

0: number 25 in popularity, a pop and country hit by Terry Gibbs. Somebody's knocking. We have a listener in New York City who sent in not only a question, but the answer as well. The question and answer are from Stephen Pagari of Grooveyard Records in New York City. Steve noticed that one particular artist last year appeared in the top 40 on four different records. Well, that alone is not unusual. What is unusual, as Steve points out, is that the credits were different on all four records. On one song, the artist worked solo. On two others, the artist sang duets with two different partners. And on the fourth, the artist shared credits with a name rock band. Now that's four different configurations on four top 40 hits by one artist. All four hits during the same year. And better than that, it all happened in just 7 months. Now, what were the four hit records that this artist had in 1980? In April, there was I Can't Help It in a duet with Andy Gibb. In June, her solo smash debuted in the top 40, and that was Magic. In August, there came Xanadu, on which she was backed by the Electric Light Orchestra. And in November, on a duet with Cliff Richard, she hit with Suddenly. The lady who had all this action? You got it, Olivia Newton-John. Hitting the top 40 during the same year in four different configurations. And it turns out that Olivia is the only recording act to do that in the entire rock era. And we want to thank Steve Pagari for sending in the whole package, both question and answer. And now on with the countdown.
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0: From Tulsa, Oklahoma, now living in L.A., here's 28-year-old Phil Seymour with Precious to Me.

0: Phil Seymour at number 24 in our survey of the 40 biggest hits in the USA, Precious to Me. Coming up, a long-distance dedication from a man in Chicago to the woman he pursued for 12 years.
1: Casey's Coast to Coast, American Top 40.
0: I'm Casey Kasem. According to the AT40 Book of Geographical Facts, 5 top 40 acts have come from Buffalo, New York. There's Joni Summers, The Hondells, Rick James, Spyro Gyra, and the man at number 23 in this week's countdown. Here's former Buffalonian, Grover Washington Jr. with Just

Washington Jr. at number 23, moving up four with Just the Two of Us, vocal by Bill Withers. Well, now we're up to our long-distance dedication on American Top 40, and this is the one from the man who wouldn't give up. He writes, "Dear Casey, Kathy and I were neighbors on West 19th Street in Chicago. She was 11 and I was 15 when we met. That was 18 years ago. I found myself thinking about her often and couldn't explain the butterflies in my stomach every time I saw her. Then in 1964, I joined the Navy and didn't come home until 1967. In the meantime, Kathy had grown up very much. When I returned, we began to see each other and had a very good relationship. But as time went on, we began to fall apart. Finally, in 1969, we broke up for good. Kathy was almost 18 years old. After the breakup, I only saw her from a distance. It was very bitter for both of us. But I loved her very much and did not want to forget her. 5 years later, in 1974, Kathy's sister set up a meeting for us to see one another. It was very pleasant, and we found ourselves holding and squeezing each other's hands as we left her sister's house to go our separate ways. For the next year, we talked on the phone and wrote letters. Finally, after many tries, I worked up enough nerve to ask her out, and she worked up enough nerve to accept. We have now been back together for 6 years. We're married, have a family, and are very much in love. I love Kathy more and more as time goes by. So, Casey, would you please play The More I See You for Kathy?" Signed, Jerry. Jerry, here's your long-distance dedication.

0: From 1966, that's The More I See You by Chris Montez. A long-distance dedication from Jerry in Chicago to his wife, Kathy. I'm Casey Kasem. This is American Top 40, and we don't stop till we get to the top.
1: It's from coast to coast. American Top 40.
0: AT40 originates in Hollywood. I'm Casey Kasem. This week, Eric Clapton climbs 7 notches to 22 in our countdown with I Can't Stand It.

0: Eric Clapton and his band on American Top 40 with his 10th Top 40 hit. Second week on the chart, he's at number 22 with I Can't Stand It. Now from the AT40 archives. Another of the number one songs of the 60s, and we're up to December 1964. This was the 101st number one single of that decade, Ringo, by Lorne Greene.
1: He lay face down on the desert sand, clutching a six-gun in his hand. Shot from behind, I thought he was dead.

0: chamber under his heart was an ounce of lead. But a spark still burned, so I used my knife. And late that night, I saved the life of Ringo.
1: Ringo! Ringo!
0: I nursed him till the danger passed. The days went by, he mended fast. And then from dawn till setting sun, he practiced with that deadly gun. And hour on hour, I watched in awe. No human being could match the draw of Ringo.
1: Ringo!
0: One day we rode the mountain crest, and I went east, and he went west. I took to law and wore a star, while he spread terror near and far. With lead and blood he gained such fame, all through the west they feared the name of Ringo.
1: Ringo! Ringo!
0: I knew someday I'd face the test, which one of us would be the best. And sure enough, the word came down that he was holed up in the town. I left the posse out in the street, and I went in alone to meet Ringo.
1: Ringo! Ringo!
0: They said my speed was next to none, but my lightning draw had just begun when I heard a blast that stung my wrist. The gun went flying from my fist, and I was looking down the bore of the deadly 44 of Ringo.
1: Ringo!
0: They say that was the only time that anyone had seen him smile. He slowly lowered his gun, and then he said to me, "We're even, friend." And so at last I understood that there was still a spark of good in Ringo.

0: A moment later, he lay dead. The town began to shout and cheer. Nowhere was there shed a tear for Ringo.
1: Ringo.
0: The story spread throughout the land that I had beaten Ringo's hand. And it was just the years, they say, that made me put my guns away. But on his grave, they can't explain the tarnished star above the name of Ringo.

0: weekly review of all the number one songs of the 60s from the AT40 archives of December 1964. That was Lorne Greene with Ringo, Billboard's 101st number one single of the 60s. I'm Casey Kasem. This is American Top 40 in Hollywood. We're counting down the week's 40 biggest hit singles, and we're 21 big hits away from the number one song in the land. We'll continue in a moment, so stay right where you are.
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0: You're hearing the 40 biggest hits in the nation according to Billboard's official survey of radio stations and record stores from coast to coast. This is American Top 40. My name's Casey Kasem, and our countdown continues.
2: Number 21.
0: Here's a 21-year-old who's at number 21 this week. Her name is Sheena Easton, and her song is Morning Train.
3: Morning Train.

Born in Lanarkshire, Scotland, her name is Sheena Easton. Her first American hit at number 21 is Morning Train. Back in 1964, the Rolling Stones released a single called Not Fade Away. Well, it came onto the Hot 100, climbed only as high as number 48, and did fade away. This year, Bruce Springsteen took the opposite tack. He called his latest song Fade Away, and it's up to number 20.

1840 originates in Hollywood. I'm Casey Kasem. This week, former Eagle Randy Meisner holds a number 19 for the second week in a row with Hearts on Fire.

Randy Meisner repeats at number 19 this week with Hearts on Fire. Well, now at number 18, we're up to the latest hit by Patricia Andrzejewski. Who's that? Why, she's already had hits with Heartbreaker, We Live for Love, Hit Me with Your Best Shot, and her current success, Treat Me Right. Andrzejewski is the name that Pat Benatar was born with. She's at number 18 this week with Treat Me Right. Pat Benatar.

0: Pat Benatar and Treat Me Right, repeating at number 18 this week on American Top 40. We've got letters from listeners in Indiana and Virginia asking who was the youngest female to hit the top 40 in the rock era. Well, it was this one.
1: Wears tan shoes with pink shoelaces and a big Panama with a purple hat band.
0: The youngest female to hit the top 40 as a solo act was 12 years old. Details coming up.
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0: AT40 originates in Hollywood. We're counting down the most popular songs in America as the countdown rolls on. Cliff Richard, A Little in Love, at number 17.
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0: AT40 originates in Hollywood. We're counting down the most popular songs in America as the countdown rolls on. Cliff Richard, A Little in Love, at number 17.

0: Cliff Richard at number 17 again this week. A Little in Love. This is Casey on American Top 40 in Hollywood, and we got letters from two different listeners, Mary Davis in Richmond, Indiana, and Richard Taylor in Harrisonburg, Virginia, both asking who was the youngest female to hit the top 40 in the rock era. Well, we've got two answers to that question. First, the youngest female to ever appear on a top 40 hit as a member of a group. And that girl was only 8 years old at the time. She's Susan Cowsill, part of the six-member Cowsills who hit in the late 60s with songs like The Rain, The Park, and Other Things, and Hair. Now, checking the other category, that is youngest female to hit the top 40 as a solo act, we find a girl who hit number 3 when she was just 12 years old. It was way back in 1959 when a song called Pink Shoelaces made the top 40, and it sounded like this.
1: He's got tan shoes with pink shoelaces, a polka dot vest, and man, oh man, wears tan shoes.
0: The singer, Dodie Stevens. Dodie was only 12 years old, the youngest girl in the rock era to have a top 40 solo hit. There's your answer, Mary and Richard. Thanks for writing your letters. Now, on with the countdown.
2: Number 16.
0: Holding at 16 for the second week in a row, here's the Alan Parsons Project with Games People Play.

0: The Alan Parsons Project at number 16 again this week. By the way, that's five songs in a row that didn't move up or down, but stayed in the same position as the week before. Games people play. 15 big hits to number one, and we're counting them down.
1: The hits go from coast to coast.
0: We're counting down the nation's biggest hits by the world's biggest pop stars. And we're up to number 15. It's by The Police. Don't Stand So Close to Me.

0: Number 15, a former number one song in England by The Police. They move up 7 notches with Don't Stand So Close to Me. There's a hot act in the countdown called Kool & the Gang, and we learned recently just how cool they are under fire. Like when their piano caught fire in the middle of a concert. That story and their current smash coming up.
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0: Every week, American Top 40 is heard in the 50 states and around the world on great radio stations like KZZQ, Golden Meadow, Louisiana, WTON, Stanton, Virginia, and 6 p.m. Perth, West Australia. This week, Steve Winwood climbs 7 notches to number 14 with a hot one called While You See a Chance.

Steve Winwood at number 14, climbing 7 notches on American Top 40 with While You See a Chance. Well, now we're up to the recent number 1 smash by Kool and the Gang. And how cool are they? Well, I'll tell you how cool they are. That is, I'll tell you the story we got from Robert Kool Bell, the leader of Kool and the Gang. Last summer, he said, during the terrible heat wave that hit the United States, Kool and the Gang were touring the South Central states, which were hit the worst. The band was performing outdoors one day, and the heat was up to 115 degrees. Well, they got through the first few minutes of their high-energy act without any problems. Then they swung into their biggest hit, Too Hot. Well, in the middle of the song, smoke and then flames began pouring out of the electric piano from the bottom. Everybody saw the fire except the keyboard player. So he just kept playing, and the rest of the band kept playing with him. So naturally, the audience thought it was all part of the act. Why shouldn't it be? I mean, during a song called Too Hot, the least a band could do is toss in a few flames, right? The audience loved it, and they cheered the stage crew who came running out with fire extinguishers to spray down the fire and smoke, while the band played on. Oh, it cost them to repair that keyboard. But what an impression they made. And that's the story we got straight from Robert Kool Bell, leader of Kool and the Gang. Their latest hit, number 1 6 weeks ago, is still hot at number 13, Celebration.

Kool & the Gang with a song that's been on the 40 this week longer than any other, 18 consecutive weeks. Formerly a number one song, now at number 13, Celebration, as the countdown rolls on. I'm Casey Kasem. There are four duos with songs in the countdown this week. There's Yarbrough and Peoples, James Taylor and J.D. Souther, Barbra Streisand and Barry Gibb, and the duo at number 12, Daryl Hall and John Oates, with Kiss on My List.

Daryl Hall and John Oates with their 10th Top 40 hit on American Top 40. At number 12, moving up two, is Kiss on My List. This week, Stevie Wonder is at number 11 for the third week in a row with I Ain't Gonna Stand For It.

TV Wonder at number 11 again this week with Ain't Gonna Stand For It. Now from the AT40 archives. Another of the number one songs of the 60s. We're reviewing them all from January 1960 to December 1969. And we're up to December 1964. This was the 102nd number one song of that decade, Mr. Lonely by Bobby Vinton.

0: weekly review of all the number one songs of the 60s from the AT40 archives of December 1964. That was Bobby Vinton with Mr. Lonely, Billboard's 102nd number one record of the 60s. This is Casey Kasem in Hollywood counting down the most popular songs in the USA on American Top 40. We're 10 big hits away from the number one song in the land, and we'll continue the countdown in a moment.
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0: You're hearing the 40 biggest hits in the nation according to Billboard's official survey of radio stations and record stores. This is American Top 40. I'm Casey Kasem, and our countdown continues. Number 10. This week, the super duet of Barbra Streisand and Barry Gibb climbed two notches to number 10 with What Kind of Fool?

The first of the 10 hottest records in the USA, moving up two notches, Barbra Streisand and Barry Gibb. What Kind of Fool? Well, there are five number ones in the survey this week. The current one, which we'll be getting to at the end of the hour, plus four recent number ones. 9 to 5, Celebration, The Tide Is High, and the song at number 9 this week, I Love a Rainy Night by Eddie Rabbit.

0: the number one country and pop hit by Eddie Rabbit, now at number 9 on AT40, I Love a Rainy Night. Coming up, a long-distance dedication from a girl in California to Raggedy Andy.
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0: 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This week, ABBA from Sweden is at number 8 in our countdown for the second week in a row with The Winner Takes It All.

The big international hit by ABBA at number 8 on American Top 40 again this week. The winner takes it all. This is Casey Kasem on American Top 40 in Hollywood. You know, most of the long-distance dedications we receive are to lovers, friends, or family. But here's one that's different. It's from a girl in Sacramento, California. She writes, "Dear Casey, this dedication may seem a little weird to you, but it means a lot to me. Ever since I can remember, I've had stuffed toys. The oldest one I have is now ragged and falling apart. He's Raggedy Andy, and I've had him since I was 2. Whenever I've had a problem or gotten into a fight, I'd go into my room, plop down on my bed, and look at my stuffed toy Andy for help. He'd always be sitting there, smiling warmly at me, and making my day brighter. I'd usually fall asleep with him in my arms. Well, Andy is old now, falling apart all over. He's helped me through many problems, even though he's only a stuffed doll. So, Casey, will you please play Babe for Raggedy Andy? I'll make sure he's sitting by the radio. Sincerely, Laura." Laura, here's your long-distance dedication.

0: From 1979, that's Babe by Styx. A long-distance dedication from Laura in California to a Raggedy Andy doll. I'm Casey Kasem, and the countdown continues on American Top 40.
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0: We have two movie songs in this week's countdown, 9 to 5 by Dolly Parton, and Hello Again by Neil Diamond. He's at number 7.
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0: third week in the top 10 for Neil Diamond's Hello Again, moving from number 10 to number 9 to this week, number 7, as the countdown continues.
1: Number 6!
0: In Blondie's two-year chart history, the first three times the band hit the top 10, their songs went all the way to number 1. All three of them, Heart of Glass, Call Me, and The Tide Is High. This week, Blondie's fourth top 10 hit is still climbing. Can they go 4 for 4? Here's Blondie at number 6 with Rapture.

0: Blondie at number 6, second week in the top 10, moving up a notch with the number 1 disco song in the country. It's called Rapture. You know, the rock stars we've spoken to over the years have told us of the different ways they deal with life's problems, ways ranging from psychiatry to drugs. But there's one superstar in this week's countdown who says that when she has a problem, she fasts, just stops eating for as long as 3 weeks at a time. Details coming up.
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0: AT40 originates in Hollywood. I'm Casey Kasem. This week, Don McLean climbs a notch with the song that was originally a hit for Roy Orbison. At number 5, Don McLean's Crying.

Born in New Rochelle, New York. His name, Don McLean. His hit, moving up a notch to number 5, Crying. Well, now on American Top 40, we're up to the current hit by the country star who says she solves her problems by fasting, by just not eating for as long as 3 weeks at a stretch. That's a long time to go without food, but Dolly Parton says that she's had to fast that long on many occasions. You know, some artists in the pressured world of show business will often turn to psychiatry, or drink or drugs, to get them over the rough spots in their careers. But Dolly Parton says that all she needs to do is fast. And her belief in fasting, she says, comes out of her belief in the Bible. Dolly Parton was raised in the Church of God in her hometown in Tennessee, and she says, "Today I can quote the Bible real good, and because of the unusual number of sevens in the Bible, I'll fast either 7, 14, or 21 days. I don't drink anything but water, and I don't ever say when I'm on a fast. Scripture says you're not supposed to." Unquote. According to Dolly, she's never made a major career decision without fasting first. This week, the first number one pop hit of Dolly's career is in our countdown at number 4, 9 to 5.

Recent number one country and last week's number one pop hit on American Top 40, falling to number four. Written by Dolly Parton and sung by Dolly. 9 to 5. Three big ones on our way to the new number one song in the USA. Cases coast to coast, American. I'm Casey Kasem. Up a notch to number three, here's Styx with the best of times.

0: Sticks moves from number 7 to 6 to 5 to 4 to number 3 this week on American Top 40, on their way to perhaps number 1 with the best of times. Two hits away from number 1 as we count them down.
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0: I'm Casey Kasem. Here's a song that's gone to number 1 in England, Canada, and Israel. This week it moves up a notch to number 2 here in America. Woman by John Lennon.

After three consecutive weeks at number three, John Lennon's hit moves to number two, and it's called Woman. Well, now we're up to the new number one song in the land, but first let's take a look at the tops of the other Billboard charts. At number one on the soul chart, Don't Stop the Music by Yarbrough and Peoples. At number one on the country chart, Angel Flying Too Close to the Ground by Willie Nelson. And at the top of the LP chart, High Infidelity by REO Speedwagon. And this week, the number one album has given birth to the number one single in the land. After 10 years of trying, REO Speedwagon finally have their first number one. It's also their first top 40 hit. Here it is, the most popular song in the land this week. Keep on loving you.

0: REO Speedwagon with the new number one song in the USA, Keep On Loving You. And there you have them, the 40 most popular records in America as determined by Billboard magazine for the week ending March 21st, 1981. American Top 40 is produced in Hollywood by Watermark Incorporated, executive producer Tom Rounds, producer Don Bastani, with Matt Wilson, Merrill Schindler, Jeff Leonard, Stu Jacobs, Ann Stroiker, and Paul Liebeskind. I'm Casey Kasem. Join me next week, and again, we'll count down the 40 most popular songs in the USA. Till then, keep your feet in the ground and keep reaching for the stars. And keep your radio tuned right where it is.
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0: Again, and welcome to American Top 40. I'm Casey Kasem, and this is the show that lets you know how your favorite songs are doing every week from coast to coast, according to Billboard Magazine's National Record Survey. Four new numbers on AT40 this week, and we lead off with a debut song.
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0: number 40, Bobby Womack in Peace with Harry Hippie. Here's a group that's been around since 1965. They've accumulated about 15 chart records. Their biggest hit to date is I Can See for Miles. That was back in 1967. It's The Who.
1: You can

0: at number 39 their first week on. That's the Who and the Relay. A listener in Washington, D.C. wants to know whether any act has ever recorded two different songs with the same title and made the charts with both of them. The answer is yes. It was done by a group that came in with the first wave of the British invasion of 64. Details are coming up.
1: It's from coast to coast. 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
0: The Temptations, produced by Norman Whitfield. They've had four number one songs to date, and this is one of them. At number 38 this week, where it debuted 9 weeks ago. Papa Was a Rolling Stone.

0: The Temptations were the former number one song. Papa was a Rolling Stone. This is Casey Kasem in Hollywood, and now let's answer the letter from the Capitol. Dear Casey, is any act ever recorded two different songs with the same title and made the charts with both of them? Well, the letter is signed Melvin West, Washington, D.C. Melvin, there have been many cases on the charts of different songs having the same title, but we've only been able to come up with one instance where one act has hit with two different songs having the same title. The act that did it was a five-man group that came in on the first wave of the British invasion back in 64. It was in that year that they reached number 15 with a song called Everybody Knows. Then 3 years later, they peaked at 43 with a completely different song, which had nothing in common with the first one, except the title, which was exactly the same. Everybody Knows. The group was a Dave Clark Five, and it's the only act we've been able to find who've reached the charts with two different songs having the same title. Melvin, that was a tough one. Thanks for your letter anyway. Now on with the countdown.
1: Number 37.
0: Chuck Berry. Oh. And Wheelin' and Rockin'. Second week on the chart, moving up three to 37.

0: The legendary Chuck Berry at number 37 with Reelin' and Rockin' on American Top 40. Coming up, a debut song which will make it the first time in chart history that more than one member of a going vocal group has had a solo recording in the Top 40. They happen to be brothers.
1: The hits from coast to coast. 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
0: This is Casey Kasem, and the countdown doesn't stop until we get to the number one song in the USA this week. Here's a tune that peaked at number 12 by Austin Roberts from Newport News, Virginia. Something's Wrong With Me at 36.

away from 16 to 36. Austin Robertson, Something's Wrong With Me. Now an American Top 40, moving into the survey at number 35. The song that makes it the first time in chart history that more than one member of a going vocal group gets into the top 40 with a solo recording. The first of the two to make it has had several solo releases high on the charts, including a number one. The second singer, they happen to be brothers, enters the 40 this week for the first time. Both, of course, have been on a string of big smashes as part of a five-member group. Actually, a five-brother group. And if any of the other three Jackson brothers want to record individual solo numbers, they haven't said so yet. Maybe they're waiting to see how well Jermaine does with this one.

at number 35, Jermaine Jackson with Daddy's Home. That was first to hit back in 1961 by Shep and the Limelights. This debuted last week by John Fogerty or Blue Ridge Rangers. At number 37, this week 34, Jambalaya, written by Hank Williams and made a hit by him.

0: number 34 in our countdown of American Top 40, the Blue Ridge Rangers and Jambalaya. Now the highest debuting record of the week.
1: Number 33.
0: His real name is Kent Lavoie, and he was born in Tallahassee, Florida. He's had a couple of top 10 records. This is

number 33. That's Lobo, and Don't Expect Me to Be Your Friend. There's a singer and songwriter born in Saskatchewan, Canada. Her name is Joni Mitchell, and her song is You Turn Me On. I'm a Radio. It debuted 2 weeks ago at 40. Last week went to 38. Takes a nice jump this week. 32.

the 32nd most popular song in the USA this week, Joni Mitchell, and You Turn Me On, I'm a Radio. And now, here's the oldest song in our survey this week. At number 31, a former number one song by Helen Reddy, I Am Woman.

0: There's a song that was in the top 10 for 8 weeks, 14 weeks in the top 40, and this week is at number 31. Helen Reddy and I Am Woman. This is Casey Kasem in American Top 40. Coming up, the fourth chart hit by a folk singer whose name is Henry Duchendorf. A name that his record company asked him to change because it wouldn't fit in the label. So he took the name of a well-known American city.
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0: You're listening to the most popular songs from Coney Island to Pismo Beach. I'm Casey Kasem, and the countdown continues with a tune that moves up four in its second week on the chart. At number 30, King Harvest, Dancing in the Moonlight.

number 30 on the survey this week at American Top 40, King Harvest, Dancing in the Moonlight. Now, a top 40 song by a folk singer named Henry John Duchendorf, a name that his record company says asked him to change because it wouldn't fit in the label. So Henry John Duchendorf dropped the Henry and changed the Duchendorf to the name of a Rocky Mountain city that he always liked. And under that new name, he's become known in the past 3 years as a composer and singer of folk-style popular songs. As a songwriter, he hit number one with Leave 'Em on a Jet Plane. As a singer, he got to number two with Take Me Home, Country Roads. His latest hit is at number 29, John Denver and Rocky Mountain High.

0: John Denver, Rocky Mountain High at number 29 in its second week on American Top 40. This is Casey Kasem, and the countdown continues.
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0: You know, AT40 is heard around the world every week in great radio stations like WOCR, Oswego State University of New York, KRWG, New Mexico State University in Las Cruces, WICB, Ithaca College, New York, and WCHP, Central Michigan University, Mount Pleasant, Michigan. Here's Neil Diamond.
2: 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Ain't it like her?

0: tune reached 17 and stayed there for a couple of weeks. This week drops all the way to 28. Neil Diamond's Walk on Water. This is Casey Kasem in Hollywood, counting them down in American Top 40. We've got 27 hits to go, so stay right there.
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0: And here we go with more of the most popular songs in the USA this week. I'm Casey Kasem, this is AT40, and the countdown rolls on with an English group, Lou Hayes and Smoke.

26th most popular song in the USA by Elvis Presley, Separate Ways. This is Casey, and coming up, the latest hit by an artist who has been in the number one spot once as a singer and six times as a songwriter.

hits the way they're ranked on Billboard's national charts. We don't stop until we get to the number one song in the USA. At number 25, leaping 7 notches this week, Love Jones, Brighter Side of Darkness, four-man group in Chicago.

number 25 on 1840, Brighter Side of Darkness and Love Jones. This is Casey in Hollywood, and now the latest hit by the artist who has occupied the number one spot once as a singer and six times as a songwriter. The songs she wrote, five with collaborators and one by herself, were Take Good Care of My Baby, Will You Love Me Tomorrow, The Locomotion, Go Away Little Girl, You've Got a Friend, and It's Too Late. And if you didn't recognize her by the first five titles, you probably knew from the sixth that we were talking about Carole King. Her latest hit is up to number 24 this week.

0: same position as last week in American Top 40, Carole King, Been to Canaan. 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
0: You know, American Top 40 is heard coast to coast and around the world every week on great radio stations like Stereo 95, Agonaguam, WSTX, Christianston, St. Croix, Virgin Islands, WAMA, Selma, Alabama, and KGBS, Los Angeles, California. At number 23 this week, Steely Dan, a six-man group with Do It Again.

from 31 to 23, Steely Dan with Do It Again. Here's a singer who was born in Forest City, Arkansas, raised in Grand Rapids, Michigan, makes his home in Memphis, Tennessee. He's had 5 gold records in a row. Talking about Al Green, and you ought to be with me.

7 weeks in the top 10. That moves to number 22 this week. Al Green, You Oughta Be With Me. You're listening to the most popular songs from the Aleutian Islands to the Florida Keys. I'm Casey Kasem, and the countdown continues with War. They move up 9 notches in their 3rd week in American Top 40 with...

0: Number 21 in our American Top 40 countdown. That's War with the World is a Ghetto. A listener in Chicago wants to know the name of the song with the longest title ever to hit the charts. Well, Ray Stevens wrote and recorded it. And the title is so long that I don't have time to say it right now, but I will in a few minutes.
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0: You're listening to the nation's biggest hits by the world's biggest pop stars. Here's Raspberries at number 20, moving up 3. 6 weeks on the chart with I Wanna Be...

0: play up American Top 40 this week. It's Raspberries with I Wanna Be With You. This is Casey Kasem in Hollywood in American Top 40, and it's time now for the short question with the long answer. Linda Howard of Chicago wrote to ask the name of the song with the longest title ever to hit the Top 40. Well, Linda, it was a doozy. Ray Stevens wrote and recorded the song back in 1961, and it got to number 35 on the chart. This is the title. Jeremiah Peabody's Polyunsaturated, Quick Dissolving, Fast Acting, Pleasant Tasting, Green and Purple Pills. Now that's the longest song title ever to make the top 40. Thanks for your letter, Linda. On with the countdown.
1: Number 19.
0: Three Dog Night at number 19 with Pieces of April.

the sixth week on American Top 40 for Three Dog Night. That's Pieces of April. A three-man and one-woman group, Paul McCartney's, with High, High, High. This is Wings and their third chart record.

0: 2 weeks ago, they debuted with that song at 27. Last week went to 22. This week to number 18. That's Wings and High, High, High. You know, every week the whole world listens as we count down the 40 most popular songs in the USA. Outside our 50 states, American Top 40 is heard in 15 foreign cities circling the Earth and most of the rest of the planet, served by over 350 American Forces radio outlets. And the countdown rolls on.
1: Number 17.
0: Originally from Washington, D.C., Marvin Gaye. A man whose biggest hit record to date is Heard It Through the Grapevine. This one, in its third week in American Top 40, at number 17, is Trouble Man.

0: Marvin Gaye moves that up 9 notches this week to number 17, Trouble Man. Coming up, the first American hit by a British artist who was identified on the label of his record under 3 different names. One for writing, one for producing, and one for singing.
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0: From Washington, D.C. to Seattle, Washington, these are the most popular songs in the USA this week. At number 16, moving up 2, Cat Stevens from England. It's called

7th week on American Top 40, now at number 16 for Cat Stevens and Sittin'. Now, the first American hit by a British artist who was identified on the label of his record under three different names. The songwriter is listed as E.S. Smith. The producer is Norman Smith, and the arranger, conductor, and singer under a name we're all getting to know pretty well these days. Up 10 notches this week to number 15, here is E.S., Alias Norman, Alias Hurricane,

0: Last week that was 25. This week it moves up 10, more than any other song on American Top 40. It's now number 15, and Ben Marichal says, look out, that could be number one. Hurricane Smith, Oh Babe, What Would You Say? That wraps up the second part of American Top 40 with the top 14 tunes in the USA coming right up.
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0: I'd like to start part three of AT40 by welcoming five new members to our family of stations this week. KVSF in Santa Fe, New Mexico. WGRQ in Buffalo, New York. KPUR in Amarillo, Texas. And KRPL in Moscow, Idaho. Also in the carpet capital of the world, Dalton, Georgia, WTTI. And now on with the countdown.
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Born in Boston, Massachusetts, raised in Chapel Hill, North Carolina, James Taylor and Don't Let Me Be Lonely Tonight at number 14, moving up one notch this week in American Top 40. You know, AT40 is heard coast to coast and around the world on great radio stations like Radio 610, Port of Spain, Trinidad, WNCI, Columbus, Ohio, KTSA, San Antonio, Texas, and KCRA, Sacramento, California. 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

0: Timmy Thomas with Why Can't We Live Together at number 13, the 13th most popular song in the USA. A listener up in Alaska wants to know which song in the history of the top 40 made the biggest upward move. Well, the artist was Elvis Presley, and the rest of the answer is coming right up.
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0: Here's a song, the first hit record for Albert Hammond, that stayed in the top 10 for six big weeks, three of those weeks at number 5. This week it moves out of the top 10 to number 12. It Never Rains in Southern California. From England, Albert Hammond.

0: survey at American Top 40, Albert Hammond with It Never Rains in Southern California. In Hollywood, this is Casey Kasem, and I think I'll answer that letter from Alaska now. It says, Dear Casey, what song in the history of the Top 40 made the biggest jump upward? Well, I don't suppose a song ever jumped from number 40 to number 1, did it, Casey? And it's signed Mike Carrotta, Anchorage, Alaska. Mike, you suppose right. No song ever did leap from 40 to 1, but there was a song that jumped 33 notches from number 35 all the way up to number 2. Elvis Presley sang it back in 1960. Are You Lonesome Tonight? The biggest jumper ever within the top 40. Mike, thanks for your letter. And now on with the countdown.
1: Number 11.
0: There are a lot of British acts on American Top 40 this week. Let me give you a list of them. There's Gilbert O'Sullivan, Elton John, Albert Hammond, Hurricane Smith, Cat Stevens, Wings, Blue Haze, The Who, and this one, Jethro Tull.

number 11 this week, Jethro Tull with Living in the Past. After a couple of weeks at number 11, this record moves into number 10 by the Four Tops, Keeper of the Castle. What's unusual is that this is their first top 10 record in 6 years. The last one was Bernadette, hard to believe. Four Tops.

Robert Tapas Week Before Tops with Keeper of the Castle. This is Casey Kasem. We're up to number 9, and here's Elton John, whose real name is Reg Dwight. His last 3 releases have hit the top 10, Rocket Man, Hawkey Cat, and this one at number 9, Crocodile Run.

Elton John and Crocodile Rock. First week in the top 10 at number 9. This is Casey Kasem and the countdown rolls on. We got a long-distance phone call the other day from a listener who didn't leave his name, but he wanted to know what Superfly means. Well, that's the name of a single and an album by Curtis Mayfield and a movie for which Mayfield wrote the score. And here's what he said about it on a radio program called Rap It. Superfly is an expression. It means many things. Up, hip, all the high fashions, Cadillacs, Rolls Royces. Hip things that just might turn you on. Superfly. That's Curtis Mayfield talking. And now here he is singing.

Third week in the top 10 for Curtis Mayfield and Superfly, this week at number 8. About 10 years ago, Johnny Rivers was playing in a small nightclub that he helped make famous, called Fizzari's on La Cienega Boulevard. And I remember walking into the nightclub one night, I'd never been in there before, and I heard this big, big sound that sounded like about an 8-piece band. And it was only Johnny Rivers and his drummer, Mickey Jones. Amazing. Here he is, the hit maker from a long time ago, with Rockin' Pneumonia and the Boogie Woogie Flu.

last time that was a hit, back in 1957, it was made number 52 by Huey Piano Smith and the Clowns. Johnny Rivers has taken it up to number 7 for the second week, rocking Pneumonia and Boogie Woogie Flu. Ken Loggins and Jim Messina, they move up 2 this week in their third week in the top.

Ken Loggins with Jim Messina and Your Mama Don't Dance at number 6 on our survey this week in American Top 40. I can't remember the last time a country female singer had 2 chart records on the pop charts back to back. Both of them million sellers. She had Happiest Girl in the Whole USA, which was a million seller, and this one called Funny Face. Talking about Donna Fargo at number 5.

0: was at number two for two consecutive weeks. This week drops to number four. Gilbert O'Sullivan with Claire. Now on American Top 40, the current smash, which borrows a small part of the melody of a huge 1954 hit by Doris Day. 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
1: Once I had a secret love.
0: Doris's song was about a secret love, which is exactly what this current hit is all about. The main difference is that Doris kept her love a secret because she was bashful, while this current secret lover has to be cool because his sweetheart has a husband who doesn't know what's going on. Anyhow, this connection between the two songs is very nicely pointed up by a saxophone that comes in just before the vocal begins and plays the melody line where Doris sang, "Once I Had a Secret Love." At number three this week, after 3 weeks at number one, here's Billy Paul, Me and Mrs. Jones.

0: number three for the second consecutive week. Billy Paul, me, and Mrs. Jones. We're counting down to number one that last week we predicted would be Carly Simon's You're So Vain. We'll soon see.
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0: Here's the biggest hit record for Stevie Wonder since For Once in My Life, which hit number two back in December of 1968. At number two, moving up to Stevie Wonder's Superstition.

the nation's second best-selling record, Stevie Wonder's Superstition. And now in American Top 40, before we hear the one most popular song in the USA this week, let's see what's at the top of the other charts. On the soul chart, the number one song is Superstition by Stevie Wonder. On the country and western chart, number one is She's Got to Be a Saint by Ray Price. The number one best-selling album is No Secrets by Carly Simon. And on Billboard's national singles chart, the best-selling song in the USA, number one, You're So Vain by Carly Simon.

0: For the second consecutive week, number one of the USA, Carly Simon's You're So Vain. Well, we predicted it right. We said it would stay at that position. Let's make our prediction for next week. The number one record on the Billboard charts next week. The consensus of the staff here at American Top 40, Carly Simon with You're So Vain. That's it, the 40 top-selling songs in the nation. And you heard them on AT40, where we do our countdown every week at this time. Our list is from Billboard Magazine's weekly tabulation based on retail record sales all over the country. 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Producer is Don Pastani. And we tape the show here in Hollywood. This is Casey Kasem. Join me next week. And again, we'll count down the 40 most popular songs in the USA. Till then, keep your feet in the ground and keep reaching for the stars.
1: 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Special thanks to Kalila Dawkins, Rob Durkee, Pete Battistini, Scott Lakefield, Mike Savage, Michael Cross, Dave Nunes, and of course, the legend where the countdown began, Casey Kasem. I'm Larry Morgan. 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

0: Hello again, and welcome to American Top 40. My name's Casey Kasem, and I'm all set to count down the 40 most popular songs in the USA. Billboard magazine ranks them according to record sales and radio airplay. Before we find out how Billboard ranks them this week, let's recap last week's top three songs. At number three was Everything Your Heart Desires by Hall & Oates. At number two was Together Forever by Rick Astley. And at number one last week, for the third week in a row, was One More Try by George Michael. Will George pass the number one baton to fellow Englishman Rick Astley, or will Americans Hall & Oates, the most successful duo of the rock era, overtake them from the outside? We'll find out who breaks the tape when we count them down.
1: Number 40!
0: Starting things off is a newcomer who's been getting an enormous amount of press lately. Cover stories in Rolling Stone magazine and in New York's Village Voice, plus a big spread in People magazine. His first top 40 hit, Wishing Well, went all the way to number one. Now he's back with the follow-up. Here is Terrence Trent D'Arby and Sign Your Name.

first of five debuts this week on American Top 40. Well, five songs debut, that means five songs depart. And the ones that say goodbye are Always On My Mind by the Pet Shop Boys, Dreaming by OMD, Strange But True by Times 2, Electric Blue by Ice House, and When We Kiss by Bardo. At number 39, we've got a song that's still holding on in its 11th week. It's the recent top 10 hit by Foreigner called I Don't Want to Live Without You.

0: Without You, the rock band Foreigner doing that one softly. They went to number 5, now at number 39. It's their 16th top 40 hit. This is Casey, counting them down. Coming up, a page from the AT40 Almanac. 21 years ago this month, the first rock music festival ever introduced America to The Who, Jimi Hendrix, and Janis Joplin. It happened 2 years before Woodstock. Details on the way.
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0: We're coming to you from Hollywood. Here's a rock band coming to us from both sides of the Atlantic. Their lead singer, Mike Tramp, is from Denmark. The rest of the band hails from Brooklyn, New York. Currently, they're based in both New York and L.A. Here in the countdown, they're at number 38, White Lion with Wait.
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0: White Lion with Weight, hanging in here at number 38. Last month, that song climbed all the way to number 8. I'm Casey Kasem. This is American Top 40. Well, now let's open the AT40 Almanac to the first rock music festival, a series of concerts that announced the sound of the 60s. It happened 21 years ago this month in Monterey, California, 100 miles south of San Francisco, right on the ocean. Back in 1967, three big names in music got together with an ambitious plan. There was singer John Phillips of the Mamas and Papas, record producer and promoter Lou Adler, and Paul McCartney, who acted as the talent consultant. The idea was to bring together the most exciting rock acts of the day. North would meet South. From San Francisco, the Grateful Dead, the Jefferson Airplane, and Quicksilver Messenger Service, to name a few. From Los Angeles, acts like the Byrds, Buffalo Springfield, and the Mamas and Papas. But it wasn't all just California rock. There was an amazing mix of styles. From the Indian sitar music of Ravi Shankar, to the folk rock of Simon and Garfunkel, to the Chicago R&B sound of the Paul Butterfield Blues Band. The three-day show began on June the 16th, and 50,000 people showed up. What a show they saw! The incredible performance of soul singer Otis Redding. The American debut of The Who, who blasted through their set and then started blowing up their equipment on stage. Jimi Hendrix played his guitar in ways no one had ever seen before. Then he actually set it on fire on stage and watched it burn. And there was Janis Joplin, wailing a style of haunting blues that few American rock fans had ever experienced. It was really history in the making. And the Monterey Pop Festival paved the way for everything that followed, from Woodstock to the US festivals in the early 80s to Live Aid. Monterey happened 21 years ago this month. A page from the AT40 Almanac as the countdown continues.
1: Number 37.
0: Well, 21 years ago, the members of this band were still in grammar school. They're the five-man funk band out of Cincinnati, Ohio, called The Deal. Their first top 40 hit cracked the top 10 a few weeks ago. Now it's at number 37. Here's To a Cake.

0: occasions. The Deal went to number 10, now falls 11 notches to 37. They've been hitting the black singles chart since 1983, and now they have their first pop top 40 hit. On AT40, my name's Casey Kasem. We're counting down now to a man who pulled a disappearing act. One moment he's at the top of his career, big hits, big concerts. Next moment, he's gone, completely vanished from the music scene. That story and his comeback hit, Heart of Mine, coming up.
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0: Billboard ranks them, AT40 counts them down. At number 36, we've got the second of our five debuts. Comes from a pair of rappers from Philadelphia. They call themselves DJ Jazzy Jeff and the Fresh Prince. And they call their first hit, Parents Just Don't Understand.

the rap duo DJ Jazzy Jeff and the Fresh Prince, called Parents Just Don't Understand, comes into the countdown at number 36, the first hit off their album, He's the DJ, I'm the Rapper. You're listening to American Top 40. This is Casey. Well, now we're up to the man who pulled a disappearing act. One moment he's at the top of his career, the next he's gone. Dropped out of the music scene completely. And it wasn't because of drugs or legal problems either. The incredible vanishing man is veteran singer-songwriter Boz Scaggs. Back in the late 70s, Boz was in high gear. His albums sold millions. He sold out concerts coast to coast. You could hear his songs like Lowdown and Lido Shuffle all over the radio. In 1980 alone, he scored 4 top 20 hits. And then, poof. Boz stopped recording, stopped playing concerts. He stopped living the high-profile rock star image. For the last 8 years, he's been off the charts and out of sight. Occasionally, here and there, Boz has surfaced. He lives in San Francisco, and sometimes he's been spotted sitting in on a jam session at some local club. One time he did a special performance at San Quentin Prison. But that was about it. What happened? Well, as Boz tells it, he hadn't been happy. He'd been working for 15 years nonstop. Then, when he finally achieved international stardom, he wasn't sure he wanted it. He says, quote, "Fortune and fame aren't what they appear to be. The demands that are created by a career at that level were more than I wanted to continue. I found myself being this image, being this person that's created around your career. I just wanted to step back from it. I wanted to step outside of it." And that's what he did. Now, after 8 years away from the charts, Boz is back. His new album's called Other Roads, and the first hit off that album is at number 35 in the countdown this week. Boz Scaggs with Heart of Mine.

0: Foz Gags. That old familiar voice coming back to the countdown after 7 years. Debuted last week at number 39, this week at number 35, as the countdown rolls on.
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0: 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The heavy rockin' band Van Halen have a new album out, and it's called OU812. The letters OU, the numbers 812. The public has eaten it up. The first single debuts at number 34, Black and Blue, Van Halen.

0: those four rock and roll monsters, Eddie Van Halen, Alex Van Halen, Michael Anthony, and Sammy Hagar. Van Halen, their new one's called Black and Blue, and it debuts this week at number 34. Last time we heard from Van Halen was in 1986 when they had the hit called Love Walks In. Up next, another debut from the man who last year was back in the high life.
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0: These are the hottest hits by the hottest stars. And here's a man who hit the hottest streak of his career last year. He's a veteran rock and roll singer from England, and his comeback album, Back in the High Life, generated four Top 40 hits, including the number one smash, Higher Love. Now, after a six-month vacation, Steve Winwood's back in the Top 40, debuting at number 33 with Roll With It, Steve Winwood.

0: old, rocking and rolling the countdown with his latest, Roll With It. It's the title song from his new album, and it debuts at number 33. At number 32 is the highest of our five debuts, and it's by another veteran singer, 38-year-old Eric Carmen. Eric's also a very accomplished songwriter, getting writing credits for almost all of his old hits with the 70s group The Raspberries and his solo hits. And he says that writing music is like spinning a wheel of fortune. Quote, I sit down to write and I really don't know what's going to come up. Sometimes I just hit the piano and it comes up rock and roll. Sometimes a ballad. Who knows? Well, he's hit the jackpot with his latest songwriting gamble. Here's one that he co-wrote with Dean Pitchford, debuting at number 32. Eric Carmen with Make Me Lose Control.
1: I'll

0: number 32, that's Make Me Lose Control by Eric Carmen. His eighth top 40 solo hit following on the heels of the smash Hungry Eyes, which hit number 4 back in February. Up next, A Trip to Paradise with a British beauty.
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1: Number 31.
0: One night in London a couple of years ago, the singer Sade was sleeping peacefully at her home. Suddenly, at about 2 a.m., a big crash outside her bedroom window rudely woke her up. She went outside and found a couple of policemen arresting a young man in front of her flat. You see, he'd been trying to climb a tree outside her window just to get a look at her. Then he slipped and he fell. She gave her felonious fan an autographed picture, and the bobbies took him away. At number 31, here she is singing with her group Sade, Paradise.
2: Paradise.

0: Sade, the three-man, one-woman English act, take a big nine-notch leap to number 31 this week. This is American Top 40. I'm Casey Kasem. Coming up, a long-distance dedication from a woman in Washington State. She wants to send a message to her sisters on Father's Day. I'm Casey Kasem. This is American Top 40 in Hollywood. We're counting down the week's 40 biggest hits, and we're 30 hits away from number one. We'll continue in a moment.
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0: This is American Top 40 in Hollywood. I'm Casey Kasem, and we're counting down the 40 biggest hits in the nation the way they're ranked on the official Billboard chart. And the countdown continues.
2: Number 30.
0: Up seven notches, the new rapping trio from L.A., J.J. Fad. They're talking supersonic.
3: 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Party rock is not.

A young woman in Washington State who has a message for her sisters on Father's Day. She writes, "Dear Casey, back in February of 1987, my little sister announced her wedding and asked that our family attend. This was going to be the first time in 20 years that all five girls would be together in the same room, and not one of us knew what to expect. We all live in separate states. My parents were divorced and live far away from each other. About 2 weeks before our trip, I received a phone call from one of my sisters. Dad wasn't feeling well. A week later, he was in the hospital. We all needed to be with him as soon as possible because Dad was dying. What a sad occasion for us to be united for after all these years. Our father was getting more ill by the hour. We could see him getting weaker. We would have given our lives for this wonderful man whose eyes always sparkled, who knew the right words to ease pain, and hugged until you thought you would break. He also knew how to cry, this grown, burly man who was soft enough inside to allow tears to flow when he felt them. I had to leave after several days. It was so difficult to walk out the door and know that never again in my life would I see someone I love so dearly. 2 weeks later, strangely enough, on my birthday, Dad passed away. A month later, my sister Cheryl and I went to the Olympic Mountains in Washington State. On Father's Day, we hiked around and searched until we found what we felt in our hearts to be a perfect spot. We dug a hole and placed an Irish yew tree in it and covered it up. During our own personal service, we played U2's With or Without You. It was soft and endearing, something that we'll never forget. I went back some time later, and the tree was flourishing. So, in memory of our father, Bernard William Irish, my request is that you play With or Without You for my sisters. Signed, with eternal gratitude, Denise. Denise, here's your long-distance dedication.

Supersonic, moving from 37 to 30 by J.J. Fad. Three young women from L.A., ages 15, 19, and 20, and it's their first hit. 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I'm Casey Kasem. Now we're up to our long-distance dedication, and it's from

0: 2, a long-distance dedication from Denise in Washington State to her four sisters in memory of their father. If you'd like to send us a long-distance dedication, here's the address. American Top 40 Long Distance Dedication, P.O. Box 2000 Hollywood, zip code 90028. And the countdown continues.
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0: We're on our way to the number one song in the USA. Here's the new solo hit by Led Zeppelin's former singer Robert Plant. Robert saw some enthusiastic crowds in his Zeppelin days, but this current tour, he says, is crazy. He told us we were in Philadelphia about 3 weeks ago, and the guy that does the PA couldn't even hear the PA above the crowd. And last night in New Orleans was even crazier. My ears are still ringing. End of quote. Robert Plant told us touring never felt so good. He's feeling good on the chart, too. Up three notches to number 29 with Tall Cool One.

Robert Plant, moving from 32 to 29 with Tall Cool and his fourth top 40 solo hit. At number 28 is the first hit for an English band called Breathe. The four members got together in London back in 1985, and their hit was written by guitarist Marcus Lillington and singer David Glaspar. Here's Hands to Heaven by Breathe.

to breathe, stopping at number 28 to catch their breath. They move up six notches with Hands to Heaven, first American hit for the four lads from London. 27 hits to number one as the countdown rolls on. Casey's Coast to Coast. American Top 40s heard in the 50 states and around the world every week on great radio stations like WKPE, Cape 104, Orleans, Massachusetts, Cincinnati's New Music FM, WKRQ, Cincinnati, Ohio, WMOR, Moorhead's Hit FM, Moorhead, Kentucky, and Radio León, FAMA, León, Spain. 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

0: Cleveland, up 6 notches to number 27, second week in the survey. The song was produced by Stephen Haig, who's worked with English bands like New Order, OMD, and the Pet Shop Boys. We're counting down now to a young man who just couldn't get a record deal. That is, until he went to a hockey game in Toronto and started doing impressions of Michael Jackson and Julio Iglesias. That story's coming up.
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0: Here's an English superstar who's had 22 top 40 hits, and three of those went to number one. His first chart topper came in 1971, Maggie May. Then 5 years later, he hit number one again with Tonight's the Night. And then one more time in 79 with Do You Think I'm Sexy. His latest hit climbs three notches to 26. It's called Lost in You. Rod

Stewart, Lost in You, moves from 29 to 26. He co-produced it with Bernard Edwards and former Duran Duran man, Andy Taylor. On AT40, I'm Casey Kasem. Now we're up to the man who couldn't get a record deal by just being himself. No, he got it by being Michael Jackson and Julio Iglesias. I'm talking about 23-year-old Richard Marx, and this is what happened. A few years ago, Richard was living in L.A., and he was working as a session singer and a songwriter, and he was doing pretty well at it, too. But Richard wanted to be more. He wanted to be a star in his own right. He'd been passing his demo tape around town for years trying to get a record deal, but no luck. Then he took a trip to Toronto, Canada, to attend a songwriters conference, and he ran into a record industry veteran named Bobby Colombi. Bobby had just started working at a new label called Manhattan Records. Now, Manhattan had already rejected Richard's tape. But even so, Richard and Bobby hit it off, and the two of them went out one evening after the conference to discuss possibilities. They went to a Toronto Maple Leafs hockey game. Well, Richard and Bobby had a great time watching the game up there in the seats. They started cracking jokes, really getting carried away. Then Richard started doing impressions. He did Michael Jackson, started moonwalking down the aisle while singing Billie Jean. He did Julio Iglesias, too, closed his eyes and crooned a few lines from Julio's "To All the Girls I've Loved Before." Well, Bobby Colombi was on the floor laughing, and he thought, this kid's got it. I don't know what, but he's got it. So after the two men returned to Los Angeles, Bobby set up a meeting between Richard and the president of Manhattan Records. Soon, he signed on the dotted line. And now, Richard's given Manhattan Records 4 top 40 hits. Couldn't have done it without Michael Jackson and Julio Iglesias, though. Here he is at number 25 in the countdown. Richard Marx with Hold On to the Nights.

0: Richard Marx moving up six notches to number 25 with Hold On to the Nights. Fourth hit from his debut album, Richard Marx, as the countdown rolls on.
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0: These are the biggest hits on the Billboard chart by the world's biggest stars. And at number 24 is a hit song called Under the Milky Way. Ever wonder why our galaxy is called the Milky Way? Well, a dictionary tells us the word galaxy comes from the Greek word galactos, which means milk. And that's where it comes from. At number 24, here's The Church, Under the Milky Way.
2: Sometimes

Church formed 8 years ago in Sydney, Australia. They climb from 27 to 24 with Under the Milky Way. We're counting down the hottest stars on the Billboard chart. You're listening to American Top 40. The next song is sung by a former agent of the FBI. That's right, she's Gloria Estefan of Miami Sound Machine. And when Gloria was going to college, she worked for the FBI at the Miami airport. She was a Spanish language interpreter at Customs. Now, here she is with a song she sings in both English and Spanish, and it's translated into a number one hit. Now at number 23, Gloria Estefan and Miami Sound Machine. Anything.

0: Grammy Sound Machine featuring Gloria Estefan. They're at number 23 this week with a recent number one song. As our countdown to this week's number one song continues.
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0: These are the most popular songs in the USA, and we're up to a recent top 10 hit by Brenda Russell from Brooklyn, New York. Brenda was raised in a musical household. Her father was a singer, and for a while he was a member of the 1940s and 50s vocal group The Ink Spots. Brenda's mother was a singer and songwriter. Both mom and dad encouraged her, and now their daughter is carrying on the Russell family tradition. Brenda's second top 40 hit's called Piano in the Dark. She's singing it with Joe Esposito at number 22 this week.

0: Brenda Russell featuring Joe Esposito. They drop 11 notches to number 22 with Piano in the Dark. Hit number 6 2 weeks ago. This is Casey on AT40 in Hollywood. A listener in Australia wants to know, who was the first Australian act to hit the top 40 here in America? Well, he was a man who hit number 3 with a song about a kangaroo. And it featured this really strange sound. Details coming up. 21 hits to go to the number 1 song in the nation. We'll continue in just a moment.
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0: We're counting down the hottest hits in the nation on American Top 40. I'm Casey Kasem, and the countdown continues.
2: Number 21.
0: Now we're entering the Australian portion of our program. The next two songs are by bands from Sydney, Australia. Right here at 21, we've got the five-man band Midnight Oil. Here's Beds Are Burning.

0: Midnight Oil, led by singer Peter Garrett. Their first top 40 hit's called Beds Are Burning, and it moves up three notches to number 21. Midnight Oil are one of three acts from Australia in the countdown this week. And while we're on the subject, let's answer that question about Australian acts. Stephanie Ward in Melbourne wants to know, who was the first Australian act to hit the top 40 here in America? Well, Stephanie, to answer your question, we've got to go back 25 years to a song about a kangaroo that featured this strange sound. Now, let me explain the sound. Back in 1963 in Sydney, there lived a man of many talents named Rolf Harris. One of Rolf's passions was painting, oil painting. And one day he was putting the finishing touches on a painting, but it wasn't done on a regular canvas. Rolf had used a wooden board instead. He laid the board on the stove to dry. Well, the stove was a little bit too hot, so Rolf picked it up and flapped it to cool it off. And the sound that flapping board made reminded him of a hopping kangaroo. Now, besides being a painter, Rolf was also a singer and a musician. And he just happened to have a tune that cried out for the sound of a hopping kangaroo. So when he got the chance to record the song, he used it. And with that unique sound effect, the song became a big international hit. Here's a piece of it.
1: Dolly!

from 1963. That's Timey Kangaroo Down Sport by Rolf Harris. That novelty tune went to number 3 on the American pop chart, making Rolf Harris the first Australian to hit the top 40 here in the U.S. And there's your answer, Stephanie. Thanks for writing in. Now, 25 years later, look how far Australian acts have come. Currently, we have 3 Aussie acts in the countdown. Back at 24, there was The Church. At 21, Midnight Oil. Now, here at 20 is In Excess with New Sensation.

0: In Excess, causing a new sensation at number 20 this week, up three notches. The group's made up of six musicians, Michael Hutchence, Gary Beers, Kirk Pengilly, and three brothers, Andy, John, and Tim Ferriss. 19 big ones to number one as the countdown continues.
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0: These are the hits ranked by Billboard magazine. And a couple of weeks ago, Billboard ranked this one at number 3. Now at number 19, here's Samantha Fox.
2: Maybe, just maybe, naughty girls need love too.

Lavigne with Naughty Girls Need Love 2, second top 10 hit for the British singer. You know, a lot of songwriters say it takes hours, days, sometimes months of slaving away to come up with a hit. But not this next song by Def Leppard. It was written during a coffee break. Joe Elliott, their lead singer, says Def Leppard were in the studio working on their album Hysteria. And during one particularly grueling session, the guy said, "We gotta get out of here. Take a 5-minute break." Well, Joe stayed in the studio. He picked up a guitar and started fiddling around. By the time the group came back from their coffee break, voila, Joe had written a hit song. It's called Pour Some Sugar on Me. Here it is at number 18.

0: Pour Some Sugar on Me. Def Leppard up 3 notches to 18. Follow up to their top 10 smash, Hysteria. Coming up, a new group who got their record deal after just one audition. They played at London's most famous jazz club. And they hate jazz. Their story's on the way.
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0: 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KNNS-FM, KS97, Grand Rapids, Minnesota. And 104 WYDD, Pittsburgh's new hit station, Pittsburgh, Pennsylvania. Here's teenage singer Al B. Shore. He's 19 years old from Boston and his first chart single hit number one on the Black Singles Chart. Now it's climbing the pop chart. Al B. Shore with Night and Day at

Night and Day. Al B. Shore at number 17, up a notch this week. Al's one of 12 male solo artists in the countdown. This is American Top 40 in Hollywood. My name's Casey Kasem. Now we're up to the new band who got their record deal after auditioning at London's most famous jazz club. And they can't stand jazz. They're a trio made up of two Englishmen, Clark Datchler and Calvin Hayes, and one American, Mike Nocito. Now, most groups get a recording deal by making a demo tape, sending it out to record companies, and waiting for the phone to ring. Sometimes they wait forever. But not these guys. Clark Datchler says, "We didn't see any point in spending a fortune on a demo tape. Companies get hundreds of them every week, and they only end up in the rubbish bin." End of quote. So the band took another approach. They booked London's most famous jazz club, Ronnie Scott's. A jazz club. What could be a more perfect showcase for a group that called itself Johnny Hates Jazz? They invited just one label, Virgin Records. And the group played an acoustic set on piano, guitar, and vocals. Believe it or not, Virgin Records signed them on the spot. And listen to this. In the year that followed, they had three top five singles in Britain, and their album titled Turn Back the Clock debuted on the entire British album chart at number one. Now, here in the States, their first single went all the way to number two. Very unusual success story. This week, that song drops to number 16. Here's Shattered Dreams by Johnny Hates Jazz.

0: Dreams by the trio Johnny Hates Jazz. Peaked at number 2, now it's on its way down at number 16 this week. Song was written by lead singer Clark Dashler. As the countdown rocks on.
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0: We're coming to you from Hollywood. Here's the toast of Hollywood. A recent article in the LA Times declared that Cher is now in the same league as actors such as Meryl Streep and Jack Nicholson. Well, her pop power took her to number 14 here on the survey last week. Now she's at 15. Cher with We All Sleep Alone.

to number 15, Cher with We All Sleep Alone. It's the 24th top 40 hit overall for the woman who was born in El Centro, California, close to the Mexican border, and whose heritage is a mixture of Armenian and American Indian. This next singer also claims an interesting, in fact, a very unusual heritage. She's Brenda K. Starr from New York City. Brenda's father is Jewish, her mother is Puerto Rican, and her maternal grandparents are Hawaiian. Brenda says it could only happen in America. Here she is on American Top 40 with her first hit, Brenda K. Starr's I Still Believe.

0: the K-Star with I Still Believe. Up a notch to 14, 21 years old, living with her mom in New York City. You're listening to American Top 40. My name's Casey Kasem. You know, before the Bengals, before the Go-Go's, there was an all-girl teenage rock and roll band called The Runaways. They never hit the chart, but that band launched the career of Joan Jett. And now another ex-runaway has found a home in the Top 40. Details coming up.
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0: The new hit by the hard rockin' band Poison is called Nothing But a Good Time. Well, a good time may be all they were looking for, but they ended up with nothing but hits. They've had two top 40s on their first album. Now their second album, Open Up and Say Ah, has shot all the way to number two on the album chart, and the first single from that album jumps five notches this week to 13. Maybe that's what they mean by nothing but a good time. Poison.

Nothing but a good time. Poison sitting pretty at number 13. On American Top 40 in Hollywood, I'm Casey Kasem. Now, the story of the teenage girls who rocked and rolled ahead of their time. Before the Bangles, before the Go-Go's, there were the Runaways. And that band has now sent two former members into the countdown. The Runaways story begins back in 1975 on the fabled Sunset Strip in Hollywood. The place, the parking lot between two rock landmarks, the Roxy Theater and the Rainbow Bar and Grill. The parking lot was the teenage hangout, and that's where a teenager named Joan Jett, who sang and played guitar, met another teenager, Sandy West, who played drums. They decided to form their own band, and a man named Kim Fowley helped them do it. Fowley was a producer and an enterprising businessman. He recruited three other girls, guitarist Lita Ford, bass player Jackie Fox, and singer Cherie Curry. And the Runaways were formed. At first, they had a lot of publicity to help them along. They even made the covers of some rock magazines. You see, an all-girl band, especially teens, back then was a big deal. But the Runaways never hit the singles chart. They did manage to just make the album chart. And what did they sound like? Listen.

0: Hathaway is meant business and rocked hard, maybe too hard for their day. Eventually, they broke up and the members went their separate ways. But the Runaways did break some new ground for women in rock music. And two ex-Runaways have found a home in the top 40. Guitarist Joan Jett had 6 top 40 hits, including the number one song, I Love Rock and Roll. The other former Runaway is a rising heavy metal star, and she's in our countdown this week. Here's guitarist Lita Ford, up 4 notches with her first top 40 hit. At number 12, here's Kiss Me Deadly.
1: Away!

0: Kiss Me Deadly. Lita Ford singing and playing lead guitar. It's her first chart single, and it climbs four notches to number 12 this week. Been in the survey for a month and a half. 11 big hits to number one, and the countdown rocks on.
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0: Once a week with AT40, and you know how your favorite songs are doing across the nation. Like the current hit for chart newcomer Pebbles. Pebbles is 23 years old, and she told us she knew she was going to be a pop singer since she was in kindergarten. Not that she got any encouragement at home. Just the opposite. When Pebbles was growing up in Oakland, California, her family and most of her friends in the neighborhood said, "Forget it. Everybody wants to be a star. You'll never make it." Pebbles says that made it harder, but she never lost her focus. Now her second top 40 hit looks top 10 bound. At number 11 this week, here's Mercedes Boy.
2: Oh.

0: by Pebble, second top 40 hit, and she wrote it herself. Up a big 9 notches to number 11. We're counting down the biggest hits in the USA. I'm Casey Kasem, and our countdown will continue in just a moment. We've got the 10 biggest songs still to come.
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0: Now on with our countdown of the 40 biggest hits in the land. I'm Casey Kasem, this is American Top 40, and we're on our way to the number one song in the USA.
2: Number 10!
0: Jumping 2 notches to score the 13th top 10 of his career, here's Prince prancing down Alphabet Street.

Prince, who turned 30 just a couple of weeks ago, he's celebrating on Alphabet Street at number 10 this week. Next is the comeback hit by Cheap Trick. They first hit a decade ago, and the band's lineup is still the same. They're the two good-looking frontmen, blonde singer Robin Zander and dark-haired bass player Tom Peterson. Then there are the two guys in the background, bespectacled drummer Bunny Carlos, who looks kind of like a bank teller, and there's guitarist Rick Nielsen with his baseball cap and his bow ties. Rick sort of looks like Hunts Hall of the old comedy team The Bowery Boys. Four colorful characters who collectively call themselves Cheap Trick. Up four notches to number 9 this week with The Flame.

0: Cheap Trick and the Flame. Quite a comeback as they blaze into the top 10 at number 9 this week. Their first top 40 hit in 8 years since Voices in 1980. And the countdown continues.
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0: Once a week with AT40, and you know how your favorite songs are doing across the USA. Here's the band leader who wrote the favorite song of 1987. Actually, it was the most performed song of last year, according to the American Society of Composers and Performers, ASCAP. The song was The Way It Is, and the award went to Bruce Hornsby. It's a real compliment when so many other musicians want to perform one of your songs. Bruce's current hit moves up 2 notches this week, The Valley Road. Bruce Hornsby and The Range.

0: Valley Road, traveling two notches to number 8. Bruce Hornsby and The Range, Bruce's fourth top 40 hit since he first came on the chart scene in 1986. We're counting down now to the act with the most top 40 hits in the 1980s, more than Michael Jackson, more than Prince. And the top 40 hit that gives them the title is coming up.
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0: Her current album's called Heaven on Earth, and that title is testimony to the power of positive thinking. The first single, Heaven is a Place on Earth, went to number 1. The follow-up, I Get Weak, hit number 2. Now, the third hit is moving up the top 10. Two notches this week, Circle in the Sand, Belinda Carlisle.

Linda Carlisle moves from 9 to 7 with Circle in the Sand. She's had 9 top 40 hits, including hits with the Go-Go's. This is American Top 40. I'm Casey Kasem. Now we're up to the hit that gives us a front runner in the race for the most top 40 hits in the 1980s. On this list, there have been a lot of big name acts all bunched up near the top. But now one act pulls ahead of the pack. Let's count down the acts with the most top 40 hits in the 1980s. In third place, we got a three-way tie. Each act has scored 17 top 40 hits. One is Elton John, and the other two are acts currently in the countdown, Prince and Michael Jackson. In second place is a man who's had 19 top 40s in this decade. He's Billy Joel. And that brings us to first place, the act with the most top 40 hits in the 1980s. Up until just recently, this act was tied with Billy Joel. But just a couple of months ago, they debuted in the top 40 with their current hit called Everything Your Heart Desires. A total of 20 top 40 hits in the 80s for the duo of Daryl Hall and John Oates. Now here in the countdown is a song that puts them out in front, for now anyway. At number 6, Everything Your Heart Desires, Daryl Hall and John Oates.

0: Daryl Hall and John Oates with Everything Your Heart Desires falls from number 3 to number 6 this week, their 20th top 40 hit in the 80s. Coming up, a singing superstar who's just as well known for his amazing dancing. In fact, he once gave dance lessons to Fred Astaire.
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0: American Top 40s heard in the 50 states and around the world every week on great radio stations like KARB 98K, Price, Utah, KSDN New Rock 94, Aberdeen, South Dakota, the Classic Rock Connection WSEI, Olney, Illinois, and on Armed Forces Korean Network in Seoul, South Korea. The Jets keep pushing the chart envelope with their current hit, flying up two notches to number 5. Make it real.

the Jets and Make It Real. At number 5, it's done one better than their last hit, Rocket to You, which peaked at number 6. On American Top 40, I'm Casey Kasem. Well, now we're up to the story of the singing superstar who's just as well known for his dancing. In fact, he actually gave dance lessons to Fred Astaire. Happened 5 years ago in 1983. On the evening of May 16th, Fred Astaire was one of millions of Americans who were tuned in to the biggest televised musical event of the year, a concert celebrating Motown Records' silver anniversary. The show was called Motown 25, Yesterday, Today, and Forever, and it was held at the Pasadena Civic. It featured an amazing lineup, everybody from Smokey Robinson to Stevie Wonder to Diana Ross, and the Jacksons did a set. And when they finished, the stage went dark as they walked off. But Michael Jackson stayed. He walked over to the edge of the stage, pulled a black fedora hat from behind his back. Then the spotlight came up as the bass line to the song Billie Jean crept up slowly. And Michael began performing. He used a new dance step that he'd been working on for a while, a step that kids were doing on the streets. It was the first time Michael did the moonwalk in public, and he brought the crowd to their feet. Well, back in his living room in L.A. in front of his TV, Fred Astaire, one of the greatest dancers of all time, was amazed. Next day, he called Michael to congratulate him. Michael remembers what Fred Astaire said, quote, "I watched the special last night. I taped it and watched it again this morning. You're a hell of a mover." Later, the great dancer invited the pop star over to his house.

0: Michael Jackson moving up four notches to number four with Dirty Diana, his fifth hit from the album Bad. The first four all went to number one. Can he do it again? He'll break his own record if he does, as the countdown rocks on.
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0: We're getting closer and closer to number one. And we're up to a 17-year-old newcomer who recently performed at Madison Square Garden on the same bill with acts like Robert Plant, Ray Charles, and Crosby, Stills, Nash & Young. That teenage singer is Debbie Gibson, who records with Atlantic Records and was the youngest artist to perform at Atlantic Records' 50th anniversary concert a month ago. How'd she do? Well, Robert Plant gave us this review. She's very good. She's got, what do you Americans call it? Spunk. End of quote. Spunky Debbie's in our survey, moving up three notches to number three this week with Foolish Beat.

0: Foolish Beat leaps from 6 to 3 without missing a beat. Becomes Debbie's biggest hit yet. Nothing foolish about that. You're listening to American Top 40. My name's Casey Kasem. You know, back in the 60s, when Motown Records was at their hottest, they called themselves Hitsville, USA. Well, now in Britain, there's a hot producing team inspired by Motown, and people are calling them Hitsville, UK. Their story and third number one song coming up.
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0: As we get set for the two biggest songs in the USA, let's check out the tops of Billboard's other charts. Number one in the country chart for a second week is I Told You So by Randy Travis. Number one in the dance chart is Just Got Paid by Johnny Kemp. Number one in the album chart is Faith, the album that gives us the number one song on the Black Singles chart. One More Try. That's the same song that just spent 3 weeks at number one at AT40. Now drops to number two. One More Try, George Michael.

Michael. One more try. After 3 weeks at number one, it falls to number two on American Top 40. Which brings us to the new number one song in the USA. The third number one to come out of what some people are calling Hitsville, UK, the British Motown of the 80s. It's a company based in London called Stock Aitken Waterman. Mick Stock and Matt Aitken are two young musicians. Peter Waterman is the 40-year-old brains behind the outfit. They've produced hits for acts like Bananarama, Samantha Fox, and Dead or Alive. A total of seven top 40 hits. Now, what's the secret to their success? Well, Stock Aitken and Waterman freely admit they've copied Motown. Not their musical style, but more the Motown method for making hits. You see, they find young singers and mold them. Pretty much take charge of their music. They found Rick Astley when he was 16 years old singing in a country pub. Stock Aitken and Waterman have written and produced most of Rick's songs, and they play most of the instruments on his album. In the studio, they demand total control. But Rick doesn't mind at all. He says, hey, they know what they're doing. They write better songs than I do. I'm only 22 years old and look what they've done for me. End of quote. Stock Aitken Waterman have taken another lesson from Motown. They're aiming for a pop sound that appeals to teenagers. Peter Waterman says, as a 40-year-old, I'm writing songs for 13-year-olds. I'm now doing and saying what Motown did and said for me when I was a teenager. End of quote. Well, the Motown method has worked once again for Stock Aitken Waterman, as the seventh top 40 hit they've produced goes to the top. The new number one song in the USA is Together Forever by Rick Astley.

0: the new number one song in America, Together Forever. Second number one song here for English singer Rick Astley. His first was Never Gonna Give You Up back in March. And there you are, the 40 most popular records in America, straight from the official Billboard chart for the week ending June 18th, 1988. American Top 40, created by Casey Kasem and Don Bustani in conjunction with Tom Rounds and ABC Watermark, is produced in Hollywood by ABC Watermark. Our mailing address is American Top 40, Post Office Box 2000, Hollywood, California, zip code 90028. Our executive producer is Tom Cuddy, producer Elizabeth Rollins, with Matt Wilson, Daryl Morton, Tracy Pierce, Dana Swartzwalder, Ann Stroeker, Allison Pipitone, Michael Sullivan, Mike Williams, David Cohen, Stu Jacobs, and Mike Noskin. My name's Casey Kasem. Join me next week, and again, we'll count down the 40 most popular hits in the USA. By the way, don't forget to catch a glimpse of your favorite stars each week as I count them down on my TV show, America's Top 10. Till then, keep your feet in the ground and keep reaching for the stars.
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0: Again, everybody, this is Casey Kasem. Welcome to American Top 40 and our regular countdown of this week's best-selling single records in the USA. Well, we've got our first chart of 1975. It's in, there are four new records, and there's a brand new number one. A lot of action. Let's get it started right here.
3: Number 40.
0: Oh, what a song this man has recorded. His name is Billy Preston, originally from Houston, Texas. Makes his home in Los Angeles, California. He debuts with Strut.

Here's the first of the 40 hottest hits in the USA. This week it debuts. It's Billy Preston, and it's titled Struttin'. Here's a man whose name is Billy Joel, and he's already had one chart record. It happened in 1974, got as high as number 27. It was titled Piano Man. Remember that? He was born and raised in Long Island, New York. And his second big hit record looks like it's a winner. At number 39, it's titled The Entertainer, Billy Joel.

If you're going to have a hit, you got to make it fit. So they cut it down to 305. That's The Entertainer at number 39 in American Top 40 by Billy Joel. This is Casey Kasem in Hollywood. And it's time now for the current hit single by the biggest solo singer of the rock and roll era. But first, I'm going to tell you about his recent hit album, which, by the way, does not contain his single. In fact, there are no songs at all in this LP. It's not an instrumental, and this superstar is not reading or reciting anything. Actually, he had no idea at the time that he was even making a record. What it is a collection of the talk segments taken from his live performance albums. It's called Having Fun with Elvis on Stage. And this wasn't the first non-musical album by the King of the Charts. You see, back in 1958, when he was in the Army, and just before his troop ship sailed for Germany, the astute manager, Colonel Tom Parker, released an album of Elvis's famous farewell press conference. But enough talk of LPs. Let's hear Elvis right now in his latest single, on his way down the chart. It's number 38 this week, and it's titled Promised Land.

Chuck Berry wrote it. The King sang it. That's Promised Land. At number 38 this week, got as high as number 14. This is Casey Kasem on American Top 40. Here's a 28-year-old singer whose name is Linda Ronstadt, born in Tucson, Arizona. Her song, You're No Good.

0: was first a hit by Betty Everett back in 1963. It debuts this week at number 37 by Linda Ronstadt. That's You're No Good. I got a letter here from a listener in Tennessee who wants to know if any artist has had a number one song on the charts, then released another record, and beat his own song out of the number one position. Details coming up.
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0: You know, AT40 is heard coast to coast and around the world every week on great radio stations like WNEU, Wheeling, West Virginia, KINY, Juneau, Alaska, and 3ZC, Timaru, New Zealand. Now on AT40, it's time for the BT Express. They've been around the charts longer than any other in the top 40. From Brooklyn, New York, do it till you're satisfied. BT Express.

0: Top 10 record by the BT Express got as high as number 2 for a couple of weeks, now at number 36. Do it till you're satisfied. Now on American Top 40, let's answer that letter from Cynthia Kruger in Antioch, Tennessee, who wants to know if any artist has had a number 1 song in the charts, then released another record, and beat his own song out of the number 1 position. Cynthia, you gave us a toughie. Here we go. Bing Crosby and orchestra leader Les Brown did it during the 40s. Tony Bennett did it in the early 50s. And in the rock era, there have been 2 recording acts who pushed themselves out of the top position. In 1956, Elvis Presley had 3 consecutive number 1 songs. Hound Dog, that was replaced by its own flip side, Don't Be Cruel, which was then pushed out by Elvis's next release, Love Me Tender. 8 years later, the Beatles accomplished the same rare feat. They hit the top spot with I Wanna Hold Your Hand, replaced by She Loves You, and then by Can't Buy Me Love. Good question, Cynthia. Thanks for your letter. Now, on with the countdown.
1: Number 35.
0: Remember the group that called itself Lynyrd Skynyrd? They went to the top 10 last year with a tune titled Sweet Home Alabama. They debut with their 2nd big hit at number 35 this week at American Top 40. Lynyrd Skynyrd's Free Bird.

Debuting at number 35, Lynyrd Skynyrd, the group and the song Free Bird. Here now on American Top 40 is the highest debuting record of the week. Three girls originally from San Pedro, California. They've had a few hits in the past. The name of the group, Love Unlimited. The song at number 34, this week's highest debuter, is I Belong to You.

It's new from Love Unlimited on American Top 40 at number 34 on the countdown, I Belong to You. Here's a song that was first a hit, an R&B hit back in 1956 by the Drifters. In 1963, Dion took it all the way to number 2. And Billy Crash Craddock is going to have some big success with this song titled Ruby Baby. Second week on the chart, it's now at number 33.

an old Lieber Stoller tune, Ruby Baby, at number 33 in American Top 40 by Billy Crash Craddock. You know, sometimes the name that a rock group chooses to call itself has a very special meaning to the members. Take Eagles, for example. A couple of years ago, guitarist Bernie Leadon told their story in a Rolling Stone interview. He said the guys were all reading books about the Hopi Indians. And in the Hopi religion, the eagle is the most sacred animal with the greatest spiritual meaning. It symbolizes all highest spirituality and morals. High morals, the best that a man can be. But their other guitarist, Glenn Frey, voted for the name for a different reason. He liked Eagles because it sounds like a teenage gang. Their latest hit moves up to number 32 this week. Best of My Love, Eagles. Yeah.

0: That song debuted last week at number 40. It moves up 8 notches this week for Eagles. It's titled Best of My Love. You're listening to the most listened to songs in the nation as we count them down on our way to a brand new number one.
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0: Here's a singer whose very first hit record went all the way to number one on the pop chart, all the way to number one on the country chart. That was about half a dozen weeks ago. Now it's at number 31 on the countdown. Billy Swan's I Got.

Billy Swan, 32-year-old singer and piano player with the Kris Kristofferson Band, in a song called I Can Help, former number one. Now on AT40, it's time for a girl who had her first hit record when she was 17 years old. You remember Yes, I'm Ready? That was 1965, got into the top 10. Her current hit is at number 30. It moves up 8, second week on the chart. Barbara Mason, From His Woman to You.

Gladys Knight and the Pips on American Top 40 with a song that went as high as 21. Stayed there for a couple of weeks. Now it's at number 29. That's I Feel a Song in My Heart. You know, 3 hours once a week with American Top 40, and you know where your favorite songs are in the national music scene. My name's Casey Kasem. On with the countdown, the Guess Who with Dancing Fool. This week at number 28.

0: From Canada, guess who? At number 28, moving up a couple of notches, the fourth week on the chart with Dancin' Fool. You know, in the 1960s, a strangely remarkable rock singer became quite famous, performing for millions and millions of Americans, time and again, on the Johnny Carson and the Merv Griffin shows. And he never had even a small hit record. Well, coming up at position number 27 is his first chart song. This is Casey Kasem in Hollywood. Count them down in American Top 40. We've got 27 hits to go, so stay right there.
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0: Here we go with more of the most popular records in the USA. I'm Casey Kasem, and this is American Top 40. If you want to find out how to become a famous rock artist without ever having a hit, ask Monty Rock III. For a while during the 60s, not a week went by when you couldn't catch him guesting on either the Johnny Carson show or the Merv Griffin show. He made some of those appearances to plug records he'd just released, and not one of those records ever hit the charts. But he was so entertaining as a talker, talking about himself mostly, that the TV shows kept asking him back. His motto was, let it all hang out, and is he for real? And his completely unguarded, honest, open manner made him one of the truly original characters in the business. On this first chart hit, he's billing himself as Disco Tex, backed by the Sexolettes. Number 27 this week, Get Dancing.

Max, I love you. The saxolette, I love you. My chiffon is wet, darling. My chiffon is wet. My wig is wet. I am tired. I can't. I am lost in all this. I'm over.

0: was Disco Tex and the Sexolettes on American Top 40 at number 27, the countdown with Get Dancin'.
1: Number 26.
0: Here's a tune that was written, produced, and is sung by Paul Davis. He's from Meridian, Mississippi, and makes his home in Atlanta, Georgia. At number 26, Ride 'em Cowboy.

The second chart record for singer Paul Davis. At number 26, that was Ride 'em Cowboy. Here's a tune that debuted a couple of weeks ago on American Top 40 and debuted at number 40. Last week went to 32. This week is up to 25. This is Rock and Roll. Gave you the best years of my life. Mac Davis.

all-around entertainer Mac Davis, originally from Lubbock, Texas, at number 25, making his home in Los Angeles, California today. That song is titled Rock and Roll Gave You the Best Years of My Life. I guess we're all familiar by now with the custom of black Americans who've adopted the Muslim religion to take Islamic names. For example, Cassius Clay became Muhammad Ali, and Lew Alcindor changed his name to Kareem Abdul-Jabbar. Well, the lead singer of Rufus changed her first name for religious reasons, too. She chose a Southwest African faith known as Yoruba, and she calls herself after the warrior hero, Shaka. And here she is with Rufus at number 24, Shaka Khan.

You Got the Love at number 24 on the countdown, a tune that got as high as number 11 a couple of weeks ago. That was Rufus featuring Chaka Khan. At number 23, third week on the chart, Grand Funk, whose last hit was Shining On. This one is Some Kind.

0: funk just keeps on rolling. At number 23, moving up 6 notches this week in American Top 40 with Some Kind of Wonderful. I've got a letter from a listener in Southern California who wants to know what song in the rock era has made the top 40 by the most artists. Good question. Got details coming up.
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0: Here's a song titled Pick Up the Pieces that debuted a couple of weeks ago. It's now at number 22. It's by a group out of Scotland called Average White Band. They toured the United States with B.B. King. They've also shared the bill in concert with Eric Clapton. They sound a little bit like the Godfather of Soul.

0: 4:22 on the countdown. That's Pick Up the Pieces by a Scottish band who call themselves Average White Band. This is Casey Kasem in Hollywood and American Top 40. And now let's answer the question from Jimmy Shore in Glendale, California, who wants to know what song in the rock era has made the top 40 by the most different artists. The song that holds that record made it into the top 40 in 5 different versions, all in the same year, and the year was 1957. Sarah Vaughan got to number 31 with it. Steve Lawrence took it to number 30. The Fontaine Sisters got as high as number 22. And the 2 remaining versions both made it into the top 10. The Terriers peaked at number 6, and the recording artist who was probably most identified with that song took it one notch higher to number 5. He was Harry Belafonte, and the song? The Banana Boat Song. That was the song that carried more artists into the top 40 than any other. Thanks for your letter, Jimmy. It was a good one. Now on with the countdown.
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0: Here's newcomer Carol Douglas and Doctor's Orders.

at number 21, moving up four notches with Doctor's Orders. The last hit record the Ohio Players had went to number 14. It was titled Skin Tight. This is their eighth chart record. At number 20, this is Fire, the Ohio Players.

The Ohio Players with Fire, and a song that debuted last week at number 24, this week moves to number 20. You know, American Top 40 is heard coast to coast and around the world on great radio stations like WLOF, Orlando, Florida, WASK, Lafayette, Indiana, and WVLD, Valdosta, Georgia. Here now is Al Green and Sha-La-La Makes Me Happy.

A song at number 19 on the survey this week in American Top 40, Al Green singing Sha-La-La Makes Me Happy. The tune at number 18 has been around for 5 weeks now. It's Gloria Gaynor's first big hit record. From Newark, New Jersey, here she is with Never Can Say Goodbye.

0: Gloria Gaynor and Never Can Say Goodbye, this week at number 18 in AT40. You know, in 1970, right about the time the Beatles were breaking up, the well-known rock music writer Robert Hilburn predicted, along with a few thousand other people, that two of the Beatles wouldn't make it big on their own. Well, they both happen to be on the chart at the moment, and one is coming up.
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0: From the Gulf of Mexico to the Gulf of Alaska, you hear the nation's top hits every week at this time on American Top 40. My name is Casey Kasem. The countdown doesn't stop until we get to the new number one best-selling song in the USA. At number 17, falling 10 notches this week, here's 3 Degrees with When Will I See You Again?

2 weeks ago, that song was the second best-selling tune in the USA. Now at number 17, 3 Degrees with When Will I See You Again? You know, nearly 5 years ago, the most famous quartet in the history of music became 4 separate solo acts. That was the breakup of the Beatles. And at that time, Robert Hilburn, the syndicated rock music writer, said this, quote, George Harrison and Ringo Starr will always carry the aura of the Beatles' trademark with them, but their solo careers hold little promise of exceptional achievements. End of quote. Well, Robert Hilburn's a fine writer, but in this case, he wasn't much of a prophet. He and thousands of others, I might say, who felt the same. Because the first Beatle to hit number one after the breakup was the man who gave us My Sweet Lord for Christmas of 1970. Here's his current hit. Up to number 16 this week, George Harrison and Dark Horse.

0: ex-Beatle George Harrison at number 16 with his current hit, fourth week on the chart. It's titled Dark Horse. Singer Tommy Edwards first made this song a hit back in 1951, got as high as 24. He repeated with exactly the same record in 1959 and took it to number 27. Here it is for the third time.
1: Number 15.
0: Morning Side of the Mountain by Donnie and Marie Osmond.

Morning Side of the Mountain makes it two in a row for Donnie and Marie Osmond. The last one they had was I'm Leaving It All Up to You. This is Casey Kasem in Hollywood on AT40. And this is Jethro Tull. Out of England with a tune at number 14 this week that moves up a couple of notches, sixth week on the chart. Bungle in the Jungle.

0: fourth chart record for Jethro Tull. That's Bungle in the Jungle. This is Casey in Hollywood. I'll be right back. We've got the top 13 tunes in the USA and a brand new number one coming up.
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0: Before continuing the countdown, I'd like to welcome four new members to the AT40 family of stations this week. WKIK Leonardtown, Maryland, WAMA Selma, Alabama, KLMS Lincoln, Nebraska, and KELP El Paso, Texas. If you're hearing American Top 40 for the first time, my name's Casey Kasem. 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
0: Here's Paul Anka and Odia Coates. They move up one notch this week, sixth week on the chart. The song is One Man, Woman, One.

Blanca and Odia Coates. Doesn't look like this song will go to number one like Having My Baby did back in 74, but it's at number 13 now and doing all right. That's One Man Woman and One Woman Man. From Hollywood, this is Casey Kasem, and the countdown doesn't stop until we get to the new number one best-selling song in the USA. At number 12, this moves up one, Jay Giles Band with Must Have Got Lost. Never.

0: Styles Band with their third top 40 record. This one at number 12 this week is titled Must Have Got Lost. Coming up, I have the first chart hit by an artist whose voice has helped sell over 15 billion hamburgers.
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0: Here's a former number one song. It reached number one 2 weeks ago. Last week it was at number five. Now it's at number 11. Harry Chapin and Cats in the Cradle.

as I hung up the phone, it occurred to me he'd grown up just like me. My boy was just like me. Harry Chapin on American Top 40 at number 11 this week with Cats in the Cradle. This is Casey Kasem in Hollywood on AT40, and now at number 10, I have a song that's the first chart hit by the artist whose voice has helped sell over 15 billion hamburgers. Not to mention a lot of fried chicken and plenty of cola. The man is Barry Manilow, primarily a record producer working with such artists as Bette Midler. But during the last few years, Barry's been making a little money on the side, writing and recording.

In commercials for radio and television. He's made a dozen biggies, and they've become so well known that in his stage act, he features a medley of commercial jingles. And his audiences just join right in on such favorites as Have a Finger Lickin' Good Time Barrel of Fun, or Join the Pepsi Generation, or You Deserve a Break Today. Don't mind saying, I'm impressed. His first pop hit moves into the top 10 this week at number 10. Here's Barry Manilow.

28-year-old Barry Manilow from Brooklyn, New York, at number 10, moving up a couple of notches with Mandy. It's interesting to note here that the next 9 artists in the countdown, or X, have all had number 1 songs. The Carpenters have had a couple.

The Carpenters at number 9 in American Top 40, first week in the top 10 with Please, Mr. Postman. You know, AT40's heard coast to coast and around the world on great radio stations like KIXS, Killeen, Texas, 1ZN, Whangarei, New Zealand, and WGOE, Richmond, Virginia. Here's a man who's had 4 number one records, born in Saginaw, Michigan, raised in Detroit. At number 8, second week in the top 10, Stevie Wonder's Boogie On, Reggae Woman.

Stevie Wonder, whose last hit went all the way to number one. It was titled You Haven't Done Nothing. This one is at number eight, moving up two, and it's titled Boogie On, Reggae Woman. This is Casey Kasem in Hollywood on American Top 40. You know, one of the best-known syndicated rock columns is written by Robert Hilburn of the Los Angeles Times. And nearly 5 years ago, Bob made a prediction which probably reflected the opinions of a lot of Beatle fans all over the world. About the time the Beatles were breaking up, Hilburn wrote that two of the Beatles, as solo artists, held little promise of exceptional achievements. Well, one of the two, George Harrison, became the first Beatle to hit number one on his own. And the other was the first and the only one of the Fabulous Four to have two number one hits back to back. Photograph and You're 16. Here he is now with his current hit moving up to number seven this week. Ringo Starr and

0: Ringo Starr at number 7, second week in the top 10 with Only You. Next up, I have the top female album artist of the past year, who last week had the number 1 single best-selling song in the USA.
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0: Here's Helen Reddy, who last week had the number 1 best-selling single in the USA and who last year was the number 1 most popular artist on albums. Female artist, that is. At number 6 this week, here's Angie Baby.

Alan Reddy, originally from Melbourne, Australia, who now makes her home in Brentwood, California. That's Angie Baby at number 6 in our countdown. Here now is a singer born and raised in Brooklyn, New York, whose last hit record was 12 years ago. Went to number 5 in 1962, and it was titled Next Door to an Angel. His latest just reached number 5 this week. It's Neil Sedaka's Laughter in the Rain.

35-year-old Neil Sedaka, number 5 this week, moving up 3 notches, second week in the top 10. That's Laughter in the Rain. Now, before we hear the 4 most popular songs in the nation, let's see what's at the top of the other charts. On the soul chart, the number 1 song is Stevie Wonder's Boogie On, Reggae Woman. On the country chart, number 1 is George Jones' The Door. And the number 1 best-selling album this week is Greatest Hits, Elton John. Now, at number 4 in our countdown, Paul McCartney and Wings with Junior's Farm.

and Wings moving up on AT40, the fourth week in the top 10, now at number 4 with Junior's Farm. Here's a song that has been on the chart for a total of 9 weeks. 7 of those weeks in the top 10. 2 of those weeks at number 1. Carl Douglas and Kung.

0: the third best-selling song in the land this week is by Carl Douglas. He's originally from Jamaica, and his song is Kung Fu Fighting. Coming up, a brand new number one. And it's the first time that a song originally recorded by the Beatles has hit number one by another recording act.
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0: Here's the fourth top 10 record for Barry White. At number two, moving up one, You're the First, The Last, My Everything.
2: We got it together, didn't we?

Barry White's last record went all the way to number one. That was Can't Get Enough of Your Love, Babe. This one is knocking on the door at the top spot. It's at number two this week. You're the first, the last, my everything, Barry White. This is Casey Kasem in Hollywood. And right now, it's time for the brand new number one song in the land. And the first song originally recorded by the Beatles that has hit number one by another recording act. The fact that the Beatles' version was on an album and was never released as a single didn't keep it from becoming a huge hit record, even on those radio stations that ordinarily played only singles. But Beatle music wasn't ordinary. And this was a giant song from their 1967 album, Sgt. Pepper's Lonely Hearts Club Band. And it took a giant talent to dare to remake this song and release it as a single. Oh, we heard a few grumbles from some hardcore Beatle fans, but nothing was going to keep this song, sung by this artist, from moving into the number one spot this week. Here it is, Elton John and Lucy in the Sky with Diamonds.

0: There it is, the new number one song in the USA this week, Elton John with a Lennon and McCartney tune titled Lucy in the Sky with Diamonds. That's it, the 40 top-selling songs in the nation. And you heard them on American Top 40, where we do the countdown every week at this time. Our list is from Billboard Magazine's weekly tabulation for the week ending January 4th, 1975. AT40's produced and distributed by Watermark Incorporated, and we tape the show here in Hollywood. Producer is Nikki Wine. Production assistant, Judy Bastani. I'm Casey Kasem. I hope you'll join me next week, and again, we'll count down the 40 most popular songs in the USA. Till then, keep your feet in the ground and keep reaching for the stars.
1: 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Special thanks to Kalila Dawkins, Rob Durkee, Pete Battistini, Scott Lakefield, Mike Savage, Michael Cross, Dave Nunez, and of course, the legend where the countdown began, Casey Kasem. I'm Larry Morgan. 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

Hello again and welcome to American Top 40. I'm Casey Kasem doing our weekly countdown of the most popular songs in the USA. These are the 40 biggest hits of the week determined by Billboard's official survey of radio stations and record stores all across America. The top of the chart last week looked like this. At number 3 was Celebration by Kool & the Gang. At number 2 was I Love a Rainy Night by Eddie Rabbit. And at number 1 last week was this smash.

0: That was the number one song in the land last week. 9 to 5 by Dolly Parton. And that's what the top of the charts looked like a week ago. I'm Casey Kasem, and here we go with our countdown of the 40 most popular songs in the land.
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0: We have 6 new songs debuting in the 40 this week, and here's the first of them. It's by a 7-man band from Vallejo, California, whose sound is a blend of soul, rock, and disco, all done funky. In fact, their middle name is Funk. They call themselves Confunction. 3 separate words, not hyphenated. Confunction at number 40 with Too Tight.

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0: AT40 originates in Hollywood. I'm Casey Kasem. This week, the six-man band from Boulder, Colorado, called Firefall, debuts in the survey with their sixth Top 40 hit. Coming in at number 39, Firefall with Staying With It.
2: This

Survey song number 39. It debuts, it's called Staying With It, and it's by Firefall. Now at number 38, here's another of our debut songs, and there are two personal firsts connected to this one. For a young lady named Terry Gibbs, it's her first hit on the pop chart, and it was also her first hit on the country chart. Top 10, in fact. Terry Gibbs with Somebody's Knockin'.

0: debuting at number 38 with her first chart record, Terry Gibbs and Somebody's Knockin'. A listener in Indiana wants to know what act has charted the most times in the Hot 100. Well, the act that holds that record has hit with 146 songs. And that 146th song is coming up in this week's countdown.
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0: I'm Casey Kasem. Second week in a row at number 37, here's AC/DC with Back in Black.

the five-man band from Australia who call themselves AC/DC at number 37 again this week with Back in Black. Now on American Top 40, let's answer that question about the pop chart leader of all time. Letters from Mickey Burdett in Sunman, Indiana, and he wants to know simply, what act has hit the Hot 100 most times in all of chart history? Well, the act in first place is so far ahead of the pack that there's really no contest at all. And just to give you an idea of how far ahead this man is, you have to know that the man in second place, and that's Frank Sinatra, has hit the Billboard chart with 109 songs, while the man in first place has charted with 146, giving him what may well be the title forever, or at least until another Elvis Presley comes along. There's your answer, Mickey. Elvis Presley has put more songs on the chart than any other act in history. And this week, a remixed version of a song he first charted with 13 years ago debuts in the countdown at number 36. Guitar Man, Elvis Presley.

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The Jacksons peaked the past couple of weeks at number 22 with that song. Now they fall to number 35, and it's called Heartbreak Hotel. When you hear the phrase 9 to 5 these days, you think of Dolly Parton's hit movie and hit song. Well, here's a debut song whose subtitle is 9 to 5. Main title, Morning Train. It's by a Scotswoman named Sheena Easton, and it comes in at number 34.

Sheena Easton's first hit song. She's from Scotland and she's at number 34 with Morning Train. 33 big hits to number one and counting them down. KCU's Coast to Coast. American Top 40. Billboard ranks them and we count them down. I'm Casey Kasem and we're up to number 33. Phil Seymour with Precious to Me.

0: precious to me. His name is Phil Seymour, and his first hit, second week on the chart, moves up to 33. Five big notches. Precious to me. I'm Casey Kasem. This is American Top 40.
1: Number 32.
0: Every week, we count down the most popular songs in the USA, from Cadillac, Michigan to Pontiac, South Carolina. From Chrysler, Alabama to Mercedes, Texas. At number 32 on the countdown, The Outlaws and Ghost Riders in the Sky.

0: The Outlaws at number 32, moving up four notches with Riders in the Sky. In the late 60s, four individual rock stars formed a supergroup and called it Blind Faith. They recorded a million-selling album, then broke up, shocking their fans all over the world. Coming up in the countdown with his first solo hit is one of the survivors of that historic rock band.
1: The hits from coast to coast, American.
0: I'm Casey Kasem. With their follow-up to the do-do-do-da-da-da, here are the Police, leaving eight big notches to number 31 with Don't Stand So Close to Me.

Don't Stand So Close to Me. Second week on the chart, this week's biggest mover up 8 notches to number 31, The Police. Well, now on American Top 40, we're up to the first solo hit by a man who was a member of one of the most famous rock groups of the late 60s, a group that lasted less than a year. This man began his career at the age of 16 as keyboard player for England's Spencer Davis Group, where he became famous as the lead singer on such top 10 hits as Gimme Some Lovin' and I'm a Man. After leaving the Spencer Davis Group, he went on to become a founding member of a classic album group called Traffic, which also featured Dave Mason. Well, Traffic broke up. So this man, Steve Winwood, joined with Eric Clapton and Ginger Baker, whose group Cream had just disbanded, and with Rick Gretsch to form one of the most talked about bands of the late 60s, the super all-star group called Blind Faith. Well, Blind Faith put out only one album, an LP that very quickly sold more than 1 million copies. Well, not long after the release of that album, Blind Faith played a free concert in London's Hyde Park before more than 100,000 fans. And that concert was their last. Because within weeks, Blind Faith broke up, the result of constant clashes between the huge egos involved in any group made up of individual stars. That happened more than 10 years ago. And since then, one of those stars, Steve Winwood, has gone into seclusion, emerging only a few times to make solo albums. This week, his first single to hit the charts debuts in our countdown at number 30. Here's Steve Winwood with While You See a Chance.

Winwood debuting at number 30 on American Top 40 with Why You See a Chance. Now from the AT40 archives. Another of the number one songs of the 60s. We're reviewing them all from January 1960 to December 1969, and we're up to July 1964. This was the 91st number one song of that decade. I Get Around, The Beach Boys.

0: In our weekly review of all the number one songs of the 60s from the AT40 archives of July 1964, that was the Beach Boys with I Get Around, Billboard's 91st number one record of the 60s. You know, there's a rock band that hardly anybody in the United States had heard of a year ago. But since then, these former unknowns have been in the countdown for 49 of the past 51 weeks. Their current hit is coming up in our next hour. This is American Top 40 in Hollywood, California, counting down the most popular songs in the USA. I'm Casey Kasem. We'll continue in a moment. 29 big hits to go to the number one song in the land.
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0: This is Casey Kasem in Hollywood on American Top 40. We're counting down the biggest hits in the nation on our way to the number one song in the USA as our countdown continues.
2: Number 29!
0: If you were a singer and your name was Dominic Iarace, would you change it? Well, Dominic Iarace changed his to Donny Iris. His first solo hit moves up two notches to number 29. Aaliyah. Here's Donny Iris.

Aaliyah at number 29 and moving up a couple of notches, Donny Iris on American Top 40. Well, now we're up to the act that's been in our countdown for 49 of the past 51 weeks, an Australian group that hardly anybody in America had heard of a year ago. But since they first debuted in the Top 40 back in February of last year, they've become a household name with pop fans. This five-man band from Sydney had first tried for success in the United States about 5 years ago. That's when they worked as the opening act on one of Rod Stewart's giant tours. And they released an album at that time, but nothing happened with it here. Then, a year ago, on a new label, they released their second American album. And it's given them three hit singles in a row, all hitting the top five. Three records that have kept this band in the top 40 for 49 of the past 51 weeks. The first hit was Lost in Love, followed by All Out of Love, followed by Every Woman in the World, which is still hanging on this week at number 28. Here is Air Supply.

From Australia, it's Air Supply at number 28 this week on American Top 40 with a top 10 hit called Every Woman in the World as the countdown rolls on. Every week, we count down the most popular songs in the land from Riverbank, California to River Edge, New Jersey. From River Forest, Illinois to River Pines, Massachusetts. And from his album titled The River, here's Bruce Springsteen at number 27 with Fade Away.

0: Springsteen on American Top 40, second week on the chart, moving from 33 to 27. Fade Away. I'm Casey Kasem. This is American Top 40, and we're counting down the biggest hits in the USA by top acts from all over the world.
1: Number 26.
0: In this week's countdown, there are 13 songs by Foreign X. Here's one of them, moving up four notches to 26, Living in a Fantasy by Leo Sayer.

Sayers' 8th top 40 hit. It's at number 26, moving up 4 notches, Living in a Fantasy. You know, in the rock era, there have been quite a few top 40 song titles beginning with the word kiss. There's been Kiss Me Quick by Elvis Presley, Kiss Me Sailor by Diane Reney, Kiss Me Goodbye by Petula Clark, and even a pair of smoochy number ones, Kiss and Say Goodbye by the Manhattans and Kiss You All Over by Exile. Well, this week, the latest song to begin with a kiss is at number 25 in our survey, Daryl Hall and John Oates with Kiss on My List.

0: Carol Hall and John Oates, Kiss on My List, at number 25, moving up 3. Coming up, a long-distance dedication from a girl in Illinois to four musicians who she says changed her life.
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0: I'm Casey Kasem. This week, there are four country hits in our countdown, and three of them have been to number one on the country chart. 9 to 5. I Love a Rainy Night, and the song at number 24, Smoky Mountain Rain, Ronnie Millsap.

Ronnie Millsap on American Top 40 at number 25, moving up a notch with Smoky Mountain Rain. Music is important to all of us, but you know, to some of us, its impact can change our lives. Listen to this long-distance dedication from a girl in East Moline, Illinois. She writes, "Dear Casey, I'm the kind of person who always had trouble expressing myself. I locked myself in a shell, afraid to get close to anyone, afraid to open up and let anyone in, afraid to get hurt. People told me I was too indifferent, too cold to get close to. But I did hurt. I hurt so much when people threw me aside like a used newspaper, never thinking for a moment that I could feel. So I've spent a long, lonely life with nothing to turn to for comfort but music. With music, I found I could express myself much more clearly and freely. Over a period of several years, music became my one and only friend, and I met four people who changed my life entirely. They were musicians, and through their music, they made me realize a few things about myself that I hadn't known before. Like, before I could be loved, I had to love. So I did, and now I'm a changed person. I never got to meet those musicians whose music changed me so completely, but it doesn't matter now. There's one particular song by these four men that I played when I felt bad. Sometimes now I feel it's been written just for me. I'd like to dedicate Here Comes the Sun to Paul, George, Ringo, and the memory of John. Signed, Leslie." Leslie, here's your long-distance dedication.

0: From the Beatles album Abbey Road, that's Here Comes the Sun, a long-distance dedication from Leslie in Illinois to the four musicians who changed her life, John, Paul, George, and Ringo. And the countdown continues on American Top 40.
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0: I'm Casey Kasem. Randy Meisner has been a member of Poco, Rick Nelson's Stone Canyon Band, and the Eagles. This week as a solo act, he's at number 23. Randy Meisner with Hearts on Fire.

0: Randy Meisner's Hearts on Fire, fourth week on the chart, now at number 23, moving up four. A couple of weeks ago, we answered a question about television actors who had hit the top 40 and came up with five who had hit number one. But we left out two women, the girl who played Donna Reed's daughter and Carol Burnett's second banana. Correction coming up.
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0: AT40 originates in Hollywood. I'm Casey Kasem. This week, the studio group called the Alan Parsons Project climbs two notches to number 22 with Games People Play.
1: Better

The Alan Parsons Project at number 22 on American Top 40. Their fourth hit song is called Games People Play. A couple of weeks ago, a listener asked whether any performers had established themselves as acting stars in a TV series and then hit the top 40. Our answer was that many had. And I said that five television actors had even hit number one. They were all men. Rick Nelson, Lorne Greene, David Soule, Sean Cassidy, and John Travolta. Well, there are two people we missed. Two women. But a very sharp

0: number one with a song called The Night the Lights Went Out in Georgia. And that lady is Vicki Lawrence. And that should set the record straight regarding TV actors and leading roles who had hit number one on the pop chart, thanks to Steve Vincent in Cookeville. 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
1: Number 21.
0: Pat Benatar's current hit is her fourth top 40 single. It moves up two notches to 21, and it's called Treat Me Right. Pat Benatar.

number 21 in popularity this week on American Top 40. Moving up two, that's Treat Me Right by Pat Benatar. 20 big hits to number one, and we're counting them down. American Top 40 is heard in the 50 states and around the world every week on great radio stations like KQIC, Wilmar, Minnesota, KQYX, Joplin, Missouri, and KQEO, Albuquerque, New Mexico. Up a big six notches to number 20, here's Barbara Streisand and Barry Gibb asking that musical question, what kind?

Barbara Streisand and Barry Gibb at number 20, third week on the chart with What Kind of Fool. Now, from the AT40 archives. Another of the number one songs of the 60s, and we're up to July 1964. This was the 92nd number one single of that decade, Ragdoll by the Four Seasons.

0: in our weekly review of all the number one songs of the 60s from the AT40 archives of July 1964. That was the Four Seasons with Ragdoll, Billboard's 92nd number one single of the 60s. I'm Casey Kasem. This is American Top 40 in Hollywood. We're counting down the week's 40 biggest hit singles, and we're 19 big hits away from the number one song in the land. We'll continue in a moment, so stay right there.
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0: You're hearing the 40 biggest hits in the nation according to Billboard's official survey of radio stations and record stores from coast to coast. 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My name's Casey Kasem, and our countdown continues.
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0: Moving up two notches, here's Cliff Richard's eighth Top 40 hit, A Little in Love.

Englishman Cliff Richard on American Top 40 survey song number 19, moving up to A Little in Love. Let me read you the roster of the seven-man group Tierra. There are two brothers, Rudy and Steve Salas, Joe Guerra, Bobby Navarrete, Andre Baeza, Steve Folamir, and Phil Madiag. Their first hit holds at number 18 this week, Tierra with Together.

Girl, I want you to sit back and close your eyes. Think about all those wonderful times that we used to have, yeah. Now I know things aren't the way they used to be right now, but they are gonna get better someday. And I know that.

0: Tierra at number 18 again this week on American Top 40 with Together. Whatever happened to the English band recognized 14 years ago as the first punk rockers? An act who hit number one with their first single, a song called Wild Thing, then shot down their own career with dirty lyrics. Whatever happened to the Trogs? We'll find out and hear their big hit in a few minutes.
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0: 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This week, Walter Becker and Donald Fagen, better known as Steely Dan, are at number 17 with Hey 19.

calling from number 10 to number 17, Steely Dan at Hey 19. 14 years ago, you could hardly turn on a radio anywhere in America without hearing these distinctive guitar chords followed by an unforgettably nasal voice. Wow, babe. You make my heart sing. In 1966, that song, Wild Thing, was a number one smash by a band called The Troggs, four men from the English town of Andover. Originally, they called themselves the Troglodytes, which evolved to the Troggs. The word troglodyte means primitive cave dweller. And if you looked up the music reviews from 1966 and 67, you'd get the idea that cavemen were on stage at the Troggs concerts. The British press called them punks without a capital P and put down the Troggs even harder than they had put down the Rolling Stones. Well, the Troggs had several more hits after Wild Thing, three of which hit the American charts. But the band created a problem for themselves that turned out to be fatal to their career. Their song lyrics were considered too vulgar for broadcast, and a lot of stations on both sides of the Atlantic stopped playing their records. By the late 60s, the only bookings the Troggs could get were minor ones, and in 1972 they broke up. Lead singer Reg Presley explained, "We weren't willing to change our style to conform to the music of the day." Recently, Reg Presley reformed the band as the New Troggs, and they've been playing small clubs in the United States and the UK. And that's whatever happened to the first punk rockers, the Troggs. As an AT40 extra, here's that number one hit of theirs from 1966, Wild Thing.

now, thing, I think I love you. But I wanna know for sure. Come on, hold me tight.

number 16 in the countdown, John Lennon with the hit song Just Like Starting Over. It's been on the chart for 18 consecutive weeks, longer than any other in the countdown. American Top 40 is heard in the 50 states and around the world every week on great radio stations like KOOK Billings, Montana, KQDJ Jamestown, North Dakota, 3DB Melbourne, Australia, and on American Forces Radio around the globe. This week, Blondie's newest hit is number 1 on the disco chart and at number 15 on American Top 40. Blondie,

0: Blondie at number 15, third week on the chart with Rapture. You know, sometimes the only way to deal with something you're afraid of is to look it straight in the eye. Well, coming up is the story of a superstar who says he was so terrified of death, he purposely took a job as a grave digger.
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0: I'm Casey Kasem. This week there are only three movie songs in the countdown, and that's the fewest we've had since last April. At number 14, here's one of them. Neil Diamond with Hello Again.
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Neil Diamond at number 14 in our countdown in American Top 40. Hello again from the soundtrack of The Jazz Singer. You know, sometimes if you want to overcome an irrational fear, the thing to do is to face up to it. That's how some people get over their fear of swimming or of flying. But what do you do if your fear runs a lot deeper than water or airplanes? What do you do if it's death that you're terrified of? Well, that's the situation that faced superstar Rod Stewart. He said, "I was so scared of dying when I was 17 that I developed a real phobia about it. God knows why, I just suddenly realized that we all had to die." Stewart says he became so terrified of death that he could hardly function. He was literally afraid to go out of the house, but he also knew that he couldn't go through life like that. So he said, "I took a job in the Highgate Cemetery digging graves." And Rod Stewart says that the daily shock of dealing with the dead made him realize that death is just another part of life, and that when you're alive, what you gotta do is live. These days, Rod Stewart says he's no more afraid of death than anyone else, and is living life with plenty of passion. In fact, that's the name of his latest single. At number 13, here's Rod Stewart with Passion.

0: Rod Stewart falling from number 11 to number 13 on American Top 40 with Passion as the countdown rolls on.
1: The hits go coast to coast.
0: I'm Casey Kasem. Up two notches to number 12, here's Stevie Wonder with I Ain't Gonna Stand For It.

0: Survey song number 12, moving up two notches on American Top 40, Stevie Wonder with I Ain't Gonna Stand For It. 11 big hits to number one as we count them down. I'm Casey Kasem.
1: Number 11.
0: The last time singer Don McLean hit the top 40 was way back in 1973 with a song called Dreidel. This week, he's at number 11 with his fourth top 40 hit. It's called Crying.

Don McLean moves up four notches on American Top 40 to number 11 with Crying. Now, from the AT40 Archives. Another of the number one songs of the 60s, and we're up to August 1964. This was the 93rd number one single of that decade. A Hard Day's Night by the

0: our weekly review of all the number one songs of the 60s from the AT40 archives of August 1964. That was the Beatles with A Hard Day's Night, the 93rd number one single of the 60s. This is Casey Kasem in Hollywood counting down the most popular songs in the USA on American Top 40. We're 10 big hits away from the number one song in the land, and we'll continue the countdown in a moment.
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0: 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There's Y100 in Miami and Fort Lauderdale, Florida, WIVY in Jacksonville, Florida, WMLP in Milton, Pennsylvania, and KTKN in Ketchikan, Alaska. Welcome to American Top 40. I'm Casey Kasem, and we're doing our weekly countdown of the most popular songs in the USA. We've got the 10 biggest hits still to come on our way to number one.
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0: Climbing two notches to number 10, here's that Swedish group, ABBA, with The Winner Takes It All.

0: ABBA at number 10. First week in the top 10 on American Top 40 with the song The Winner Takes It All. Coming up, a long-distance dedication from a boy in Missouri to the friend who's helping him do a lot better in school.
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0: Every week, we count down the biggest hits in America from Old Lyme, Connecticut to Old Mines, Missouri. From Old Town, Maine to Old Fort, North Carolina. Holding steady at number 9 this week, here's Dan Fogelberg with Same Old Lang Syne.

Ken Fogelberg at number 9 again this week on American Top 40 with Same Old Lang Syne. You know, sometimes our long-distance dedications travel halfway around the world. Other times, they're for someone who's just down the block. Like this one from a boy in Rogersville, Missouri. He writes, "Dear Casey, all my life I haven't been doing very well in school. My parents have always nagged me about my mediocre grades, but I've never liked studying. I always would rather be doing other things. But now that I'm a sophomore in high school, I'm getting tired of being an underachiever. Doing well in school is more important to me than ever before. Recently, I enrolled in a how-to-study course so I can learn how to be a good student. In the course, I met a girl named Jessica, and we became good friends. Both of us have established the same goals for ourselves, to bring our grades up to at least a B average, to make the honor roll, and to go to college someday. I'd like to dedicate the song Ain't No Stopping Us Now to Jessica, because I think that song best describes how we feel. This time, there's nothing that can stop us from bringing our grades up. Signed, Matt." Okay, Matt, here's your long-distance dedication.

0: from 1979. That's Ain't No Stopping Us Now by McFadden and Whitehead. A long-distance dedication from Matt to Jessica. There's no stopping them. And the countdown continues on American Top 40.
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0: T40 originates in Hollywood. I'm Casey Kasem. If you listen carefully to the background vocals in this next song, you may hear a familiar voice. It belongs to Bonnie Bramlett, who was a co-leader of Delaney and Bonnie and Friends in the early 70s. She's singing behind Delbert McClinton at number 8 in the countdown with Giving It Up for Your Love.

Gilbert McClinton at number 8, second week in a row, fourth week in the top 10 with Giving It Up For Your Love. There are two songs by Blondie in this week's countdown. We've already heard Rapture back at number 15. Now at number 7, here's Blondie again with their recent number 1, The Tide Is High.

0: Blondie's 10th week in the top 10. Their former number one song is now at number 7, and it's called The Tide Is High. A listener in Georgia wants to know what group, next to the Beatles, has had the most top 40 hits. Well, it's a group that recorded for Motown Records, but it's not the Supremes. Details coming up.
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0: I'm Casey Kasem. 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

0: The Best of Times by Styx at number 6 in our countdown of the 40 most popular songs in the USA. We've got a letter here from a listener named David Hall in Decatur, Georgia. David wants to know, what group is second to the Beatles with most hit songs? Well, his assumption that the Beatles have made the top 40 more than any other group is certainly correct. 47 of their songs have made the 40. Now, what group is in second place? Well, let's count them down. Let's count down the groups from number 5 to number 2. In fifth place, with 30 top 40 hits, are the Four Seasons. In fourth place, with 32 top 40 hits, are the Rolling Stones. In third place, with 33 top 40 hits, are the Supremes. And in second place, with 37 top 40 hits, are a five-man vocal group who, like the Supremes, also had their monster success on Motown Records. They're none other than The Temptations. There's your answer, David. In the category of most top 40 hits by a group, the group that's second to the Beatles are The Temptations. Thanks for writing. Now, on with the countdown.
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0: This week, the five-man band called REO Speedwagon moves up a notch to number 5 with Keep On Lovin' You.

0: REO Speedwagon moving from number 6 to number 5 with Keep On Loving You. There's a song in the countdown by John Lennon called Woman. Now, this is the second hit with that title written by one of the Beatles. But you wouldn't know it, because the songwriter of the other woman is identified as Bernard Webb. And in just a few minutes, American Top 40 will unmask Bernard Webb.
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0: Every week, American Top 40 is heard in the 50 states and around the world on great radio stations like WPUB, Camden, South Carolina, WQEN, Gadsden, Alabama, and WYNF, Tampa, St. Petersburg, Florida. Slipping a notch from number 3 to number 4 this week, here's Kool and the Gang with Celebration.

Kool and the Gang took that song to number one a couple of weeks back. Now it's at number four, Celebration. The song at number three in this week's countdown is Woman, written and recorded by John Lennon. And this is the second hit song titled Woman that's been written by one of the Beatles. But that's not widely known. The other Woman was recorded by the English duo of Peter and Gordon back in 1966, and it climbed all the way to number 14 on the American pop charts. Now, on the record label, it says that the writer is someone named Bernard Webb. Who's Bernard Webb? Well, we recently spoke to Peter Asher of Peter and Gordon, and he told us that Bernard Webb is really Paul McCartney. At the time, Paul was dating Peter's sister, model Jane Asher, and Paul wrote some songs for her brother Peter. The first three songs that McCartney wrote for Peter and Gordon, A World Without Love, Nobody I Know, and I Don't Want to See You Again, all became hits, and Paul was credited as the writer on all three. But for the next song he wrote for them, Paul McCartney wanted to see whether the song would hit without his name on it. And so he used the name Bernard Webb, and the song became a hit on its own merits. That's the story Peter Asher recently told us about the first song titled Woman written by a member of the Beatles. This week, the second Woman written by a Beatle is in the countdown. Here's John Lennon.

0: John Lennon moving from number 4 to number 3 in the countdown in American Top 40 this week with Woman. Next up, a number 1 song that's nominated for an Academy Award.
1: The hits from coast to coast.
0: T40 originates in Hollywood. I'm Casey Kasem, and we're up to the two biggest songs in the land this week. At number 2 is the song that was number 1 last week and has been nominated for an Academy Award. Here's Dolly Parton.

9 to 5. Last week, the number one song in the USA. This week, at number two on the countdown, Dolly Parton. Well, now we're up to the new number one song in America. But first, let's take a look at the top of the other Billboard charts. At number one on the soul chart, Don't Stop the Music by Yarbrough and Peoples. At number one on the country chart, Are You Happy Baby by Dottie West. And at number one on the LP chart, High Infidelity by REO Speedwagon. And on the pop singles chart, this is what the number one spot has been like for the past 3 weeks. First, Kool & the Gang hit number one for their first time with Celebration. Then, Celebration was bumped out of the top spot by Dolly Parton with 9 to 5, which is her first number one pop single. And this week, a third act hits number one for his first time. Here it is, the new number one song in the land. It's country superstar Eddie Rabbit with I Love a Rainy Night.

0: Eddie Rabbit's I Love a Rainy Night, the new number one song in the USA this week. And there you have them, the 40 most popular records in America as determined by Billboard magazine for the week ending February 28, 1981. American Top 40 is produced in Hollywood by Watermark Incorporated. Executive producer, Tom Rounds. Producer, Don Bassani. With Meryl Schindler, Matt Wilson, Jeff Leonard, Alan Kaufman, Renee Jean Hill, and Ron Shapiro. I'm Casey Kasem. Join me next week, and again, we'll count down the 40 most popular songs in the USA. Till then, keep your feet in the ground and keep reaching for the stars. 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
1: And now, Premier Networks proudly present Casey Kasem's American Top 40, the 70s. This week's presentation is a special of sorts. It's AT40's very second show from July 11th, 1970. And as many fans know, the third hour was lost decades ago. But Ken Martin from WTOJ has recreated it. So let's get started.
0: Everybody, this is Casey Kasem from Hollywood, and here we go with American Top 40 this week. The best-selling and most played songs in the country, from New England to Hawaii, from Canada to Mexico. Our list is from the record popularity charts of Billboard magazine, and we use the top 40 of Billboard's Hot 100. Well, the survey this week is pretty interesting. Two hits have just busted into the top 40. Three songs will move into the top 10 for the very first time. And the way this first hour starts out, well, the first three songs are former hits by other artists. For instance, Gladys Knight and the Pips had a hit with this song in January of 1968.
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0: Here it is, a hit all over again, this time by Marvin Gaye, called End of Our Road.

of our road, Marvin Gaye. This next song, done in a different style, was a big hit last year. In fact, it was a top seller of last year by the Archies. Here's Wilson Pickett's version at number 39,

0: Wilson Pickett and Sugar Sugar. And coming up, an American Top 40 debut song by a young man who used to annoy his family by singing to them.
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0: My name is Casey Kasem from Hollywood. The countdown continues. A lot of us go around humming pop tunes now and then, and that's why they're pop tunes, because a lot of people sing them. Well, this next singer developed a habit that started bugging other members of his family. You see, when he hummed a popular song, he hummed only part of it, over and over and over and over again. Well, today he finishes his songs, and I'm pretty sure his family is mighty happy to hear him. Here's one of them at number 38 this week, Johnny Taylor, the song Steal Away.

0: Bonnie Taylor, the song Steal Away. We're counting down the hits on American Top 40, and number 37 is next.
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1: Number 37.
0: First time in the top 40 for this song, and first time in the top 40 for the singer. Lay a Little Lovin' on Me, Robin McNamara.

0: Little Lovin' on Me by Robin McNamara. Coming up, the top 36 songs in the country.
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0: This is Casey Kasem with American Top 40 from Hollywood. Each week at this time, we count down the 40 top-selling tunes in the nation. And the countdown continues.
1: Number 36.
0: The song is called Go Back, and it's done by Krabby Appleton.

in 1912. It was in 1951, the year General Dawes died, when his melody with a contemporary lyric became a popular hit, as sung by Tommy Edwards. That was the first of four different hit versions. Here's the current one by...

0: question. The Moody Blues, 33 more hits to number one and counting down.
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0: The 40 top hits in the country right off the record popularity charts of Billboard magazine, and the countdown continues. The 33rd most popular song in America is by a Canadian group. You can almost hear a tear in the voice of lead singer Susan Jacks. Here's the Poppy Family.

0: Billy, the Poppy family. Well, we do this every week from Hollywood, count down the 40 top-selling songs in the 50 states. My name is Casey Kasem, and the countdown continues on American Top 40.
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0: Here's ex-Papa John Phillips, 5 weeks now in the Top 40 with a song called Mississippi.

0: A fun song with John Phillips, and it's called Mississippi. We're counting down the hits on American Top 40. Number 31 is next.
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0: We've heard numbers 40 through 32 so far on our way to number 1. Let's just keep moving.
1: Number

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0: Every week, using Billboard's national statistics of record sales and radio airplay, we count down the 40 most popular songs in the country. My name is Casey Kasem, and the countdown continues. Well, starting off with the 30 top tunes for this week is a Texan who right now moves into the 30 position for the third time this year. First with Raindrops Keep Falling, then with Everybody's Out of Town, and now with I Just Can't Help Believin', B.J. Thomas.

That's three of them this year for B.J. Thomas, and I just can't help believing. 29 hits to go on American Top 40, and the countdown continues with a singer who's got 22 hits behind him, most of them in collaboration with Paul Revere and the Raiders. Here he is on his own, Mark Lindsay.

0: Bird and the singer Mark Lindsay. Another hit for Mark. 28 hits to number one and counting down.
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0: Up to now, we've heard 12 of the 40 most popular songs in the nation. My name is Casey.

0: Check out your mind. The impressions, and we're counting down the hits on American Top 40. Next, a hit song written by a young woman barely old enough to vote.
1: Number 27.
0: Laura Nero wrote this hit song, and the Fifth Dimension sing it.

0: the fifth dimension, and save the country. In the next 2 hours of American Top 40, we'll hear the 26 top songs in the country. My name is Casey Kasem, and we're counting them down from Hollywood.
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0: For the second hour of American Top 40, we have two hit records by the same group, both are still climbing, plus the fastest rising hit of the week, and it's a mover, and the longest running song in the charts as well. I'm Casey Kasem, and on with the countdown. This is not music to dance by. Number 26, Crosby, Stills, Nash & Young.

0: Crosby, Stills, Nash & Young. This is American Top 40 from Hollywood. My name is Casey Kasem, and the countdown goes until we get to number one.
1: Number 25.
0: This next group is produced by one of the top young men in the business, Felix Pappalotti. He used to produce Cream's recording sessions. Now he's part of a group called Mountain. He produces them as well. Here's Mississippi Queen.

0: Mountain with Mississippi Queen. Next, an overfed, long-haired, leaping gnome.
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0: From Marblehead, Massachusetts to Diamond Head, Hawaii, we're counting down the 40 top songs in the nation.
1: Number 24.
0: Here now is the fastest climbing hit of the week, up 14 notches. And if anybody can figure out what the lady of the song is saying to the overfed, long-haired, leaping gnome, I'd sure like to hear from you. I can't make out one word of it, not even the language she's speaking, if it's a language.

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0: moments and love on a two-way street. Coming up, again, the group with two hits in this week's American Top 40.
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0: 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From Hollywood, this is Casey Kasem, and on with the countdown.
1: Number 22.
0: You know, it's quite a feat to have a record in the top 40, and to have two at the same time really takes something. Whatever it is, apparently these guys have it. Four numbers back, it was Ohio. Now, teach your children.

0: Bless Your Children, Crosby, Stills, Nash & Young. And coming up, the top 21 songs in the USA.
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0: The 40 top hits in America, right off the charts of Billboard magazine, and on with the countdown. Now, in its 14th week in the charts, here's number 21 this week, United States.

we stand by the Brotherhood of Man. Well, we've heard exactly half of the top 40, and we're heading into the top 20 with the group that has more number one records than anybody else in the history of popular music. They've occupied the top position a total of 19 times. Now, only one artist, Elvis, has a practical chance of ever equaling their record. Their current hit is a double-sider. We're going to hear both sides now. First, For You Blue, here are the Beatles.

0: Beatles, a double-sided hit, Long and Winding Road. And the flip side, For You Blue.
1: Number 19.
0: We do this every week from Hollywood, play the 40 top hits in the 50 states. And the countdown goes on here at

0: Stevie Wonder, signed, sealed, and delivered, I'm Yours. Next, the longest-running hit now on the charts.
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0: We've counted down the hits from 40 through 18 so far today. I'm Casey Kasem, and let's keep counting.
1: Number 17.
0: This song has been on the Hot 100 charts now for 19 consecutive weeks. Three more, and it'll catch up with B.J. Thomas's Raindrops, which up to now is the year's longest runner at 22. Here's Get Ready with Red.

0: 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We're counting down the hits on American Top 40, and number 16 is next.
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0: Every week we count down the 40 most popular songs in the country based on Billboard's national statistics of record sales and radio airplay. My name's Casey Kasem, and the countdown goes on. The founder and leader of this next group says about them, "The guys think of themselves as a family. They've stuck together for years, even without a steady flow of income. We support one another, criticize each other, and work great together. I can't say enough about the closeness of our group." That's Charles Wright talking about the Watts 103rd Street Rhythm Band.

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0: According to Newsweek magazine, this song infected Europe like a plague when it was released there. Well, it spread through the United States pretty quickly, too. Written by a German now dead a century and a half, it's sung by a current idol of Spain's teenagers with a melody from Beethoven's Ninth Symphony. Here's Song of Joy, Miguel Rios, number 14.

0: Song of Joy, Miguel Rios. We're two-thirds of the way on American Top 40. This is Casey Kasem, and the top 13 tunes in the U.S. of A are coming up.
1: You're tuned to a classic presentation of Casey Kasem's American Top 40 from July 11th, 1970. And by the way, the original third hour has been missing for more than 40 years. But program director Ken Martin at WTOJ has recreated it with the show's original chart positions. So let's hear what might have been.
0: And the third hour of American Top 40 begins. This is Casey Kasem, and we're coming to you from Hollywood. Well, we've got the top 13 songs in the country to go, and among them, the only two female solo singing acts currently in the top 40. We songs move into the top 10 for the first time this week. And right now, we're ready to get it underway.
2: Number 13.
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0: 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My name's Casey Kasem.
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0: Come on a ride, hitching a ride by Vanity Fair. This is American Top 40, and my name is Casey Kasem. And every week at this time, we count down the 40 most popular songs in the nation.
1: Number 10.
0: 2 weeks ago, this record was number 44 in the Billboard Hot 100. It leaped to number 20. This week, number 10. Why not? It's one of the prettiest ballads currently on the charts. Here's Brad.
2: Hey!

for the group, Bread. The name of the song, Make It With You. Now it's time for an AT40 special. It's happened only 5 times in chart history that a recording act made it to number one with its first release, but was never able to get another record in the Billboard's Hot 100. It happened to Joan Weber in 1955 with Let Me Go Lover. Then the Elegants did the trick in 58 with Little Star. In 1960, it was the Hollywood Argyles with Alley-Oop. In 64, the Singing Nun with a song, Dominique. And the last time it happened was last year when Zager and Evans hit number one with this song, their one and only chart record. In the year...

0: the year 2525. Last year, it was number one for 6 weeks. Coming up on American Top 40, the 9 most popular songs from Boston to Honolulu.
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0: You're listening to a countdown of the 40 most popular songs in America. My name is Casey Kasem, and the countdown continues. Here are the Pipkins, and I had to look that one up. The Pipkin is a small pot, usually with a horizontal handle. But how do you put a handle on a song like Gimme That Dick?

0: don't need that ding on American Top 40. My name is Casey Kasem. They were the Pipkins.
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2: 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This is Casey Kasem, and our countdown continues with one of the 2 female solo singing acts currently on the charts, with the Edwin Hawkins Singers, Melanie Sings, Lay Down.
1: Number

0: with the Edwin Hawkins Singers and a song called Lay Down. And this is Casey Kasem with American Top 40. And the way Billboard magazine figures the rankings each week is this. They get retail sales information from 100 record stores across the country and airplay data from 54 major radio stations. And then they run all that through a data processing computer system, and they come up with their Hot 100 list of the week's most popular singles. And then it's our turn. From Billboard's list of 100, we take the top 40 and count them down for you on American Top 40 every week at this time.
1: Number 6.
0: This one's Ride, Captain Ride, and it's done by the Blues Image. Last week, number 4. It's as high as it got, dropping 2 points this week.

You know, after five successful years of this group singing love songs, they got into contemporary message lyrics last year with their big hit called Cloud Nine. Then they followed it with a hit called Psychedelic Shack. Here they are with this week's number five. It's called Ball of Confusion, and they, of course, are the Temptations.

0: Temptations and Ball of Confusion. Next is number 4.
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0: Every week from Hollywood, we count down the 40 top tunes from Boston Harbor to Pearl Harbor. This is Casey Kasem, and the countdown continues.
1: Number 4.
0: This next song has been on the Hot 100 charts for 13 weeks. That's long enough and high enough to make it the top song by a female vocalist so far in 1970. Her name? Frida Pang.

0: Rita Payne, the song Band of Gold, and we're just three hits away from the top.
1: Number three.
0: Little Burt Bacharach piano right here, and a Hal David lyric, and the Carpenters are singing, close to you.

0: close to you, the Carpenters. This week, coming in at number 3. And the countdown rolls on.
1: 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American Top 40.
0: We've heard the hits from 40 through number 3. Let's keep it going with the Jackson 5 and number 2.

0: Jackson 5. They're from Gary, Indiana. They make their homes now right here in Los Angeles, which brings us to the most popular song in the country this week.
1: Billboard's number one.
0: For the second week in a row. Written by 26-year-old composer, arranger Randy Newman, here's Three Dog Night, Mama Told Me.

0: Just Wham, Three Dog Night, and Mama Told Me. Well, there they are, the 40 top hits in America this week on American Top 40. 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American Top 40 is a Watermark production, and we pre-record it in Hollywood. This is Casey Kasem inviting you to join me again next week, and again we'll count down the 40 most popular songs in the USA. Until then, keep your feet in the ground and keep reaching for the stars.
1: 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Edited and mixed by Ken Martin. Special thanks to Kalila Dawkins, Matt Wilson, Rob Durkee, Pete Battistini, Scott Lakefield, Mike Savage, Ken Martin, and of course, the legend where the countdown began, Casey Kasem.
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0: Hello again, and happy holidays, everybody. Welcome to American Top 40. My name's Casey Kasem, and this is our countdown of the 40 biggest hits in the USA. Our rankings come directly from the official Billboard survey of radio airplay and record sales across the land. Let's begin with a recap of last week's top three. The song at number three last week was Say You, Say Me by Lionel Richie. At number two was Separate Lives by Phil Collins and Marilyn Martin. And last week's number one was Broken Wings by Mr. Mister. They've been at number one for 2 weeks now. Do they make it a third? Let's count them down and find out.
3: Number 40.
0: Leading off is the hit featuring 54 artists from many musical worlds. Artists united against apartheid. Sun City.

Dropping from number 38 to number 40 this week, that's Sun City, the protest record by Artists United Against Apartheid. The money made from their record sales will go to an organization called the Africa Fund. I'm Casey Kasem. This is American Top 40. This week we have four debut songs, all by male solo artists. Here's the first of them, from the new movie The Jewel of the Nile, Billy Ocean coming in at number 39 with When the Going Gets Tough, the Tough Get Going. When the going gets

0: first week in the countdown, debuting at number 39, When the Going Gets Tough, the Tough Get Going. Billy Ocean on American Top 40. A listener in Massachusetts wants to know, what record has spent the most total weeks on the Billboard Pop Singles chart? Well, that record is held by a Christmas classic. A classic that hit the chart 19 different times. Details coming up.
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0: These are the hottest hits in the USA. Here's another debut. The latest solo hit by the former leader of The Who, Pete Townsend. He comes in at number 38 with

Well, as strange as it may sound, that was the end of the record. It wasn't upcut. It just ends that way. Face the Face by Pete Townsend, the Englishman, at number 38, debuting on American Top 40 this week. Now, let's answer that question about time on the chart. Mike Logan in Topsfield, Massachusetts, wants to know, what record has spent the most total weeks on the Billboard Pop Singles chart? Well, Mike, that record is held by a Christmas classic that hit the chart 19 different times. It's a song that was written by the great American songwriter Irving Berlin. Wrote it for a movie back in 1942 called Holiday Inn. It starred Fred Astaire and Bing Crosby. And Bing Crosby sang the song and made it a hit, went to number one in 1942. Over the next 20 years, that song hit the chart 18 more times, the last time in 1962. Now, in all of those chartings, it has spent a total of 72 weeks in the surveys, an all-time record. Here's that song that Bing Crosby sang from the movie Holiday Inn.

0: song loved around the world. And there's your answer, Mike. The record that spent the most total weeks on the pop singles chart. Bing Crosby's White Christmas. 72 weeks total in 19 chart runs. Thanks for writing in. And now, on with the countdown.
1: Number 37.
0: Here's the hit duet by Eurythmics and Aretha Franklin. They took it as high as number 18. Now, it's at number 37 in our survey of the 40 biggest. Sisters are doing it for themselves.